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3: So I was set a task yesterday by a lot of people. We want to hear you do it in Afrikaans. 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
4: 10-18 for jou probeer. 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
0: The number one breakfast show on the number one station. 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
4: The problem is that they're increasingly applying clinical language to ordinary human experiences. Disagreement becomes emotional harm. Discomfort becomes trauma. Criticism becomes abuse. Accountability becomes being unsafe. We confused emotional awareness with emotional strength. Emotional awareness is knowing what you feel. Emotional strength is being able to tolerate what you feel without turning every uncomfortable experience into evidence that someone has harmed you. If every uncomfortable feeling becomes trauma, that's not emotional health. That's emotional fragility wrapped in therapeutic language. And most of it is just discomfort.
2: 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Clock it, baby. 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

0: That Sunset Sweatshop, Show Me Your Love, KFM 94.5. As we wake up with thunder and lightning across the city, I checked the weather forecast yesterday. None of it. I checking the weather forecast that was sent to me this morning. None of it on the forecast, except showers and thunder showers in Ceres, Worcester, Robertson, Beaufort West, Prince Albert and Ladysmith, as well as Oatring. But Cape Town, we seem to be showing off with a light show this morning. So that means wet conditions on the roads this morning. Do drive carefully. We'll have an update to what that's looking like this morning. If you're out and about and there's something you want to alert me for, 082-9450-940. Let's get our show started. Let's get our morning started together with David Guetta, followed by George Ezra.
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0: Acoustic Element, Rebel Heart. Just before that, we had Miley Cyrus. We had some Good Luck thrown into the mix. We also had Craig David's 7 Days. And I just discovered something that makes this song so much funnier. Craig David was only 16 years old when he wrote it. So while he's singing about being this incredibly smooth 7 day romance, teenage Craig was actually just still living at home with his mom in a 2-bedroom flat in Southampton. Yes, he since then explained that the song was really about him imagining he's completely different. His life was more glamorous. And it didn't take long for him to catch up, because 7 Days went straight to number one in the UK, reached top 10 in America, and became one of his most defining songs of his career. And now, 25 years later, he's still singing that song on stage. How incredible. So, talking about great music, we've got your Get Up and Go song on the way, 10 to 6. And I'm going to tell you now what emojis we're going to be using. We're going to use the red light emoji, the ambulance light emoji, and we're going to use the button emoji. I'm going to leave it there, because you're going to think to yourself, what songs have you actually got for us that are going to need those two emojis to be used to vote for them? I'll tell you what those songs are in a little bit. We've got your Feel Great Fitness Guide on the way, 15 minutes time.
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0: Bella and Genevieve, 10 years old, are coming from Joburg to visit me. And I am like the parents these days. If you're looking at the school holidays and going, what am I going to do with these children every day? I need your answer on the WhatsApp line, please. That's my question. 082-945-094. Unusual things. They're very active. So I've really got requests. Arabella wants tennis or a tennis camp or a tennis lesson or to go to a tennis activity. So you need to help with that. I'm putting it out there because you're my 5am family. You need to help with my real family. So I need help with that. 082-945-0940. We've got things lined up like going to Mamma Mia. We got Table Mountain. We've got all the usual touristy things, but maybe parents, maybe there's something that I'm missing on that list. So get it through to me on 082-945-0940. Also to let you know, from today until Monday, the 5th of October, Cape Town's public swimming pools will be open daily, with most operating from 10 a.m. till 5 p.m. Just hoping the weather's going to be good for the next couple of days. So when spring is finally going to start, like spring, it's a good excuse to get the kids away from the screens, pack the towels, spend a few hours outside. Just a heads up, there are 5 pools that won't be opening for the holidays, so make note. Westridge, Belleville, Central, Menindee and Athlone remain closed while maintenance improvement continues. Willindela Swimming Pool will remain closed for the summer season because there's a real development plan there. So before you head to those and go, but Liesl said you're open, those are the 5 that are not open. Just a reminder, kids need to be supervised at all time. Please listen to those lifeguards. Follow the pool rules. And then 5th October, the pools will move back to the reduced operating schedules until December. So that's one option if the weather plays out these school holidays. Pack the swimming towels, the trunks, the sunblock, the snacks, and get the kids out and get them active. But let me know what else I should be doing with my nieces when they're here in Cape Town. 082-945-0940.
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0: So Heritage Day is this Thursday, and if your idea is around celebrating outside and then enjoying a braai afterwards, the Western Cape is really delivering this long weekend. First up, the Gratitude Run takes place at Dornier Wines in Stellenbosch Thursday the 24th, with the first start at 7 a.m. And this is something really different. There's 20k option with 438 meters of elevation. Then there's a 10 kilometer trail route, plus more accessible 5 and 3K options. It's organized by Distance for Difference, and more information can be found on their website. Another Stellenbosch option is the Trail Fun Heritage Trail Run at Simonsig Wine Estate. And it's the 5th and the final one in the series with a 5 and a 10K option. Trail Fun Heritage Day on Entry Ninjas, where you'll find those details. Now, cyclists and cycling families, the Paarl Adventure Festival runs from Thursday through to Sunday, the 27th of September at Spice Route Destination in Paarl. And not everything here is a race either. There's a pump track adventure day pass. There is a 10 and a 20K option. There is a Saturday 8 a.m. children age 5 and up can join the kids outride. There's a full action-packed activity on paarltrails.com. So paarltrails.com has more details of the Paarl Adventure Festival running from Thursday to Sunday. And then talking about cyclists, if you've got a young cyclist in the family, perhaps make a weekend of it in Oudtshoorn, because it's the SA Youth Road Cycling and Time Trials Championships from the 24th to the 27th of September. And it's absolutely incredible, from categories under 11 through to under 17, with road distances going up to 80 kilometers plus paracycling on the program. It's really a great weekend out. You can find out more details. I've posted onto primediaplus.com. Then the Brunder Park Annual Walk takes place on Heritage Day, meeting at the corner of Farm and Dolphin Drive. Registration from 8 a.m. till 8:45, and the walk starts from 9 until 11:30. Dogs are 50 rand, kids under 12 are free, and adults 100 rand for your tickets. It's a community fundraiser supporting the upkeep of Brunder Park, with boerewors rolls, baked treats, coffee and jumping castles and prizes. So he has a very good reason to get out and about, especially within your community. And if there's a community event or activity you want featured on the fitness guide, share it with me on 082-9450-940.
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No, Kahan, The Great Divide, KFM 94.5. So get up and go song. Today I'm testing 2000s pop against those songs that can make anything feel like a sporting final. First up, I need the cat emoji if you want to hear this one from Pussycat Dolls featuring Snoop Dogg. The track is called Buttons.

Okay, so I want the cat emoji if you want to hear Pussycat Dolls and Buttons. Pussycat Dolls and Snoop Dogg, how incredible. Two pets names in the song title, the artist title, should I say. Taking them on this morning, I think this is going to be a tough option to follow, the Pussycat Dolls, is, we've never had this as a get up and go song, but this morning, or ever before, I want the red light for this one, and it's Too Unlimited. I'm laughing because it feels like an 80s track, but it's not. It's a 2000.

0: And you're going, I already know this one, Liesl. Why do I know it? Because you've heard it 8 million times at various sporting events. It's the opening riff that gets the crowd going. The red light emoji if you want to hear Too Unlimited, get ready for this. Or Pussycat Dolls, you can send me the cat emoji if you want to hear Buttons as your get up and go song option this morning. So I've looked at the weather forecast. It said no rain expected in Cape Town, but we've got rain here. There's possibility of showers and thunder showers in Stellenbosch, Paul, Rabaul, Worcester, Ceres, Robertson, parts of Lanesburg, Beaufort West, Prince Albert, Ladysmith and Oteren. Sutherland reaches 24 today, Hermanus 25. It's going to be 29 in Kalfinia. Springbok and Strand reach 30 degrees. 31 in Langebaan. Moving to the low 30s is George, reaching 32. It's going to be foggy conditions this morning. Atlantis, Crabaul, Robertson, Lanesburg, Prince Albert and Knysna. 33 degrees with a 30% chance of showers and thunder showers. 34 for Stellenbosch and Ladysmith. Hotter still is Paarl, Ceres and Worcester, as well as Swellendam and Riversdale, 35. Brendel and Malmesbury, 36 with a 30% chance of rain later, especially thunder showers. And then finally, Cape Town starts at 19, reaches 32. Expect partly cloudy conditions with some fog later. No rain expected, but it is Cape Town. Anything is possible. Sunrise, 6:34 with sunset, 6:42. And then looking at the rest of the week, 20 degrees on Wednesday, Thursday 24 degrees, and Friday 22 degrees.
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0: That's Sam Smith, Unholy. And then just before that, your Get Up and Go song, the number of messages that came through with the red light, even had some red heart emojis, was too unlimited. Get ready for this. You recognize that intro immediately. It's always played at sporting events. Always at just that short snippet. So that's it from me, Liesl van der Veste, and really great keeping you company this morning. I've got the KFM morning team ready for you with Darren Sherlin and Sibs. There's pop quiz on the way just before 7. Darren's prank coming up just after 8. Some wet and rainy conditions as well as misty conditions over western parts of the Western Cape, just be aware. And then in Khayelitsha at Muway and Allium Drive, those lights are faulty. Motorways getting congested as you head into the city. And anything else to report, let us know on 082-9450-940.
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2: The city to support affordable housing developments and help a man arrested for being in possession of marine resources. Good morning, I'm Vanya Kluter-Collison. Cape Town Mayor and DA Federal Leader Jordan L. Lewis says the city will support affordable housing developments in informal settlements through its Township Development Fund. L. Lewis made the remarks during a visit to the Salt River Market site, where 970 affordable housing units are set to be built. He says while micro developers have been constructing rental flats in informal settlements, many projects do not meet building standards. The city plans to deploy dedicated planning officials to fast-track approvals, ensure safety compliance, and help cover the cost of connecting qualifying developments to municipal services, including the sewer network.
3: What we are trying to do is say, let us unlock much more of that development by helping those entrepreneurs, those micro-developers, to do it in a way that is safe and legal, and actually help them cover some of the costs.
2: Non-profit organization Defuna Ukwazi says the move aligns with its calls for greater support for affordable housing developments in informal settlements.
4: So we're saying that the city must put their resources where their mouth is insofar as informal settlements upgrade. And informal settlements must also assume precedence so that our people cannot live and continue to live in squalor in dense areas.
2: The Public Service Commission says it's looking forward to broadening its report back to Parliament on its work under a new law that has bolstered its capabilities to inculcate an ethical state. With it now being able to probe personnel and governance issues in municipalities, Chairperson Samadoda Fikeni says the PSC will handle complaints about irregular appointments and salaries that don't match the job. Kenny says the new act, which repeals and replaces the 1997 law, is a major step for public sector reform. South Africa's ambassador to the United States, Rolf Meyer, says only dialogue can improve the country's strained diplomatic relations with the U.S. Meyer also says there's been a lot of misrepresentation about the country and its laws and policies. Meyer made the remarks yesterday as South Africa prepares for the 81st United Nations General Assembly in New York. And a Heart Bay man has been arrested for being in possession of marine resources worth a street value of more than R500,000. Police say the arrest was made during a crime intelligence driven operation in the early hours of Monday morning. SAP spokesperson Frederick van Wyk says the team found large quantities of various prohibited marine resources on the premises.
5: The members followed up on information received, and upon arrival at the identified address, they conducted a search of the premises, which led to the discovery of a large quantity of lobsters, abalone, prawns and lobster eggs with an estimated street value of 500,000 rand, hidden in a big freezer sealed in different plastic bags. Diving equipment and a scale were also found and confiscated.
2: He adds the suspect was detained at Hout Bay Police Station and he will appear in the Wynberg Magistrates Court once formally charged. Taking a look at today's weather temperatures, it's a hot and partly cloudy day in the province. Cape Town sees a high of 32, Fredendale 36, Paarl 35 and George 32 degrees. The top story at this hour. Cape Town Mayor and DA Federal Leader Jordan E. Lewis says the city will support affordable housing developments in informal settlements through its Township Development Fund.
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0: Yes, and it's Ariana Grande on KFM Mornings. Good morning, Rise and Shine. Hello, Tuesday.
1: Hello, hello. Good morning.
2: Good morning, good morning.
0: Were your fingerprints working? Did you put your new biometrics into the company thing?
3: Oh, no.
2: Oh, into the
0: building?
2: You've
0: not done it yet?
2: Not yet, not no. Yet. Wait, have you? Are you ahead of the Admas?
0: Yeah.
1: Has something changed?
0: We've got new security. Word. But I'll tell you this, and my fingerprint wasn't working.
2: Oh no!
0: So I do the old trick. You know the old trick.
1: What's the old trick? I'm almost too scared to ask.
0: Well, you got to lick your finger, and then stick it.
1: Darren,
2: that's why you must always have the hand sanitizer because of the Darrens of the world.
1: Because there are people like Darren, and best believe he's not the only one. Sims.
2: The DNA all over the building.
0: Yeah. I think John Matham showed me that trick.
1: Wait, don't you dare
2: but wait,
1: drag John Matham into this.
2: I think I'd be honoured if I touched John Matham's saliva.
0: It's an old classic trick, you know what I mean?
2: Yeah. Oh, man.
0: Goodness me. Okay, no, but it's must go get blood pressure checked. It's a that's an old first sign of it not working.
1: So you're going to the doctor?
0: No, I'm good. I can feel.
2: You've had your yearly check.
0: Yeah, okay. No, I'm good.
2: All right.
0: Okay, no, it's I think it's a new biometric issue. It's not me.
2: Yes.
0: Yeah.
1: Never you.
0: No. All right. So here we are, Tuesday. Let's hit it. Let's go. Good.

0: It's Zomba with Potential here on KFM Mornings. It's a quarter after 6 o'clock. As you know very well by now, maybe you don't. We do this thing called the 20K Pop Quiz, brought to you by Suzuki, before 7 o'clock. Mm-hmm. And we always have a clue. Sherlyn, give us a clue, please.
1: Do you just want to give me a random number?
0: Eight.
1: Question number eight. Name Alexis Ohanian's wife.
0: Oh, where are you pulling this from now?
1: What are you talking about, Darren? Sibs, do you know what I'm talking about?
2: Of course. She is... I wanted to say former athlete, but...
0: Is this a real person's name?
2: She might be making a comeback.
0: Or a movie name.
1: Also, Alexis Ohanian, also a very wealthy man in his own right.
2: Co-founder of Reddit.
1: But I know him because of his superstar wife.
0: No idea. No idea. Never heard of it.
2: Serena Never. Williams.
0: Oh.
2: Yes.
0: Oh, okay.
2: I was going to say former tennis player Serena Williams, but we've seen this year that she is... back on the court.
0: Seems like the year of comebacks.
2: No one ever really retires. Not even wealthy athletes. It's too expensive to retire.
0: How old is she now?
2: She's in her 40s now.
0: And is she competing?
2: Yeah. A lot of doubles.
0: Do they think she'll win?
2: No. But she gets bums on seats.
0: Yeah, for sure. She's box
1: Always
0: office.
1: Fun to watch.
0: Yeah, and you want to be there when she does the comeback.
2: That's the thing.
0: You know, like the Tiger Woods comeback, remember?
2: And the thing with champions, they'll always surprise you, hey? Yeah. And perform on the big stage at some point.
0: As they always say, never trust an old person in a young person's game.
2: Oh. Are they going to beat the young people?
0: Mm. There's something about experience versus talent, you know?
1: Mm.
0: In those high-pressure moments.
1: You can't buy that experience.
2: That mentality.
0: Yeah. Okay, so that is your one clue. It is brought to you by Suzuki. You can pop your details on our WhatsApp telephone right now. 082-945-0940. And maybe it's your shot this morning. All right, good luck. We'll check on the weather in just a bit too.
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10: 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In your traffic this morning on the N2 incoming, traffic is slowing down at Dana Fontein Road and traffic lights out in Table View at Bloberg Road and the R27, in Brown's Farms at Govan Bekie Road and Link Road, in Aikenbos at Bulbrazadenote Avenue and Sekerbos Street, as well as in Khayelitsha at Newway and Aliem Drive. I'll have more traffic at 6:30.
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0: Candy Satan, Young Hearts Run Free. That sounded so good, eh?
1: What a tune.
0: Good classic, Sibs. Well done.
2: So good.
0: Okay, let's have a look at your weather forecast today. It is brought to you by the Capitec credit card. Bank on better credit card for travel here on KFM. That contest I'll tell you about a bit later on as well. So what does the weather hold for us today? Cape Town, we have apparently got some thunder showers coming this morning. This morning, we've got thunder showers coming. It's going to be warm, though. It's going to be 32 degrees throughout the day. Those thunder showers will hopefully, say, clear up from about 2 o'clock. So let's see if that arrives. I can see some, I don't know, there are dark clouds gathering outside.
2: Is this just going to be a more common occurrence now, the thunder showers?
0: It's pretty abnormal for Cape Town, as far as my experience goes.
2: And it's making it into your weather reports quite often these days.
0: And lightning as well. So let's see what happens today. Fredendal is cooking, though. It's going to be dry out there. Your thunder showers arrive later today. It's going to be 36 degrees in Fredendal. Warmest place once again. And elsewhere, Stellenbosch, you've also got those thunder showers. That's going to be there the whole day, though. It's not going to move. Same for Paarl, but temperatures are smoking. 35 degrees for both towns. Worcester, you're on 35. Also, thunder showers arriving there. It's good for the dams with this past rain that we had.
1: Yeah,
0: we went up by 1%.
1: We need more.
0: Which is great. We're going up. Let's look at Beaufort West. 30 degrees today. Thunder showers this afternoon. Otuin, same, but you got a 35 degree high. We're going to have, as predicted before, the hottest summer.
2: Brace yourselves. It's going to get very hot.
0: I'm going to be adding 10 degrees to this. Huh? I'm telling you now, when we start doing the weather in December, we're going to be 40s a lot of the time.
2: And we have been warned.
1: And I feel like yesterday was a warning shot.
0: Yeah.
1: Yeah.
0: But it was so good.
1: Yeah. Oh, 31 degrees in September. Pow.
0: Yeah.
1: Yeah.
0: Garden Route, George Neisner Plett, you're on 33 degrees there today. Thunder showers expected later on. This week looks like this. Wednesday for our long weekend. Thunder showers tomorrow morning as well. Temperatures dropping to 20. Thursday, we've got 24. It'll be dry. Friday, we've got 22 degrees. And thunder showers in the Arvo. That's for Cape Town. Similar conditions for George. But George, your Thursday, Friday temperatures, 20 degrees. All going to be pretty samey. 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Good morning, Gunners.
3: Dankie Darren. 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
4: What we are trying to do is say, let us unlock much more of that development by helping those entrepreneurs, those micro-developers, to do it in a way that is safe and legal, and actually help them cover some of the costs.
3: Die Madlanga Kommissie sal nie vandag met verhore voortgaan nie. 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
1: Good morning. In cricket news, the Proteas are preparing for their three-match ODI series against Australia starting this week. The South Africans will be hosting an informed side that completed a series whitewash against Zimbabwe over the weekend. Proteas all-rounder Marco Jansen on the best way to take on the challenge of the Australians. He says they can't allow the world champs to assert their dominance.
5: The doctor has briefed me that we should be careful with him and give him a chance. We have a three-week...
1: Oh, pardon. Here is the correct clip.
6: The squad full of very experienced guys and cricketers and guys who play around the world. They know how they want to play. They know their brand of their style of playing and their mentality. And I think how to counter is sort of like trying to match their intensity or match their mentality or their body language. Because if you back down or if you shy away, then it's very easy for them to get further ahead.
1: From cricket to football, Bafana Bafana coach Pitso Mosemane faced the media ahead of his first fixture back in charge of the national team. Mosemane provided an injury update on Lebohang Maboy's ankle injury.
5: The doctor has briefed me that we should be careful with him and give him a chance. We have a three-week camp, right? So he's going for a scan. That scan will tell us how far he is. And I think he has worked hard to be in Bafana. He should be disappointed by the injury and no one kicked him. Sometimes it's football, right? So let's hope Lebo recovers and go for it, yeah.
1: Bafana Bafana take on Guinea in an AFCON qualifier on Saturday. And Spain's World Cup winning coach, Luis de la Fuente, will be signing a new contract, keeping him in the job until 2032. It means the 65-year-old will extend his contract through the next two European champs in 2028 and 2032, as well as the 2030 World Cup. Spain traveled to England on the 26th of September in their first game since lifting the trophy in July. And finally, Olympic champion Tatiana Smith announced her return to competitive swimming. She retired in 2024, saying at the time she had no intention of coming back. South Africa's most decorated Olympian has decided to step back into competition at a new event with a new coach. Her first competitive appearance will be at the South African Short Course Championships in Pietermaritzburg from the 24th. To the 27th of September. I'll be back with more sport just after 7:30.
7: This is Natalie and I'm from Paro. What a

0: Story of my life. It's One Direction here on KFM Mornings. Sherlyn, do you want to throw out another clue? It's long weekend coming up. It's.
1: Would you like another clue?
0: Yeah, why not? It's long weekend. Take a long
2: it's
0: weekend.
2: It's Tuesday.
0: Yeah.
1: Do you just want to throw another number at me?
0: Just
1: let's be random about it.
0: Just coin number three. Question number three.
1: What's Cape Town DJ Dion Daniels' stage name?
0: Okay.
2: The Dion Daniels, I guess, is the clue, hey?
1: Mm-hmm. DJ.
0: I never knew his real name before he decided to run for mayor.
2: He was, of course, Ready D on his ID.
0: He was always Ready D. When I was in Durban, we heard about this super DJ, Ready D, that was winning. You know, they used to have these South African DJ championships, club DJ championships.
2: So wait, it would be like a, what is it, like...
1: Like the best?
2: Like a dance contest, but DJs.
0: Yeah, all the wiki, scratchy, scratchy
2: stuff.
0: You got
2: served.
1: But, yeah. But for DJs.
2: Yeah,
0: they used to have it. It was held by Techniques.
2: Wow.
1: And what DJ Ready D, one of the top ones.

0: Of course.
1: And then they used to fill the dance floor. And then DJs used to... Like, you'd come through, like, regionals, and then you'd get to the final, and then you'd be rated on your technical ability.
0: Yeah.
1: Yeah.
0: And he dominated.
1: No, it wasn't even a contest. No one came anywhere close. Yeah.
2: So there's your second clue. DJ Ready D. Good luck.
1: Okay. That is two now. Give us eight more, and I'll give you 20,000 rand. Brought to you by Suzuki.
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2: 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In your traffic this morning on the M5 North, we've got a crash at Kromboom Road. You can definitely expect some delays there. On the N1 incoming, traffic slowing down at Platterkloof Road. And on the N2 incoming, traffic slowing down at Danefontein Road. Traffic lights still faulty in Tableview at Bloberg Road and the R27. In Brown's Farms at Govanbeki Road and Link Road, as well as in Khayelitsha at Muway and Allium Drive. More traffic in 10 minutes.
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10: In your traffic this morning, on the N2 incoming, traffic slowing down at Danefontein Road. And on the N1 incoming, traffic backed up at Platterkloof Road. Traffic lights still faulty in Tableview at Bloburg Road and the R27. In Killarney Gardens at Killarney Avenue and Potsdam Road. As well as in Aikenbos at Bilbrizadenhout Avenue and Sekerbos Street. If I missed anything, you can still WhatsApp me on 082-945-0940.
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0: 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Jolene, good morning.
13: Hi, good morning. How are you?
0: Fine and you, Jolene?
13: I'm okay, just a bit nervous.
0: Okay, don't stress. So you make trophies for a living?
13: Yes, well, I'm the admin sales side, so but yeah, we do our company does.
0: Nice. This must be a busy time of year for you.
13: It is, actually.
0: All the soccer seasons ending, rugby seasons ending, and...
13: Yes, and all the school awards and stuff.
0: Mm. Yeah.
10: And who are some of your biggest clients? Is it schools?
13: Schools, yes.
14: Mm. Have there been any weird requests for a trophy there, Jolene?
13: No, not really. I haven't had any.
14: Okay.
0: What are the most popular trophies? Are they soccer or rugby or cricket?
13: Soccer.
0: Soccer trophies. Mm.
10: Yeah. And how big are they? What's the standard size these days?
13: Oh, that depends. Like, we even do column trophies as well, so they can be rather big, rather high. Mm. Yeah.
0: Do you know why it's so good to be in the trophy business nowadays? Because everyone gets a trophy.
14: I knew you were going to say that.
0: Hey, it used to be player of the year and most improved. Mm. Now everyone gets a trophy.
10: Jolene's not mad. It's good for business.
0: Mm,
13: it is, yes.
14: I mean, we have our own trophy here for the Vinyl Classic Champion. Maybe that's the weirdest trophy out there.
0: Well, I remember when I was coaching soccer, we had to have a committee meeting. And they were like, okay, so we used to give player of the year, top goal scorer of the year. Then they were like, okay, no, per team, we've now got to give best defender as well.
10: Okay.
0: Best midfield, best forward, most improved, one who tried the hardest. No. And then there was like four that didn't have a trophy, you know? So they're like, okay, then we're going to give them all trophies. So everybody got a trophy.
14: Lovely.
0: Mm. Yeah. So, business.
10: That story is reminding me of yesterday's Monday motivation.
0: Mm, exactly.
10: Yeah. Oh, we're not teaching our babies how to deal with, you know, you're not always going to get a trophy, my baby.
14: Like, here, Ethan, take your L. You sucked this season.
0: Yeah. Try hard.
10: You
0: next
10: can get
0: year.
10: An A for effort. You're not going to get a trophy for trying.
14: Yay, yay. Rough.
0: All right, Jolene. Good luck.
13: Thank you.
0: All right, your qualifying question, true or false? The Suzuki Jimny 5-door GLX is designed with 5 doors for added everyday practicality.
13: True.
0: Yes, ma'am.
14: Go, Jolene. Good luck.
0: Okay, Jolene, how many people have dedicated Dolly Parton's song to you?
13: I get it all the time.
0: I know. It must make you sick. Eh?
13: Even when I get a customer that calls in and they're like, I tell them my name and then they start singing it.
10: Jolene.
14: At least it's a great song.
10: Was your mom a fan?
13: Yes, she was.
10: Oh. Okay. So you were named because of Jolene.
0: Maybe.
13: Yes.
0: Okay, Jolene. Good luck here, Jolene. All right.
13: Thank you.
0: You've had 2 clues. Give me a 10 out of... Give me a solid performance. Sadiq law applies. There's no wiggle room. When the clock ends, it ends. Unless you're on a spelling, then I'm going to give you 1 shot to finish that spelling. That's the Sadiq law.
10: Mm-hmm.
0: You can't flip your answers for either ors as well. True or false? Not true or false. No, not taking it. Okay. Full names. We need it all. All right. You can do this, Jolene. Good luck. Are you ready?
13: I'm ready.
0: On your marks. Get set. Go!
10: What's Love Got to Do With It and The Best are songs by?
13: Skip.
10: Name the head coach of Manchester United.
13: Skip.
10: What's Cape Town DJ Dion Daniels' stage name?
13: Ready D.
10: Vienna is the capital city of which country?
13: Sorry, I didn't get that.
10: Vienna is the capital city of which country?
13: Italy.
10: Mixing blue and yellow makes which color?
13: Purple.
10: Complete the movie title. John Tucker Must.
13: Yep.
10: Who did the prettiest woman beat 5-0 in recent T20 series? Name Alexis Ohanian's tennis star wife.
13: Serena Williams.
10: What's 36 minus 12?
13: 24.
10: Spell spacious.
13: S-P-A-C-I-O-U-S.
0: Yes. You don't even get a participation certificate this morning. You got 4 out of 10.
14: Thank goodness, Jolene, for those last three questions, because it was looking very scary, Jolene.
0: Jolene.
10: Strong finish.
0: What's Love Got to Do with It and the Best? Or songs by, come on.
14: Simply the Best.
0: How old are you, Jolene?
13: Oh, my goodness. I'm 41.
10: But, I mean, you know this song. You know these songs.
0: Of course she does.
13: Is it Tina Turner?
0: Yes, ma'am.
13: Oh, my goodness.
0: Okay, and the head coach of Manchester United, the most supported, football team in the Western Cape, Michael Carrick.
14: But I would understand if there were Man U fans who didn't want to say his name out loud at this stage.
0: Have they turned on him?
14: No, but it's not looking great. It's not a great start to the season.
10: They're not winning.
14: Yeah.
0: He's doing that Solskjaer thing. When you are, when you're just an interim manager, you're killing it. And then when they make you permanent, then you die.
14: Then things fall apart, yeah.
10: And Shane, right. He gave the people so much hope.
14: Yeah.
0: Mm. Well, Vienna is the capital city of Austria. Not Italy. Mm. Mixing blue and yellow does not make purple. Makes groen. And John Tucker Must Die is a movie title. The Proteas women beat Zimbabwe 5-0 in the T20 series. Okay, so, Jolene. So it's $800, mm-hmm. as you know, a minimum 1-4. This rule's only applied for this year, by the way.
13: Well,
10: so by the way,
0: I don't know where this petrol price is going. I don't know if we can keep on affording these upgrades.
14: Exactly.
0: Okay. So you got $1,400 there.
13: Thank you so much.
0: All right, Jolene.
14: Take care, Jolene.
13: All right.
0: Keep making them trophies. Day. Keep making them kids happy. Oh. Ciao. Bye bye.
10: Bye bye.
0: Your vault out there.
14: Wow.
0: Okay, that was that. It's 7 o'clock. This hour's news is brought to you by Lyft. Catch a Lyft to Cape Town, Joburg and Durban with South Africa's most flexible airline. 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
16: The city to support affordable housing developments and a Heart Bay man arrested for the possession of marine resources. Good morning, I'm Vanya Klutcher-Collison. Cape Town Mayor and DA Federal Leader Jordan E. Lewis says the city will support affordable housing developments in informal settlements through its Township Development Fund. E. Lewis made the remarks during a visit to the Salt River Market site, where 970 affordable housing units are set to be built. He says while micro developers have been constructing rental flats in informal settlements, many projects do not meet building standards. The city plans to deploy dedicated planning officials to fast track approvals, ensure safety compliance, and help cover the cost of connecting qualifying developments to municipal services, including the sewer network.
17: What we are trying to do is say, let us unlock much more of that development by helping those entrepreneurs, those micro developers, to do it in a way that is safe and legal and actually help them cover some of the costs.
16: Non-profit organization Difuna Ukwazi says the move aligns with its calls for greater support for affordable housing developments in informal settlements.
18: So we're saying that the city must put their resources where their mouth is insofar as informal settlements upgrade. And informal settlements must also assume precedence so that our people cannot live and continue to live in squalor in dense areas.
16: The Public Service Commission says it's looking forward to broadening its report back to Parliament on its work under a new law that has bolstered its capabilities to inculcate an ethical state. With it now being able to probe personnel and governance issues in municipalities, Chairperson Samadoda Fikeni says the PSC will handle complaints about irregular appointments and salaries that don't match the job. Fikeni says the new act, which repeals and replaces the 1997 law, is a major step for public sector reform. Then South Africa's ambassador to the United States, Rolf Meyer, says only dialogue can improve the country's strained diplomatic relations with the U.S. Meyer also says there's been a lot of misrepresentation about the country and its laws and policies. Meyer made the remarks yesterday as South Africa prepares for the 81st United Nations General Assembly in New York. And a Hout Bay man has been arrested for being in possession of marine resources worth a street value of more than R500,000. Police say the arrest was made during a crime intelligence driven operation in the early hours of Monday morning. SAP spokesperson Frederick van Wyk says the team found large quantities of various prohibited marine resources on the premises.
19: The members followed up on information received, and upon arrival at the identified address, they conducted a search of the premises, which led to the discovery of a large quantity of lobsters, abalone, prawns and lobster eggs with an estimated street value of R500,000, hidden in a big freezer sealed in different plastic bags. Diving equipment and a scale were also found and confiscated.
16: Taking a look at today's weather temperatures, it's a hot and partly cloudy day in the province. Cape Town sees a high of 32, George as well. In Paarl, 35 and 36 is forecast for Vredendal. The top story at this hour, Cape Town Mayor Jordan Hill Lewis says the city will support affordable housing developments in informal settlements through its Township Development Fund.
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0: breakfast show in the Western Cape and the world. 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
1: Beautiful song for the sunrise this morning and what is going to be an amazing day.
0: It's gorgeous. Mm. Okay, so listen, I've been getting a lot of this, walking around, people saying, hey, another request. Legit, like seriously. As recent as Friday evening. And all the time, in fact. So this is something I started, I think, about 8 years ago on the show. And we've only ever done it about four times in 8 years.
1: 8 years ago. I don't remember anything that happened before 2020.
2: I have no idea what you're talking about.
0: No, it happened on the back of a story that I found. And that was where we were losing our butt muscles.
1: Oh, yes.
2: Oh,
0: remember, from sitting in the office chairs too much.
2: Yes, we're sitting too much, way too much. Apparently, it's worse than smoking.
0: Yes, exactly right. So, and now you'll see people around you trying to get ready for summer. You'll see. So, it serves two purposes. All right? You're going to get your butt ready for summer. Also, just to have a healthy butt, your glutes and all these sorts of things. If High Rocks is not for you, then we'll prepare your butt in another way.
2: We care about your butt health.
0: If you're considering diets, if you're considering, let me tell you that it's a real thing. It's called dead butt syndrome, where you can literally lose your bum from sitting too much in the office chair.
1: And it got worse, you know, with lockdown, people working from home, you are trapped in that chair.
2: We're doing a lot of sitting.
1: Ooh.
0: And imagine a world with no butts.
1: It would be a grey world.
0: It would be.
1: It would be a bleak world.
0: It would be very boring. So this is what I call butt therapy, where they say a simple exercise that you can do while sitting in your chair at work. If you just, and I mean, look, we've got a big commute. You know, a lot of people are commuting an hour. I don't need to over-explain this. You should know what we're doing here. So we do a little exercise for the fifth time in 8 years. Can you believe we really need to do this more?
1: Consistency is key.
2: So, at least once a week.
0: So you literally come on this journey with us in your car, and you have to canape and then mark loss. All right, canape. So just like you'd imagine it. Clench your butt cheeks. That's the canape. Mark loss is relax.
1: And also, please look at your neighbor in the traffic, because this is a community. Make eye contact with the car next to you as they too clench their butts.
0: Yeah, but you got to make eye contact on the canape.
1: No, look, I'm thinking.
2: Let's knape together.
0: Okay, so
1: it's a group class.
0: Are you ready for a bit of a workout before the long weekend?
2: Have you selected the perfect song for us?
0: Yes, I have. Okay, so we're going to have a little workout. But you've all got to participate. Do you want a dead butt? No.
2: Mm-mm.
0: Then you got to do this. Okay, everyone in the studio, you ready?
2: Yeah. We're ready.
0: Okay, your gym instructor is here.
1: Okay. Please explain to those who are perhaps joining the class for the very first time.
0: I'm your instructor. Just follow me.
1: Listen to Darren.
0: And then every now and then,
1: famous last words.
0: As you like to do in that aerobics class. Okay, are you ready?
2: Let's go.
0: Let's do this as the Western Cape. The greatest province in the world. The greatest province in the country. And the greatest city in the world. We're going to have the best looking butts this summer. Let's go. All right. Are you ready?
2: We are ready. Let's go.
0: Just relax those shoulders.
1: Oh, it's been a while. I can tell.
2: A little bit of a workout before we clench.
0: Wiggle your bum in your seat. Get right in the middle there. Put your back up straight, please. Back up straight. Everybody in the traffic, I see you. Hey. You also need it.
1: Actually, thanks for reminding me about my posture.
0: Yeah. Posture as well. Yes, yes, yes.
1: I was slouching there.
0: I want a nice straight back. Okay. Okay, are you ready? Okay, class, let's go. Okay. Shake those legs a little bit. Wiggle those toes. Get the blood flowing. Okay. Are you ready? On 3, 2, 1. Here we go. Knape. Maklos. Knape. Maklos. Knape. Maklos. Knape. Maklos. Knape. Maklos.
2: I'm feeling the feel? Burn.
0: It's got to burn.
1: If remember to breathe.
0: If it's not burning, you're not earning. All right.
2: Yes, coach.
0: No pain, no gain. We're going to clench even tighter now. Are we ready?
3: Oh.
0: And we're going to go a little bit faster. Okay. Tighter and faster. Here we go. Connect. Maklos. Connect. Maklos. Here we go. Knip, Maklos. Knip, Maklos. Knip, Maklos. Knip, Maklos. Here we go. Knip, Maklos. Knip, Maklos. Let's go faster. Knip, Maklos. Knip, Maklos. Knip, Maklos. Knip, Maklos. Knip, Maklos. Knip, Maklos. Knip, Maklos. Knip, Maklos. Here we go. Faster. Knip, Maklos. Knip, Maklos. Knip, Maklos. Knip, Maklos.
1: Maybe? Oh, Maklos. Oh, I was stuck on tape.
2: I was still clapping. You need to be clear, coach. Woo.
0: Did you break a little sweat there?
2: Yeah. I am feeling warmer.
1: Yes. But yeah. Also, well done. Tongue twister, Knape Maklos. And you, A plus there.
2: Thank you for your intensity, coach. Very it's serious.
0: It's a pleasure. This you get for free. You don't need a gym contract.
2: Mm, sure.
0: Okay.
2: But let's do it more often, please.
0: Okay. Yeah. I'll get you ready for summer. Don't worry.
2: Our bums deserve better.
1: No flat bums.
0: No. No. You don't want that. Okay. You want those peaches looking
1: juicy.
0: Yes, sir.
1: Because we really do have the best peaches in the country.
0: And there's peaches coming in from elsewhere as well.
3: Yeah.
0: And we're going to have...
2: But remember, local is lekker.
1: Yes.
0: That's it. Support the farmers. Okay, well done. If you've got any videos of you doing it, send them to us. But... I think that was a solid effort this morning. Yeah. Congratulations.
2: Well done.
4: 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The best indeed. 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
2: Can't wait to see them.
0: Knape Mark Losesh. Rian says, "This you must remember now, you've got to factor in, this is also for the people with Ozempic butt."
12: Oh.
0: Because sure. Remember, you lose your butt with the Ozempic.
1: The juiciness.
0: Mm.
2: Yeah. So they come specifically for the bum.
0: Did you have another term for juiciness? Sean says my starfish is tired now. Okay.
1: Yeah. People are saying it's tough to clutch control and knape as well.
0: Can't be easy.
1: In the manual cars,
0: You got to do it.
1: You got to do it.
2: Please
0: I'll get you ready.
2: Out there, people.
0: Don't you worry. All right, how does road chilling?
2: 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In your traffic this morning on Klipfontein Road, we've got a crash before Golf Course Road. You can definitely expect some delays towards the M5 this morning. Reposts that on Hohoek Pass, it's very misty with visibility limited between the farm stall and the top of the pass. And on the N2 incoming, traffic slowing down at Jake's Hadwell Drive. N1 incoming, traffic backed up at Klatterkloof Road. Traffic also slowing down at Constantia Main on the M3. With traffic lights still faulty in Kalani Gardens at Kalani Avenue and Potsdam Road, in Browns Farms at Govanbeki Road and Link Road, as well as in Aikenbos at Bulbazadenote Avenue and Sekerbos Street. I'll have more traffic for you in 10 minutes. 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
13: Good morning, team. I am definitely recording Darren. 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
14: It's so easy to catch those people that are busy marking clip, mark laws, because you just need to check for the person that's smiling in the car next to you.
15: Hi, Darren. I've never wished for a red robot in my life like I'm doing now for clip and mark laws. Because driving and kniping is not working, eh?
16: I must knipe my clothes, but you know what, Dad? It doesn't just work for the buttocks. It works for the stomach, too. You know, if you want to lose some belly fat, do a little bit of a knipe my clothes for the stomach, too. Because I got a bit confused there with the buttocks and the stomach.
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18: Darren reminds me of that guy that used to be on Good Morning South Africa. I think the show was called Body Beat, and they used to do exercises in the morning.
19: I can't believe I'm literally doing this in my car on my way to work, guys. So I don't know if I was doing the little hole or the bum cheeks, guys. But all right, I was doing it.
0: Good job. Good job. We all appreciate your
1: shame
0: service.
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0: Thank you for your service. No fighting. It's Shakira. Hips don't lie all across the Western Cape.

0: Shakira on KFM Mornings. It is 7:30. Let's have a look at those roads quickly, Sherlyn. Then we've got news and sports coming up next.
1: 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In your traffic this morning on Klipfontein Road, we've got a crash before Golf Course Road. You can definitely expect some delays there this morning towards the M5. Reposts that on Hohoek Pass, very misty with visibility limited between the farm stall and the top of the pass. N2 incoming, traffic slowing down at Jake's Hadville Drive. And on the N1 incoming, traffic backed up at Platterkloof Road. Traffic also slowing down at Constantia Main on the M3. And then traffic lights faulty in Khayelitsha at Muway and Alium Drive, in Aikenbos at Bulbrazade Note Avenue and Suikerbos Street, as well as in Brown's Farms at Govanbeki Road and Link Road. I'll have more traffic for you in 10 minutes. 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
2: Goeiemôre. 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Die Boekap Drafklub se Naima Abram sê vroue is konstant angstig.
3: So it's meant to show that I should be able to run wherever I want to. That for 24 hours I will be out there and I will be showing that I should be able to do this every single day of the week.
2: Kaapstadse burgemeester Jordan L. Lewis sê die stad sal bekostigbare behuisingsontwikkelings in informele nedersettings ondersteun deur hul dorpsontwikkelingsfonds. L. Lewis het die aankondiging gemaak tydens 'n besoek aan die Soutrivier markterrein.
4: What we are trying to do is say, let us unlock much more of that development by helping those entrepreneurs, those micro developers, to do it in a way that is safe and legal and actually help them cover some of the costs.
2: En die Nasionale See-reddingsinstituut moedig die publiek aan om waterveiligheid te prioritiseer. 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
5: Good morning. There's some cricket to look forward to this week. The Proteas are preparing for their three-match ODI series against Australia. Proteas all-rounder Marco Jansen, on the absence of the injured pair of Kagiso Rabada and Lungi Ngidi, he says he'll have to step up and lead the bowling attack and is looking forward to the responsibility.
6: Yeah, obviously, those two not being a part of the squad is a bit of a loss, I would say. Yeah, they're two obviously world-class bowlers, and especially in South African conditions. Yeah, for me personally, it sort of feels like I'm going to have to take that leadership role. I sort of have to try and lead from the front. It's probably going to be my first time taking up such a role, so I'm quite excited.
5: The first ODI between the two sides will start on Thursday. And Bafana Bafana face Guinea in an AFCON qualifier on Saturday in a new era under new coach Pitso Mosemane. Cassius Mailula earned himself a call-up to the Bafana squad and revealed that he always believed he belonged in the setup.
7: No, obviously, for me, I've always believed that I belong to the national team, you know, because of the quality that I have. Even with the previous coach, you know, I was called up. You know, unfortunately, things didn't work out the way I wanted to because I was not playing at my club. And also, you know, it shows that it doesn't matter who you are, you need to play at your club level to earn a call-up.
5: Staying with football, Spain's World Cup winning coach Luis de la Fuente will be signing a new contract that'll keep him in the role until 2032. Spain travel to England on the 26th of September in their first game since lifting the World Cup in July. And finally, Olympic champion Tatiana Smith has announced her return to competitive swimming. Smith retired in 2024, saying at the time she had no intention of coming back. South Africa's most decorated Olympian has decided to step back into competition at a new event with a new coach. Her first competitive appearance will be at the South African Short Course Championships in Pietermaritzburg from the 24th to the 27th of September. More at ewn.co.za.
8: Sarah here. I live in Wellington now. Born in Canada. I love you, KFM. You guys are

0: It's Calvin Harris with Summer here on KFM Mornings. It's 20 to 8 o'clock. So as we see the economy contract, things get more expensive. Mm-hmm. You want your money to do more for you, right?
1: Of course.
0: Always. You want to get ahead of the inflation curve. You want to get all these things. I'm no economist, but my basic understanding is that you need to get on a good interest rate. All right? Let me tell you about what Absa has to offer right now. And this is what you should be doing with your money. It's very easy.

0: university in South Africa has produced more living centi millionaires, 100 million plus, and more billionaires, 1,000 million plus, than any other university in Africa. Which one?
1: South African University.
0: South African University.
2: Western Cape University.
0: Do you want clues?
2: Are you giving them to us?
0: One university in the whole of Africa has punched well above its weight. It's produced more centi millionaires and more billionaires than any other university in Africa. Take a guess.
1: Cape Town.
0: No.
1: Stellenbosch.
0: Yes, ma'am.
1: Marty's.
0: Stellenbosch. Stellenbosch, the one you went to.
2: You're well on your way, Sherlyn.
1: Sure.
0: How close are you to centi-millionaire,
1: sure.
0: Sherlyn?
1: I'm not in a rush, but I'm also not stressed out because I've read that women, we peak in our 40s.
2: Okay.
1: So I still have some time.
0: How many years you got?
1: I've still got some time, Darren.
0: Okay. Well, listen, with the money you got, you got to start making it work for you. Warren Buffett will always tell you, how did he get rich? Compound interest.
1: Compound interest.
0: Compound interest. Getting a good interest rate and let that sit. And the money makes money. And that's what Absa has for you right now. They've got this thing called the Cash Invest Tracker, where you can earn up to 7.5% per annum. You can also get immediate access to funds and pay no monthly management fees. 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You don't get the sort of interest in banks in Europe. 1%, if you're lucky, and that's in an investment program. In a normal savings account, you get nothing, which also applies in South Africa. 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What does this mean in financial terms? Think about this. You put R1,000, you put R1,000 right now into the Cash Invest Tracker at 7.5% per year. 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After 10 years, how much money do you think you got?
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13: 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On Klipfontein Road, rather on the N2, traffic slowing down at Jakes Hardwell Drive. N1 incoming, traffic backed up at Platterkloof Road, and traffic also slowing down at Weinberg Hill on the M3. And then again from Racecourse Road on the M5. Traffic lights still out in Aikenbos at Bilbezadenhout Avenue and Sekerbos Street, in Brown's Farms at Govanbeki Road and Link Road, as well as in Killarney Gardens at Killarney Avenue and Potsdam Road. Looking at your trains this morning on the Northern Line, there's overhead power failure between Mildersfley and Klapmuts, impacting the Wellington train service. Trains from Cape Town to Wellington will terminate at Kraaifontein, and commuters are advised to make use of their own alternative transport between Wellington and Kraaifontein. More traffic at 8 o'clock.

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0: I wonder how many times that song's going to be played as we head into wedding season here in the Western Cape.
1: Please don't. It's always so strange when people play the wrong kind of music at a wedding. Like your vinyl classic from yesterday.
2: Yeah.
1: It's so odd when people choose that as wedding songs.
2: But then there's a vibe and then there's the lyrics.
0: Yeah,
2: and that song could actually be cool at a wedding because it would get the dance floor.
1: Stop the wedding.
2: Vibe-y. It's like...
0: Yeah, but if you're like me, you never know what the lyrics are saying.
1: Also, I would be too superstitious for that. Please, no.
2: No, like, stop the wedding.
1: No, stop the wedding.
0: Like this song. Hold on, let me just tell Remy to get it quickly.
3: Mm-hmm.
2: Yo,
3: Remy!
2: Okay,
1: this is live radio, people. This is how we do it.
2: It's very technical. We scream at each other across the studio.
0: You know, for...
1: Old school.
0: For the longest time when this song came out, I thought this was an absolutely beautiful love song.
1: Oh. Come on.
0: I swear to you, I thought this was like a beautiful, like Roxette, oh, what a love ballad. Dedicate this to your
3: amazing
0: girlfriend.
3: Yeah.
0: And not understanding the actual meaning.
3: Oh, but it's over now.
0: Yeah.
1: If you're not someone who listens to the lyrics, it's the chorus.
0: Mm. This was the biggest love song, but not when it came out.
2: Because it's the vibe.

0: Yeah, so just be careful what
1: you
0: choose.
1: Not a wedding song. That's Drunk for Drie.
0: Nah, that's beautiful, eh?
2: It's such a great song. Put it on the playlist for the wedding.
0: You want it all? Oh. You want to play it all? Fire it up again, Ramiz. Fire it up. From where we left it.
3: Oh,
0: I'm crying. No, we started again. All right.
3: Must go from the start, though.
0: Or, well, there we go.
1: Oh, so
2: it's like with the, we had all the bar drinks. It's cash bar now, guys. Buy your own.
0: Think about all your exes.
3: Hey.

0: What a song.
1: Nah, put it on the wedding playlist. I don't care.
0: Yeah. Play it at the wedding. And then you can follow that up with Boys to Men, End of the Road.
2: Oh, yeah.
1: Some things just make sense.
0: Hey, that was a great song as well, eh? Maybe tomorrow we'll bang that one out.
2: So many great breakup classics.
1: The anti-wedding wedding songs we'll play for the rest of the week.
0: Ah, second that. Yeah. Okay, it is 8 o'clock. We've got a prank coming up in 10 minutes' time. It's also time to have a look at those roads. Then we've got news.
2: Let's take a look at your traffic this morning. N2 incoming, traffic slowing down at Jake's Gadwell Drive. N1 incoming, traffic backed up at Plattekloof Road. Traffic also slowing down at Wynberg Hill on the M3 from Racecourse Road on the M5. Traffic lights also still out in Kraaifontein at Brighton Road and York Road, in Tableview at Bloberg Road and the R27, as well as in Killarney at Killarney Gardens at Killarney Avenue and Potsdam Road. Looking at your trains, Northern Line, there's overhead power failure between Mildersvlei and Klapmuts, impacting the Wellington train service. Trains from Cape Town to Wellington will terminate at Kraaifontein, and commuters are advised to make use of their own alternative transport between Wellington and Kraaifontein. I'll have more traffic at 10 past 8.
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4: Octavia Swart's alleged murderer, a close friend, and 24-hour awareness run in honour of women's safety. Good morning, I'm Vanya Kluter-Collison. The family of slain 10-year-old Octavia Swart says her alleged murderer was one of her closest friends. Swart was found dead near a dam in Justenberg, Vlakte, last Monday. A 14-year-old boy, who is also a relative, has been arrested and charged with her murder. The family says the search for the grade 4 learner began on Sunday afternoon after she failed to return home by her curfew. They received the devastating news the following morning. Michle George reports.
5: A memorial service was held at Justenberg Primary School yesterday to remember Octavia as Elena, friend and a daughter. Her classmates filled her desk with heartfelt letters and flowers, which they asked to be placed on her grave. She will be laid to rest today. Meanwhile, her family says the 14-year-old suspect is not only a relative, but also her closest friend. Octavia's uncle, Jonathan Harhoff, says the family repeatedly asked him about her whereabouts, but he insisted that he had left her at her aunt's house. He says the family still doesn't understand what happened.
6: They spent most of their time together. They loved each other, they played together, and went to school together. Whenever she was at school, he was the one who looked after her.
5: Harov says the situation hasn't been easy for both sides of the family following the incident.
6: It's almost as if we committed the act, but we didn't. Her child committed the act, and what he did was wrong. We didn't do anything to them, and, well, at this stage, we aren't angry with him.
5: The 14-year-old accused will be back in the Blue Downs Magistrates Court on Monday for bail application. Michle George, Eyewitness News, Justenberg Vlakte.
4: Fire crews have been dispatched to Tafelsig Mitchell's Plain following reports of damage to properties in Manske and Corp Street. The city's fire and rescue services, Jermaine Cardelser, says they received an alert after 4 a.m.
7: Upon arrival, crews found that several houses had sustained damage, with roofs having blown off. At this stage, it is estimated that approximately 50 structures in and around Manskeen Street have been affected, with most of the damage relating to the roofs having blown off. One adult female was treated on scene for shock but declined transportation to hospital.
4: Mpumalanga taxi boss Joe Ferrari Sibanyoni's relations with suspended police officer Fani Nkosi is being probed by the Madlanga Commission. Sibanyoni was responding to new allegations yesterday and was due for cross-examination today, but the hearing will be rescheduled due to his unavailability. The commission will resume its public hearings tomorrow. And women should feel free to go for a run, no matter the time of day or night or their location. That's the message Cape Town runners want to drive home with a 24-hour awareness run at Rondebosch Common in Cape Town over the weekend. Runners will take part in continuous loops over a 24-hour period starting at 7 p.m. on Friday. Organizers say every loop will be a stand against gender-based violence. The Boer Kaap Running Club's Naima Abrams says women live in a constant state of anxiety.
8: So it's meant to show that I should be able to run whenever, wherever I want to. That for 24 hours I will be out there and I will be showing that I should be able to do this every single day of the week.
4: Taking a look at today's weather temperatures, it's a hot and partly cloudy day in the province. Cape Town sees a high of 32, 36 is forecast for Fredendal, 35 for Paarl and 32 for George. The top story at this hour, the family of slain 10-year-old Octavia Swart says her alleged murderer was one of her closest friends.
3: 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Get it up, go. 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
1: And hang on, because coming up right after this, it's the prank. Okay. Here we go.
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14: 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In your traffic this morning, in Khayelitsha, Muwe closed between Palmer and Spine Road due to protest action. N2 incoming traffic slowing down at Jakes Hardville Drive. And on the N1 incoming, traffic backed up at Platterkloof Road. Traffic also backed up at Wynberg Hill on the M3. And then again from Racecourse Road on the M5. And traffic lights still out in Aikenbos at Bilbozedenote Avenue and Sekerbos Street, as well as in Brown's Farms at Govanbeki Road and Link Road. I'll have more traffic at 8:30. 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But they can help get the traffic flowing so that you can hear it fewer times. The OUTsurance pointsmen are real heroes in green and purple, easing traffic congestion and making your life easier for the past 21 years. 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
0: Stop. Stop what you're doing. 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
1: Okay. Do you have any phobias? Do you have any real debilitating phobias? Like a real phobia, not just, oh, I'm scared of spiders. Like a debilitating phobia there where you are, it just arrests you. Mm. For me, mine's snakes. You know that, all right? Mm-hmm. Bring a snake in my presence, I swear I'll die of a heart attack.
14: Mine used to be birds. I would like get anxiety attacks if I'm surrounded by like doves or chickens or stuff. But I feel like I've worked through it. So I don't like them anymore, but I'm not going to say that they can traumatize me.
15: Yeah. Since we're sticking with animals, rats and mice.
1: But is that just a, they're gross? Or like you will stop in your tracks, your heart will
15: I temporarily moved out of my old apartment because a rat was in my kitchen.
1: Uh-huh.
15: And then I left a few presents for it and I came back 2 days later to dispose of it.
1: You left some pink sweets.
15: Little small treat.
1: Gotcha.
15: But
1: gotcha.
15: It had me packing my bags and
1: moving out.
15: My clothes. Sure.
14: There could only be one of you at a time.
15: Yeah. But then I've also started to process the phobia by going to company's garden.
14: That's where I had my last anxiety attack a few years ago. I was actually on a date.
15: Yeah.
14: And those pigeons, they're there.
15: Now the rats are with the squirrels at company's garden. So if you have a fear, it's good exposure therapy to go there.
1: Because they're like cousins, aren't
15: they're
1: they?
15: Basically.
1: the rats are the squirrels. Gangster cousin.
15: Squirrel's got just got a better coat. But yeah, but so it's slowly kind of getting easier, but it's terrifying.
14: No, we must work through it, eh?
1: Yeah. Producer Brad, do you have any debilitating fears, phobias?
16: Heights.
1: Yeah. Oh, I've seen this guy on the top of the Durban Stadium. Yeah. We did the walk, you know, the Moses Mabhida.
15: Yes.
1: Yeah. This guy was literally on his stomach.
15: Going down,
1: crawling, leopard crawling down. He was vomiting. He was vomiting. No, I've never seen anything like it.
16: Yeah.
1: I felt sorry for him that day.
14: But why did they make you do it?
1: Because we
16: I chose to do it.
14: Okay.
16: I chose to do it.
14: You were like, I'm going to be brave.
16: I thought it was more like insulated, safer than it was, out to the elements. Yeah,
1: because we did that swing once upon a time. Yeah. Yeah.
16: Well, you did the swing. Yeah. I got up to the top and I was like, hell no.
1: Yeah.
15: Sure. So are you able to climb stairs where, you know, you can see, like, to the bottom?
16: You just don't look down.
15: You don't have to just, like, hold my hand.
16: Yeah.
1: And Ramiz, you?
17: No, only snakes, eh?
1: Snakes. Okay.
17: Yeah, that's, like, really debilitating for
1: me. Well, look, so these are all things that we could actively avoid in our lives. Now, this lady, she's got a fear of flying. Mm. Now, think of how you can be sort of landlocked with this. Because you've got this fear that will literally stop you, but now you want to go somewhere.
14: Mm.
1: If you can't get there by car or train, I mean, you want to fly to England.
14: Mm-hmm.
1: You know, you can't, there's no other way to get there unless you're going by a boat, which is, you know, I don't even know how you do that in 2026.
14: How much time is that going
1: to
14: take?
1: Yeah. Mm. So she's got this fear. She has to work herself up. She's got to, you know, prepare herself, do a bit of, you know, mind stuff and before she flies. So she's running in to catch a flight. And that's when I call.
15: Oh, no.
1: And that's when I call this lady.
14: You're calling someone who's already petrified.
1: Absolutely,
14: oh,
1: yeah.
14: Ay, man.
1: Absolutely. So she's about to jump on a plane to fly to Joburg. Like, literally within the next hour. So she's done the mental work. She's prepared. Now she's going to walk into the airport. Okay. Mm. And this is where I catch her.
18: She absolutely hates aeroplanes. She hates flying. She's terrified of flying.
1: Really?
18: And that's quite funny. And the poor people that sit next to her, it's even worse for them. They just don't know what's going to happen.
1: Let me call her right now. Hold on.
19: Hello?
1: Hello, I'm looking for Miss Stultz, please.
19: You are talking to me?
1: Hi, Miss A. Stultz. I'm calling you from SAA, South African Airways.
19: Yes.
1: Hi, how are you today?
19: Very well, and you?
1: Good. Listen, the reason why I'm calling, sorry, it's all kind of last minute. There's an aircraft, a plane that you are leaving on at 5 p.m. Is that right? SAA to Johannesburg.
19: Yes, 480.
1: 480, that's right. Sorry, I round things off. Okay, the reason why I'm calling is we just need to make a few adjustments to this aircraft. Because, look, I'll be honest with you, this aircraft will be flying back to Joburg on one engine.
19: Oh, then I'll be walking home, because I hate flying. And I'm here at any case, I'm here now.
1: Look, but basically what happened is there was a bird strike with the one engine, but I promise you it's fine. the aircraft can fly on one engine, so it's not an issue. You can just
19: listen. Are you on drugs or something?
1: No, ma'am. The aircraft.
19: Well, I'm not, and I will definitely not,
1: ma'am.
19: Just talk, please. Get this over and done with, because I'm not going.
1: Ma'am,
19: I'm turning around now. I'm walking. I'm going to walk out of this place now. I promise you.
1: Ma'am, I promise you, the aircraft is fully capable of flying on one engine.
19: Oh, well, you know what? You can seriously go and f*** yourself. I will not fly an aircraft with one engine. That was hit by or that struck a bird or what the f*** are you talking to? No,
1: ma'am, honestly, you know, the thing is, we do understand that
19: listen,
1: people have to get home.
19: Hey, you want me to put the phone down? I'll sleep here tonight on a bench. I will not, listen, I will not, W-I-L-L-N-O-T, get on a plane. I've walked away from the counter.
1: Okay, ma'am, look, we can't refund your ticket if you do
19: no,
1: want.
19: No, I don't care. I'll sit here and I'll wait for whoever to come and pick me up.
1: Because, ma'am, all we need to know before you jump on this flight is just we need a few extra details from you. Just need a next of kin and a blood type as well. Just...
19: Oh, please. I'm not going to give you anything because I'm not going anywhere. I'm going to sit here now. I'm going to have a smoke and, if necessary, a triple dope, and that will be that.
1: Ma'am,
19: and I'll sit here and wait for 5 days if I have to.
1: Ma'am, you need to rest assured that this aircraft is safe to fly on. I need to...
19: Hey. Listen, I'm 44. I'm not stupid.
1: Ma'am, then
19: I'm not going anywhere.
1: Then you should...
19: Nothing. I'm not going anywhere. Thank you very much. I'm going to get myself a cappuccino now and I'm going to have a smoke somewhere. And that will be that. I'm trying to find a smoking section, so you can take the money and go and buy yourself a pair of running shoes because you're going to need it. Because I'm definitely not going to be flying. I hate flying. My first flight, I was stressed out to the limit. On my way back, I cried like a baby.
1: We just want to get you home safely. That's all we want to do.
19: It's not going to happen on one engine. Not with me.
1: Okay, well...
19: Where the hell is your smoking section?
14: Shame.
1: It'll be outside. There is no smoking
19: section.
1: I'm not going
19: outside. I want to sit and I want to lick my own wounds and I want to think about this conversation because you know what? Except for the fact that I'm scared of flying now, I'm also pissed.
1: Are you drunk?
19: I'm really pissed off.
1: Oh, sorry. Are you,
19: no, I'm not drunk. I'm pissed off. Even yet.
1: The other thing we need is just your life jacket size. Is it small?
17: No, man.
19: Who's talking?
1: It's Craig from SAA call center, ma'am. It's just three precautions.
19: Craig.
1: Yes.
19: I'm trying to find a smoking section. Is there any premier lounges here? Oh, my goodness. So it's a airport as well?
1: Well, it's not a very busy airport, so we just provide what we need there.
19: Yeah, one engine aeroplane. Whether it's SAA, whether it's Porsche, whether it's anyone, I hate flying.
1: Porsche don't make aircrafts, just saying.
19: Listen, don't get clever with me. I hate flying means I hate flying. I hate flying.
1: Okay, I get it, but...
19: I think there's a f*** up, and you can cancel my ticket. I'll sit here and I'll die, but I will not get on the airplane. Have a fantastic life. Bye.
1: Okay, fly back on your broom. Wendy!
20: Yes, I'm here.
1: Okay, now I need to connect a call between you and her. Okay.
20: Hello?
21: Hi, it's with me.
20: Man, ja, hou niet wat uit. Hier op alles dom. 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
20: Wat?
21: Is, ja.
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20: Ok, wacht, ek het terug in die
21: opgezaam. Excuse?
20: Luister, wacht, hou vast. Hallo?
1: She's speaking to the counter there.
21: Yes, I can't long praat nie, want ek is op die werk gefoon.
20: Well, that's my lewe, die hallo. dan kan ek nie op die vlieger
1: gaan. Hallo. Wat? It's Wackhead Simpson.
20: What? What?
1: It's Wackhead Simpson, yeah.
20: Wackhead Simpson. Listen, Wendy, I actually told you to go f*** yourself. I know where your offices are. I will come and I will seriously come and flag you. But I know what you do with this. You put it on the radio. And you're going to ask, please check the bleep.
1: Yes.
20: Please make sure all the bleeps. Yes.
1: But there weren't too many. There weren't too many. I was playing
20: yeah,
1: more
20: but
1: on your fear.
20: That's something my mum's gonna hear. She's a church lady.
15: Oh, my word.
1: Oh, shame. Alouettes, you beauts. It's Bastille on KFM Mornings with Pompeii.

0: It's Bastille with Pompeii here on KFM Mornings. All right. Here's some of your messages from the prank this morning.
1: I just want to know, did the lady actually get on the plane on the day? Because, I mean, that was frightening for her.
2: Hey, man, this lady's giving me a phobia of flying.
3: Rumor has it that Alouette is still sitting in that lounge, sucking on a Starry Blue and drinking her 15th cappuccino. Shame, man.
0: And you know, shame with her, she just does like a whole meditation thing before she enters the airport to...
4: Uh-huh. And also she realized when she lost it. Like, this is not happening. I just need a smoking corner.
0: Yeah.
5: Well, flying is just one of those things you have to do.
0: If you want anybody...
5: She's dealing.
0: If you want any pranks done on anybody with phobias, fears, I'll happily oblige. Darren S at kfm.co.za. Hey, by the way, the ships are arriving now. The cruise liners.
4: It's that time.
0: The first one of the season. We say konnichiwa to the Pacific world. It's a Japanese ship. And 1,397.
4: Oh, wow.
0: Predominantly Japanese nationals.
4: Welcome to Cape Town.
0: Konnichiwa, Cape Town. If you want to try, see how we do Japanese food. There's Fane, and there's Tang.
5: There's also Ramen Head, which is in the family of Fane. So they've opened up a new... Well, they've moved. They're in Kloof Street now.
0: Okay.
5: Yeah.
4: So we've got options.
5: If you want some good ramen.
0: Okay. So we've got your news coming up and your sports.
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7: 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I'm Jordan Hill Lewis, the mayor of Cape Town. 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
5: In your traffic this morning in Khayelitsha, Muway is closed between Palmer and Spine Road due to protest action. On the N2 incoming, traffic slowing down at Bunga Avenue. And on the N1 incoming, traffic backed up at Platterkloof Road. Traffic also slowing down at Kromboom Road on the M5. And traffic lights still out in Kraaifontein at Brighton Road and York Road. In Tableview at Bloburg Road and the R27. As well as in Kalani Gardens at Kalani Avenue and Potsdam Road. More traffic in 10 minutes.
6: Goeiemôre. 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
8: Upon arrival, crews found that several houses had sustained damage, with roofs having blown off. At this stage, it is estimated that approximately 50 structures in and around Maanskyn Street have been affected, with most of the damage relating to the roofs having blown off. One adult female was treated on scene for shock, but declined transportation to hospital.
6: En vroue moet in alle tye veilig voel, al is dit dag of nag. 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Die Bo-Kaap Drafklub se Naima Abrams sê vroue is konstant angstig.
9: So it's meant to show that I should be able to run whenever, wherever I want to. That for 24 hours, I will be out there and I will be showing that I should be able to do this every single day of the week.
6: Nou vir vandag se weertemperature, Kaapstad bereik hoogtes van 32, Kalvinia 29, Woester sowel as Ceres 35 en Knysna 33 grade. 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
10: Good morning, cricket fans. The Proteas face their fierce rivals, Australia, as they prepare for their three-match ODI series, which starts this week. Proteas all-rounder Marco Jansen on possibly playing in the same team at international level with his twin brother, Dwayne, for the first time in the town where they were raised. The pair grew up and went to school in Potchefstroom.
11: That would be special. I mean, to play any game for the Proteas together would be special, but I think if it were to happen in Potch as well, that'll be even more special. If it pans out like that, it'll be awesome. But we know we do the same skill, basically. So, yeah, we're just going to take it as it comes. If that opportunity presents itself, you better believe that we're going to definitely make the most of it and enjoy it as much as we can.
10: Bafana Bafana are entering a new era under new coach Pitsomo Simane, and they've got a massive assignment starting on Saturday. They will host Guinea at the Orlando Stadium in Joburg in an AFCON qualifier before traveling to Egypt to play Eritrea 4 days later. Coach Mosimane faced the media earlier this week ahead of that first fixture in charge of the national team. Also speaking was recruit Cassius Mailula on his mindset since returning to South Africa and his inclusion in the Bafana Bafana squad.
12: So for me now, coming back home to South Africa to start playing more games, you know, it gave me a lot of confidence that, you know what, if you do well, especially knowing that I'm playing for a big club, you know, if you do well, you know, you have a chance to come back to the national team. So yeah, of course, when I saw the list, I was actually in camp, you know, so it made me so happy to be included.
10: Spain is still riding high from winning the FIFA World Cup. Their World Cup winning coach, Luis de la Fuente, will be signing a new contract, keeping him in the role until 2032. Spain traveled to England on September 26th in their first game since lifting the World Cup in July. And in swimming news, Olympic champ Tatiana Smith has announced her return to competitive swimming. She retired in 2024, saying at the time she had no intention of returning. South Africa's most decorated Olympian has decided to step back into the pool at a new event with a new coach. Her first competitive appearance will be at the South African Short Course Champs in Pietermaritzburg from the 24th to the 27th of September. More at ewn.co.za.

0: It's Trustful from Pink here on KFM Mornings. And we've got our vinyl classic coming up.
1: Well, well, well. Quite a predicament we're in. Only 3 days. So you need to win today to stay in it.
2: I love this for you, sis. You could finish him on a Tuesday.
1: I need to believe.
2: Yes, you must.
0: You absolutely could. And, you know, may the best player win.
1: Of course. Yes, that goes without saying. You don't have to tell us. Why are you telling us the rules? We know how to play this game, Darren.
0: I'm showing you that I'm a fair opponent. You know? It's all about merit. Okay, so trying to figure out where you're going. I always know Sib's trips.
2: Can you see what he does? Can you see what
0: he does?
2: Can you see what he's doing?
1: Like, let the best person win, and then he'll come with the
2: trip.
1: Psychological warfare.
0: No, I'm just working on historical fact here. That's all.
1: But we also know people don't necessarily vote for the song. They vote for the personal story.
0: We've proven that to be incorrect.
1: I beg to differ.
0: Okay, well, listen, the song that I'm picking today is for a reason. I know we're not doing it now, but I'm just letting you know.
1: It's part of a story. Can you see what he does?
2: Yeah.
0: It's part of a greater cause.
2: Oh.
0: All right. So that's where I'm going today.
1: So you're guilt tripping us?
0: No, not at

0: We're celebrating. We're absolutely celebrating. Okay.
1: Is it going to be a sob story?
0: No.
2: Sibs, I need you to focus on your story and your song.
1: You're right.
2: Focus.
1: Yeah.
0: So prepare. It's coming up in the next few minutes.
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2: Final look at your traffic this morning. In Kalksteenfontein, there's a vehicle alight on Valhalla Drive and Myrtle Road. In Khayelitsha, Muway is closed between Palmer and Spine Road due to ongoing protest action. And on the N2 incoming, traffic slowing down at Bunga Avenue. N1 incoming traffic also backed up at Platterkloof Road. And we've got heavy traffic on Marine Drive from Milner to FW de Klerk Boulevard. If I missed anything, please WhatsApp Tash on 0829450940.
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0: It's Tyler on KFM Mornings. 5 minutes to 9 o'clock. 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
1: You know what? Ever since we lost the incredible Dolly Parton, I've been on edge because we are losing greats every other month. That is a magical generation of musicians. And so you need to give them their flowers while they are still here. And a man who also made me very nervous because he was hospitalized recently was this one. He gave us amazing music as a solo artist and part of a group. He is thankfully still with us, and we thank him every day for this.

0: There are just some artists who have it. That charisma, that magic, that undeniable superstardom. And Mr. Lionel Richie at 77 years old has still got it. And he gave us All Night Long all of those years ago. Released in 1983.
1: Look, he's honestly one of the nicest human beings I've ever met in my life.
0: They say never meet your heroes. But Lionel, actually decent, kind.
1: I got to hang out with him a bit for quite a long time, a couple of hours. That's long in this business.
2: It sounds like you're also voting for Sibs today, Darren.
1: You know, on any other day I would. But so I thought of this. So tomorrow, because we've got Heritage Day looming, and we celebrate all things South African. So tomorrow, we're going to be doing... We're only going to be playing South African music.
2: For the vinyl classic now?
1: No, for the whole show.
2: For the 3 hours?
1: Yes. I think it's great. You know, I was like... I discovered like some songs the other day. Not discovered. I just kind of came across them. I was going, this is South African. And then I went down the rabbit hole. I was going, this is South African. This is South African. Songs you don't even know. Like I played to people and they go, was this South African? Yes, it was.
2: And I don't think that's something we've ever done before, hey? 3 hours of local music.
1: No, we're going to do 3 hours of the best South African by your request tomorrow. So I'm just going to dip a toe in the water here and go with one of our greats, more recent time greats, but, well, in the middle.
0: In the middle?
1: So my greats.

0: What a tune from Just Ginger.
1: You see, I can't say anything bad because that would be unpatriotic. I must now support you in your endeavors, Jared, of celebrating our artists and our heritage. But again, we can start tomorrow. We don't have to start today.
0: No, I think let's set the tone. Mm. All right, let's keep it South African. Let's keep it Just Ginger for the win. What he means, that's my pick today.
1: You can never go wrong with Lionel Richie. Vote for him.
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0: Okay. Are you feeling American or are you feeling South African?
1: Stop it. Music has no nationality. It touches you where it touches you.
0: Okay. Here is... Well, here's the result.
7: Just Ginger. Darren.
4: Darren, my boy.
8: That is an absolute no-brainer. Darren for the win.
9: Uncle Lionel, please.
10: Sips for the win.
11: Bring the RSI. Darren.
0: Thank you, brother.
11: Sibongile, please.
0: Bang. There we go.
1: Closer than I thought, eh?
0: Close. Uh-huh.
1: But patriotism wins at the end of the day.
0: Absolutely. I'm really looking forward to playing all South African tunes tomorrow. Your request. I start thinking about them now. It's Just Ginger.

0: What a song.
1: Well played.
0: Thank you very much.
1: Strategic.
0: Well performed.
1: But still excellent.
2: I look forward to you guys fighting again tomorrow.
1: It's going to be South African tune versus South African tune.
0: Yeah. Shame. And you know, you thought you had it in the bag today. Oh.
1: Yeah, but South African will always vote for South Africans.
0: Someone tied your shoelaces there, Sibby. I'll
2: Cape
0: see you
2: Town,
0: tomorrow.
2: I really need you to boot this man off, please.
1: He knows exactly what he's doing.
2: I'm trying to remain neutral. It's very difficult.
1: He's like, what strat do I need to win Vinyl Classic? Okay, South African playlist takeover ahead of Heritage Day.
0: Just remember.
1: Brilliant.
0: Just remember. I once beat you with an advert.
1: Well, yes, because you play psychologically.
0: I once beat you with
1: much better than us because we're decent.
2: Thank you for that reminder, Darren.
0: Yes. Okay. You don't know where I'm going.
1: You remind me, who's that evil character in Silence of the Lambs?
2: Let's go home, sir.
1: That guy. Yeah. That
0: you know what? Maybe tomorrow I'm not going to bring a song. Maybe tomorrow I'm not going to bring a song.
1: It'll be silence.
0: But I'm going to bring you a speech from Madiba. Vote for Madiba. You see, you never know.
2: No, we need to go now. We can only take him in 3-hour doses. Yeah. Bye-bye, Darren. Bye-bye, Sir.
1: Bye-bye, Shirley.
0: Release me to my wife. She will pick up the baton from you. See you tomorrow.
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4: Good morning, I'm Vanya Klutschak-Collison. The family of slain 10-year-old Octavia Swart says her alleged murderer was one of her closest friends. Swart was found dead near a dam in Justenberg, Vlakte, last Monday. A 14-year-old boy, who is also a relative, has been arrested and charged with her murder. The family says the search for the grade 4 learner began on Sunday afternoon after she failed to return home by her curfew. They received the devastating news the following morning. Michle George reports.
5: A memorial service was held at Justenberg Primary School yesterday to remember Octavia as Elena, friend and a daughter. Her classmates filled her desk with heartfelt letters and flowers, which they asked to be placed on her grave. She will be laid to rest today. Meanwhile, her family says the 14-year-old suspect is not only a relative, but also her closest friend. Octavia's uncle, Jonathan Harhoff, says the family repeatedly asked him about her whereabouts, but he insisted that he had left her at her aunt's house. He says the family still doesn't understand what happened.
6: They spent most of their time together. They loved each other, they played together, and went to school together. Whenever she was at school, he was the one who looked after her.
5: Harov says the situation hasn't been easy for both sides of the family following the incident.
6: It's almost as if we committed the act, but we didn't. Her child committed the act, and what he did was wrong. We didn't do anything to them, and, well, at this stage, we aren't angry with him.
5: The 14-year-old accused will be back in the Blue Downs Magistrates Court on Monday for bail application. Michle George, Eyewitness News, Justenberg Vlakte.
4: Then the extradition hearing of a convicted paedophile will resume in the Simonstown Magistrates Court next Monday. Ian Wes is wanted in the United Kingdom on 90 charges of alleged sexual and physical abuse dating back more than 5 decades when he was a teacher in Scotland. The hearing comes as he also awaits sentencing in the Wynberg Magistrates Court after being convicted of indecently assaulting a 12-year-old pupil at Rondebosch Boys Primary School in 1988. High-velocity winds have damaged several properties in Tafelsig, Mitchell's Plain. Fire crews were dispatched to Manskeynkop Street after 4 a.m. At this stage, it's estimated that about 50 structures sustained damages, with some roofs blown off. City Disaster Risk Management's Charlotte Powell.
7: City Emergency Services on scene in Tafelsig, where high-velocity winds damaged some properties in the area. Assessments have yet to be completed. No injuries have been reported to our Disaster Operations Centre. The Disaster Risk Management Centre cannot confirm that this incident was a result of a tornado. The South African Weather Service will be best placed to advise.
4: And Iran's President Masoud Pezeshkian has vowed to firmly defend his country's positions as he departed for New York to attend the UN General Assembly. He says they've emerged with their heads held high, and this is a source of dignity and pride. The president is due to speak at the UN meeting on Wednesday. Taking a look at today's weather temperatures, it's a hot and partly cloudy day in the province. Cape Town as well as George see a high of 32, highs of 35 is forecast for Paarl, 36 for Fredendal. The top story at this hour, the family of slain 10-year-old Octavia Swart says her alleged murderer was one of her closest friends.
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0: Olivia Rodrigo kickstarts our Tuesday morning right here on KFM 94.5. Thank you, Darren Shirley and Sims and the team. Hulle het ons gehelp knyp en maak los vir oggend vroeg. I'm sure you thoroughly enjoyed it. They're back again tomorrow from 9 to 12. No, I'm lying. That's my turn. Okay, so you know what? They're back tomorrow early. It's me, Tracy Lang, from 9 to 12, Monday to Friday. And it is lekker to have you along. Welcome to the show.
1: I was very confused there for a second. I thought, shucks, I'm going to be working on the wrong show. Let's take a look at your traffic in Kalksteenfontein. There is a vehicle alight on Valhalla Drive and Myrtle Road. And then in Khayelitsha, Muway is closed between Palmer and Spine Road. That's due to protests. On the N2 incoming, traffic slows down at Bunga Avenue. And then there's heavy traffic on Marine Drive from Milner to F.W. de Klerk Boulevard. And then faulty traffic lights in Kraaifontein at Brighton Road and York Road, in Tableview at Bloburg Road and the R27, and in Killarney Gardens at Killarney Avenue and Potsdam Road, as well as Aikenbosch at Bilbesaidenhout Avenue and Sekerbos Street. And then please note, there are roadworks on the N1 outgoing at the viaduct, that's before the Huguenot Tunnel, and the left lane is closed. And then on the N1 outgoing Worcester at the old N1 road, the right lane is closed. Please do approach with caution. If there's anything else, send me a WhatsApp on 082-945-0940. I'm Tashvi with your traffic.

0: This is KFM 94.5 with me, Tracy Lang. Now coming up, guess what? I've got a chance for you to play Game of Travels with a Capitec credit card, and you could win 5,000 Rand in cash. 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
6: Let's take a look at your roads. In Khayelitsha, Muwe is closed. That's between Palmer and Spine Road due to protests. And then on the N2 incoming, traffic slows down at Jan Smuts Drive. There's also heavy traffic on Marine Drive from Milner to FW de Klerk Boulevard. And then faulty traffic lights in Tableview at Bloberg Road and the R27. In Killarney Gardens at Killarney Avenue and Portstum Road. In Browns Farms at Govan and Bearkey Road and Link Road. And in Akenbosch at Bill Bezuidenhout Avenue and Sekerbos Street. And then also those roadworks on the N1 outgoing at the Viaduct. That's before the Huguenot Tunnel. The left lane is closed. As well as on the N1 outgoing towards Worcester at Old N1 Road, the right lane is closed. Please do approach with caution. If there's anything else, send me a WhatsApp on 082-945-0940. I'm Tashvi with your traffic.

0: Now, yes, the hand for the Decker Fern Chair continues on KFM 94.5. You need to follow the clues to find it and stand a chance to win up to 10,000 Rand in Decker Fern vouchers. So the KFM crew, they are on the ground at today's mystery location to share more clues and bring you closer to finding the chair. Romeo, where are you? Or can you give us a bit of a clue?
1: Great morning, Tracy. The KFM crew, as you said, is on the ground. We're making it shake and we're setting the chairs for day two. We are at a mystery location where the hunt for the Decker Fern chair is definitely in full swing. I'm thinking, ooh, so for today's week, to make it a little bit exciting, we're going to give you a riddle. Mm-hmm. I'm where the highway meets the shops, where shopping, food, and entertainment never stop. I sit where two major roads cross, in the Helderberg, but not too far from the coast. I think my name sounds like a place in England too. And for a bonus clue, Tracy, it's near the intersection of the N2 and R44.
0: Now, oh my goodness! Romeo, you are basically like your name. I love it. You have brought us a beautiful poem, a clue, a riddle. I love it. I love this. And you said Helderberg, so that means my hometown. So it's somewhere there.
1: Yes, absolutely. Especially if you know geography, you'll definitely have a pinned location or radius of where it is. And to enter, it's also very simple, Tracy. If you think you know where the Decker Fern could be, all you have to do is have WhatsApp Decker Fern and your guest to our WhatsApp number 082-945-0940 for a chance to win 2,500 Rand Decker Fern furniture. But if you want to win bigger, you have to come to the location where the KFM crew is, find the Decker Fern chair. All you have to do is just snap a picture of it, and you could win 10,000 Rand in Decker Fern furniture.
0: Yo! Okay, Romeo, this sounds lekker. You are bringing us the smiles, the cheers, the poems, you name it. You're making us fall in love with this place. Okay, go and check it out. You go and have fun, Romeo. And then you listening, you need to stay tuned to Mid-Mornings with myself, Tracy Lang. Go and find the Decker Fern chair. Romeo has given you the clues. And of course, you can just go and follow us on social media. 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And let's see if we can make your day just a little bit sweeter.

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1: 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So I shared a very interesting clue this morning. Shana Louise from George, good morning.
2: Good morning.
1: Are you having a good Tuesday so far?
2: Yes, very busy, but it's a good Tuesday.
1: Okay, I'm happy to hear that. Now, Shana, I gave you the clues and I said in this country you can visit the Grand Canyon and walk through Times Square. Which country is this?
2: It is the United States of America.
1: It is indeed. Have you ever been?
2: No, never.
1: Okay, well, let's see if we can get you closer to that with a Capitec credit card. It is the best credit card to travel with. And thanks to them, you've just won 5,000 Rand in cash.
2: No, you're joking.
1: No, no jokes. 5,000 Rand is yours. Congratulations.
2: Thank you so much.
1: You are most, most welcome. You see, now you're a little bit closer to going on a liquor trip.
2: Yes.
1: Enjoy. Thank you very much. Now you can tune in again next Tuesday for another exciting edition of Game of Travels. Thanks to the Capitec credit card. It is the best credit card to travel with right here on KFM 94.5.
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Now, I know we had quite a bit of fun with Game of Travels this morning, right? Here on KFM 94.5. And because I love to travel, and I know every now and then you do too, we'd all love to travel all the time. But if someone said to you right now, you can go traveling, all expenses paid, what is the first song that you will be playing? Send that to me in a voice note, please. And we'll play that from 10 past 10. The number to send it to, 082-945-0940.

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0: is KFM 94.5. My name is Tracy Lang and we are heading into the second hour of the show with Miley Cyrus, John Legend, Sishi, and then it's your songs for the office anthems. I asked for the song that you would play the moment someone comes to you and says, listen, I'm sending you on a lekker holiday, all expenses paid. That's the songs I'm looking for and we're getting into that in the next 10 minutes. Let's just check in on traffic. Thanks, Trace. Taking a look at the roads in Khayelitsha Muway. That road is closed between Palmer and Spine Road due to protests. And then traffic also slows down on the elevated freeway incoming. And then several traffic lights that are not working, please do treat them as four-way stops. That's in Strand Street at the N2 and Broadlands Boulevard. In Philippi, it's Strandfontein Road and Clip Road. In Westlake, at Westlake Drive and Steenberg Road. And in Tableview, at Bloberg Road and the R27. In Killarney Gardens, at Killarney Avenue and Potsdam Road. In Aikenbosch, at Bilbesaidenote Avenue and Sakerbos Street. And then also roadworks on the N1 outgoing at the Viaduct. That's before the Huguenot Tunnel. The left lane is closed. And then also on the N1 outgoing towards Worcester at the old N1 road, the right lane is closed. So please do approach with caution. If there's anything else, send me a WhatsApp on 082-945-0940. I'm Tash B with your traffic.
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4: It's Travel Tuesday, and this is when we love to dream about great things happening to us in terms of travel when someone comes to you and says, hey, I'm giving you an all-expenses-paid trip. So if someone did that for you this morning, what is the song that you would play? Let's find out.
5: Hello, Tracy. Angels Above Me by Stick Figure. What a song.

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1: Good morning, Tracy, and the KFM fan, Emily. Please, can you play Philip Phillips? Gone, gone, gone. We'll

0: This felt so good. Thank you very much. The Office Anthems, Monday to Friday from 10 past 10 right here on KUFM 94.5. Now, we do know that the search for the Deco Fern chair is on. So, I want you to go and find it. We shared clues a little bit earlier on. And then I need something a little bit extra to make your day just a little bit sweeter. I'll share more on that in the next 10 minutes. Let's first check in on your eyewitness news next.
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13: Goeiemôre, ex-Vanya Kluter-Collison. 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
15: City Emergency Services on scene in Tafelsig where high velocity winds damaged some properties in the area. Assessments have yet to be completed. No injuries have been reported to our Disaster Operations Centre. The Disaster Risk Management Centre cannot confirm that this incident was a result of a tornado. The South African Weather Service will be best placed to advise.
13: Nou vir vandag se weertemperature, Kaapstad bereik hoogtes van 32, Woester 35, Nysna 33. Die hoofstorie die uur, kriminele klagtes teen generaal Fani Masemola is teruggetrek in die Pretoria Landdroshof.
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0: so good for a Tuesday morning. It's KFM 94.5. Now, I told you, I have got clues for you in terms of finding the Decafern chair. And this morning, it's a very popular shopping destination in my hometown, Somerset West. It sits near the intersection of the N2 and the R44, and it's a very familiar stop for shoppers across the Helderberg. I did a Top 40 broadcast there just last year. Now, here's the thing. If you know where it is, WhatsApp Decafern along with your name and ID number and send that answer to 0829450940 and you could win 2,500 rand in cash. However, if you go to this particular location and you find the chair and snap a pic, okay, if you snap a pic of yourself in it, whatever, make sure I see it. And then send all of that information to that same WhatsApp number, 0829450940. And then you could win 10,000 rand in Decafern vouchers. Yes. So if you can go to the shopping destination, go and find the chair, snap the pic, send it to me with Decafern, name and ID number to 0829450940. 10,000 rand in Decafern vouchers could be yours.
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0: Imagine driving, listening to this song, singing at the top of your lungs, and then the signal goes at those very prominent moments. 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

0: Do you remember the very first Idols? The very first Idols SA. These were one of the songs that people could sing, and I have never forgotten it. Maroon 5, This Love. It is KFM 94.5 as we head into the final hour of the show with me, Tracy Lang. We spoke about traveling, and you know what? Tea time with Tracy and Tash V that is on the way as Tash pulls the tea on where you can go and have fun in and around the Western Cape.
1: Thanks, Trace. Let's take a look at your traffic. In Khayelitsha, Muway is still closed between Palmer and Spine Road. That's due to protests. And then faulty traffic lights in Browns Farms at Govan and Berkey Road and Link Road. In Akerbosch at Wilbazadenhout Avenue and Sekerbos Street. In Strand at the N2 and Broadlands Boulevard. In Philippi at Strandfontein Road and Clip Road. In Westlake at Westlake Drive and Steenberg Road. In Kraaifontein at Brighton Road and York Road. And in Tableview at Bloberg Road and the R27. And then in Killarney Gardens at Killarney Avenue and Potsdam Road. And then we also have roadworks on FW de Klerk Boulevard outgoing in the left lane. That's before the Kuiberg Interchange. On the N1 outgoing at the Viaduct before the Huguenot Tunnel, the left lane is closed. And then on the N1 outgoing in Worcester direction at the old N1 road, the right lane is closed. Please do approach with caution. If there's anything else, send me a WhatsApp on 082-945-0940. I'm Tash V with your traffic.
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0: are tuned to KFM 94.5, Tea Time with Tracy and Tash V. Now, you do hear her on a Saturday morning from 5 to 7, and she's also someone that likes to go out and about and explore locally, and that is why we bring you Tea Time, because it's travel time on a Tuesday. So, Tash, our spot today.
1: I am spilling the tea.
0: Yeah.
1: On Machuba's Kloof.
0: Oh, what's Machuba's Kloof?
1: Good question. 65 kilometers from Polokwane.
0: Yes.
1: It's around 45 minutes away. So we're going a little further up this week. And it's a place that one wouldn't normally go to. I mean, Limpopo is not the first place on your list if you're thinking of let's do a getaway. But for people up further close there and then wanting to get away for the weekend, there is actually so much to do. There's canopy tours, hiking trails, there's waterfall chasing, trout fishing, bird watching, the list goes on. And of course, accommodation, there's beautiful lodges, the Cherio Gardens, there's Machuba's Kloof Hotel, and forest lodges and cabins, which is great. And then I would say the best time to visit is between September and April. That's what's been recommended. And fun fact, actually, the area contains rare indigenous mist belt forests that are not commonly found elsewhere in South Africa.
0: Oh, really?
1: It's not something you would think you would find there.
0: No, definitely not.
1: Yeah, but it really is like the perfect fairy tale forest escape and something that you wouldn't normally, like I said, think of going there particularly.
0: No.
1: Machuba's Kloof, add it to the list.
0: Definitely. You know, it's interesting. When I think of that and the picture that's coming into my mind, I'm thinking Knysna and the Knysna Forest and all of that. Are we speaking something similar or even more lush?
1: Even more, but and then obviously different location.
0: Yes, of course. Yes, definitely.
1: But very much so.
0: But we're looking at that just slightly further afield. Mm. Yeah, it does sound good.
1: Yeah.
0: It's not the first spot I would think of, but
1: 100%.
0: Definitely a place I would like to explore.
1: And I think that's the thing, is it's places you wouldn't normally go to, but it's so nice to actually be reminded of so much that we have on our doorstep.
0: Yes.
1: And that's obviously why, you know, we do our local travel on a Tuesday.
0: Exactly. Yeah. Exactly. But of course, Tash has all the info.
1: Yes. Catch it on my Instagram at Natasha Van Amava Official or on TikTok and Facebook. TikTok.
0: Natasha Van Amava Official. Till next week.

0: Enrique Iglesias, and this is Escape. 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The Decafern chair is running around the mother city, and you need to find it and snap a pic. 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
3: Good morning, I'm Vanya Klutcher-Collison. Criminal charges against General Fani Masemola have been withdrawn in the Pretoria Magistrates Court. Masemola made a brief appearance in the dock this morning. Then United States Ambassador Leo Brent-Bozell III says South Africa will continue to miss out on billions of dollars in U.S. investments because of its expropriation policy. The family of missing Durban woman Tertia Govender, or Govender, is back in South Africa after a trip to look for her in Nepal. Govender is one of six South Africans who are still missing in the Asian country following last month's devastating floods. And high velocity winds have damaged several properties in Tafelsig, Mitchells Plain. Fire crews were dispatched to Maanskynkop Street after 4 a.m. At this stage, it's estimated that about 50 structures sustained damages, with some roofs blown off. Taking a look at today's weather temperatures, it's a hot and partly cloudy day in the province. Cape Town sees a high of 32 degrees, Vredendal 36, George 32, and Paarl 35 degrees. The top story at this hour. Criminal charges against General Fani Masemola have been withdrawn in the Pretoria Magistrates Court.
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1: 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So this morning, I've got Danita, who is actually on holiday in the Western Cape. Hello, Danita.
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1: Dit is so 'n plesier. Oh, I just love that. Look at that, she's on holiday. She listened, she did what she needed and she got it right. Now, that's it for today's hunt, but tomorrow you will have another chance to win. All you need to do is tune into the flash drive with Carl Wasty for your first clue today. 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

0: And just like that, unfortunately, need to say goodbye. Thank you very much for joining me this morning. We had a lot of fun and we'll do it again tomorrow from 9 to 12. I hope you have a fantastic Tuesday afternoon. And Evie Inglis is up next. Bye.
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4: 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So welcome to KFM 94.5 Lunch with me, EB English. It is always great to hang out with you. And we're going to be hanging out for the next 3 hours up until 3 o'clock. Big thanks to Tracy Lang. Back again tomorrow for the Woman Crush Wednesday edition of a show between 9 and 12. Coming up on the show today, Tuesday, you know what that means, 31 seconds. And with Heritage Day on the way, yesterday we did a Heritage Day themed lunchtime sing-along. Today it will be a Heritage Day themed 31 seconds. Now, I know I've done South African themed 31 seconds before, but with a little bit of a twist. So it is international movies and TV shows that were filmed in South Africa. All right, so that will be the theme for this afternoon. Still, our current TV Cop of the Week is Sara. If you want to take her on a little bit later on, please WhatsApp the phrase 31 seconds to 082-945-0940. Plus, we've got the MediClinic moment with Dr. Darren Green at 20 to 1. One Hit Knockout is still on the way between 2 and 3 this afternoon. And then there was a very interesting voice note that I received yesterday. Didn't have time to play it out, but I think it's very relevant, especially for the season that we are in. And we'll get into that in the next few minutes. Before we do that, let's see what's happening on the roads. Quite a bit, actually, on the into outgoing. A truck broken down in the left lane after Bunga Avenue in Khayelitsha. Muway is closed between Palmer and Spine Roads due to protests. Then traffic lights faulty in Browns Farm at Gavin Mbeki and Link Roads. In Aikenbosch at Bulbers Aidenote Avenue and Sekerbos Street. In Strand at the into and Broadlands Boulevard. In Philippi at Strandfontein and Clip Roads. In Westlake at Westlake Drive and Steenberg Road. In Fontaine at Brighton and York Roads, and then in Tableview at Blauberg Road and the R27, and finally in Killarney Gardens at Killarney Avenue and Portsdown Road, and then roadworks on FW de Klerk Boulevard outgoing in the left lane before Kuberg Interchange, on the N1 outgoing at the viaduct before Huguenot Tunnel, the left lane is closed, and on the N1 outgoing in Worcester at the old N1 road, the right lane is closed, so approach that with caution. Anything else? 082-945-0940. As we get into the music this afternoon with Harry Styles, Late Night Talking in the Middle of the Day on KFM.

0: Belinda Carlisle, Heaven is a Place on Earth on KFM Lunch, 12:15. And yep, it's that season again. Matric ball season. And every year when it comes to matric ball season, I shouldn't be surprised, but then I surprise myself with some of the expenses involved when it comes to matric balls. And this is a voice note that I received yesterday. So even though in the voice note she says matric ball tomorrow night, it's actually tonight. So take a listen to this.
1: So it's my daughter's matric farewell tomorrow night, Hopefield High School. So let me tell you something about a matric farewell for a daughter. Mm. It is spray tanning, it's makeup, it's hair, it's nails, it's toenails, it's waxing, it's eyebrows. It's the dress, it's the car, it's a pre-snacks, it's post-matric party, it's the photographer, and then the tickets for the meals. Yes, that is about 8,000-10,000 rand. Damn. For a few hours for a matric daughter. That is what you pay for matric farewell these days.
0: 8 to 10K. Now look, I understand most of the things on that list, okay? But the spray tan, though. The spray tan got me. I think that's one thing on the list that I don't think is needed. I really don't think that a spray tan is needed. Everything else I understand. I understand the hair, the makeup, the nails, the toenails, the dress, the photographer, the pre-snacks, the actual tickets for the matric ball and then after party, all the vehicle, everything. I understand all of that. But the spray tan, though... That's where I draw the line. I would have told my kids, all the other things, fine. Spray tan, no ways. I would have said, like, yeah, you know, go outside for a tan, but then, you know, you don't want to risk skin cancer.

0: Christina Aguilera and Fighter on KFM Lunch. 25 past 12. Before we get to news, I mentioned earlier, or I played you earlier, a voice note from somebody that I received yesterday about their daughter's matric ball that's taking place this evening and the expense that they had to go through, which could approximately come to about 8 to 10,000 rand. And I said, I understood most of the things on the list, except for the spray tan. I was like, nah, that's something you can do without and save me a little bit of money there.
1: A friend of mine in Australia does spray tan just for matric farewells, so she doesn't work the rest of the year. Well, she does, but her most busy time is her matric farewells, and she makes a fortune.
0: Maybe that should be a side hustle for me. Open a tanning salon just for matric ball season.
2: That's a lot. You're even spray tan for what? Yeah, these kids today, no? Yeah, no. We the same year, no? Getting the Porsche washed today to get a matric ball on the way.
3: I don't want to make this a race thing, but I'm white. So, you know, we've just come out of winter. So that's, spray tan is white people's problems.
4: A matric farewell, to my mind, has to be, by a long shot, the most ridiculously unfair thing in your entire high school career. I saw girls, prominent girls, whose parents couldn't afford fancy outfits. And you could tell the minute they walked onto the stage, you could tell there wasn't any money for this outfit. And yet then some people rock up there with a chopper and a 70,000 rand outfit. That I also saw.
0: Wild, I tell you. 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
7: Half past all, before we get to news, Karen and Nell, it is matric ball season. I received a voice note how this lady had to spend about 8 to 10,000 rand on her daughter's matric ball.
8: No.
7: I understood most of the things on the list. Hair, makeup, nails, dress, the tickets for the actual matric ball, the photographer, vehicle, pre-snacks, all of that. There's one thing on the list that I was like, you could actually cut that out. But apparently it's very important.
8: What is that?
7: Spray tan. So I'm just wondering, like, did you get to, firstly, did you get to go to your matric ball?
8: Yes, I did.
7: And what was the expense? Not 10,000 rand.
8: No, I think maybe, I can't, I don't know.
7: Was the most expensive thing the dress that you got?
8: Probably the dress, and I think the dress was maybe 1,000 rand.
7: Okay.
8: But there was a tafelkie also, which was probably a lot. But I don't think it was more than 5,000.
7: But you know, we're resourceful.
8: Yes,
7: you know, auntie's going to bring that and that uncle's going to organize that. You know, that's how we worked it. You know what I mean?
8: Yeah.
7: 10K, bro.
8: 10K.
7: Plus a spray.
8: I saw people also getting like social media content creators that they are booking just to come and film the whole pre-event.
7: Mm. Do you want to go into partnership to open a tan salon? Because apparently it's big money, especially around matric ball season, right? Yeah. I think it's a viable business option here.
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9: Goeiemiddag, ek is Karen en Nel. 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

0: Beaton Bird, Chelsea Blakemore on KFM Lunch. 19 minutes to 1 coming up next, the MediClinic Moment with Dr. Darren Green on KFM Lunch, brought to you by MediClinic, expertise that you can trust. But before we get there, last couple of voice notes that came through, or not couple, a few voice notes that came through about a voice note that I shared earlier on about a matric farewell. And a lady said that the expense that she needed to go through for a daughter, it's going to come to about 8,000 to 10,000 rand. One of the items on the list being the spray tan, which I thought, okay, maybe that is not that necessary, but not everyone agrees.
1: I feel like you missed the boat with the spray tan, and maybe it's because you're a boy, but spray tans are so important. They are so good for your self-esteem. They make you look so beautiful in photos, and you have such, like, so much more confidence. Like, yeah, you missed the boat with a spray tan, but let me tell you, from a girl's perspective, that is real. It's real important.
2: Nee, my tanny, jy betaal hopeloos te veel. Jy maak het vir jouself moeilik vir so dure matriek afskrif. Nee, jy maak het vir jouself moeilik.
3: WTF, it's a matric farewell, not a wedding, people.
4: Matric dances are so expensive now. It's like a mini wedding. Back in the day, I got the dress, I got the shoes. I did also get the spray tan, and then I shared a limousine, because at that time everybody was using limousines. I shared it with all my friends, so we all put the costs in together. I think the most, okay, it was expensive then, about 3,500. That included the dress, the makeup, the hair, the shoes, and the spray tan, the tickets, and the transport there and back.
5: Firstly, girls, come down to earth. Your parents are not all millionaires. Your wedding, I understand, is a different story. And yes, this is a special day for you. But so many times my advice is just go and try on a dress and find the dress, try it on before you go to an expensive dressmaker, because I can count on my hand how many times I've seen girls crying because they fetched their dress a day before their matric ball and they paid thousands and thousands for the dress. They showed them a picture and this is not exact, it never turns out exactly how they want it. Unless you have a mother or a granny or somebody you know that you can say, no, I don't want it like this, put this in there, or they're nearby, whatever. These girls, they go with such high hopes and send the picture of what they want. Their body's not the same as the girls in the picture they've seen. So girls, just go try on a dress and actually make it work.
0: Very good point.
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14: A long commute, hours behind a desk, a quick meal, and too little sleep can easily become part of an everyday routine. It seems like this was written about me. But over time, those ordinary habits can have an extraordinary impact on the heart. Cardiovascular disease is linked to nearly 1 in 6 deaths in SA, with around 215 people dying from heart disease and stroke every day. So why are South Africans at such high risk, and which realistic changes can make a difference? Joining us to unpack the science and the everyday changes that matter is Dr. Darren Green on the MediClinic Moment, which is brought to you by MediClinic, expertise you can trust. Doc, welcome back. I think this is going to be a very, very important episode.
15: Yes, top of
14: episode.
15: The morning to you.
14: Yeah. So why do so many people die from heart disease?
15: Yeah, I think many people aren't aware of the cumulative effect. In other words, the combined effect of having more than one risk factor at play, you know, that's busy working under covers, under hidden identity, busy working at destroying the heart. So people aren't aware of the, you know, what's going on under the bonnet of your engine, in other words. So you've got a little bit of blood pressure coming up on the one side. You've got the cholesterol coming up, over time because of diet and fat intake, etc. And then you've also got the weight management issue of, as you pick up weight and you have some fat under the belly and the midlife here in the middle. You've got some fat under the skin, but you also have fat, visceral fat, around the organs that is busy gathering, because your body doesn't know what to do with the excess amount of calories and food that you ingest. So what it does, it stores it as fat. So over time, why people develop heart disease is firstly, they can't always see tangibly the damage that's happening under the surface. And that's the big one. And we as South Africans are one of the most guilty of two big things. The first one is obviously sedentary lifestyle, as well as things like we love our food, we love eating, we love socializing around food, and obesity. We've got the highest rates of obesity in sub-Saharan Africa, specifically when it comes to youngsters, even adolescents and children. And that's related to the mismatch between how active we are and what we're ingesting.
14: And what are the complications when it comes to cardiovascular disease?
15: Complications are how the problem with the pump function and the blocked vessels lead to end organs being damaged. And those end organs are the brain. So in the brain, you can have a stroke due to insufficient blood delivery to the brain tissue itself.

0: no oxygen, no nutrients, etc. And then part of the brain actually dies off. So strokes are big. The heart itself needs blood supply and needs blood, you know, for oxygen and nutrients. If that happens, you get a heart attack and you get a what we call an infarct, where a part of the heart muscle itself looks like a rotten tomato and dies off. Sure. And you lose that muscle function. In other organs like the kidneys, if there isn't sufficient blood supply, you develop kidney damage. And then the filter functions for the water, fluid, blood pressure control and electrolytes is thrown out of the window as well. Long term, with sugar control issues and that kind of thing, you can have problems in the nerve system where blood vessels are affected as well. And you end up with burning fingers and toes, for example, and even amputations, because you get poor wound healing and insufficient blood supply to the far, you know, the tips of the fingers and the legs, for example.
1: Can we reverse it? Is there a way of stopping it? And what is the point of no return when it comes to damage from cardiovascular disease?
0: Can you reverse? Of course you can. You can reverse excess weight and fat that's under the skin. You can obviously change your metabolic profile and the liver cells that are packing in the liver between the normal healthy cells. You can certainly reduce your waist circumference, which is a direct risk factor for type 2 diabetes. You can certainly reverse the damage by controlling your blood sugar levels, if you know what they are, to prevent the damage that high sugar does inside the tubes, inside the blood vessels, you know, that precipitate, let's say, you know, the cholesterol plaque sticking to those walls and preventing then blood flow and blocking those arteries. So there's certainly a lot you can do to reverse, and it starts with being active, screening, knowing your numbers, and then moving forward. But with that, obviously, we need to commit to regularly checking these things.
1: Now, you cannot undo 20 years of bad habits in just like 2 weeks. So what does the science say realistically in terms of timelines if you want to make a change in your life?
0: Why a lot of us fail, you know, with come January, the gyms are full, everyone's motivated, they've seen summer bodies that they either like or don't like, and it's like, next year I'm going to be ready, I'm going to turn over a new forest and go, go, go. So what happens is the gyms are full for a month, and then you wonder why they die off, and the numbers just go down after that. Everyone's psyched and motivated for the first few weeks, but basically, they want to see results in terms of weight loss, in terms of fitness, in terms of fatigue and effort tolerance quickly. Mm. And our newer millennials are even more so. They love immediate gratification. Mm. They don't get results now. They move on to the next big thing quickly. So we all need to be mindful of the fact that undoing 20 years of bad habits, to work at changing your stars over time, at small increments, so bite-sized chunks, you know, that you need to do. Instead of thinking I need to do 45 minutes of gym and circuit training and I have to do HYROX this weekend, you know, start off small. Just getting yourself off the couch and walking, even if it's 15 or 20 minutes. Do that with someone. Hold someone accountable, you know, to check in with you and do that as well so that you can get moving. And then grade it progressively. Don't, if you go hard too soon, you get injured. If you haven't exercised for a long time and suddenly you play a game of paddle out there, we have the lovely tendinopathies where you rupture your Achilles tendon, and loads of people know what I'm talking about.
1: Yeah,
0: because you think you're still that high school guy in matric that ran the 100 meters in 10 point something seconds, you know. And we aren't. There are changes that happen in the tendons, in the muscles, in the joints over time. So we need to grade the exercise and activity levels according to where we are now, and then obviously have a journey planned.
1: All right. And that's very important to know, because when it comes to making a change, it's not about motivation. It's about discipline and being able to get up and do what you need to do, even when you don't feel like it. Because life moves fast, always on to the next thing, the next goal, the next dream, milestone after milestone. It's only when we pause that we realize how special the little moments are, like taking the stairs and still having breath left to say hello, dancing the night away without that knee reminding you of your age, and carrying all the groceries in just one trip. With expert medical care, you can continue to enjoy life's meaningful moments, the ones that matter most. 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

0: Brian Adams, Summer of 69 on KFM Lunch. Apparently, it was a very, very good year. Takes us to just before 1 o'clock. I'm going to squeeze in something new from a South African artist before we check in on your traffic.
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0: 21 years old, from Mayerton in Gauteng. His name is Etten. And attention on KFM Lunch. A little bit late for traffic right now, but we had a very busy first hour of the show. Let's see what the latest is. And I received WhatsApps about this as well. On the N2 outgoing, there's a truck broken down in the left lane after Bunga Avenue. And then on the N2 inbound after Jan Smuts Drive, there's been an accident, but all lanes are open. In Khayelitsha, Muway is closed between Palmer and Spine Road due to protests. Then traffic lights faulty in Blauberg at Blauberg and Popham, as well as in Brown's Farms at Governor Mbeki and Link Roads, in Aikenbosch at Bulbers Adenode Avenue and Sekebosch Street, in Strand at the N2 and Broadlands Boulevard, in Philippi at Strandfontein and Clip Roads, in Westlake at Westlake Drive and Steenberg Road, in Kraaifontein at Brighton and York Roads, in Tableview at Blauberg Road and the R27, and in Killarney Gardens at Killarney Avenue and Potsdam. So remember to treat it as a four-way stop. And then roadworks on the N1 outgoing at the viaduct before Huguenot Tunnel. The left lane is closed over there. And then on the N1 outgoing in Worcester at Old N1 Road, the right lane is closed, so approach with caution. Anything else? 2-945-0940. 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
0: As we get back to the music, Katy Perry now, Hot and Cold. Yeah.

Benson Boone, quite theatrical when it comes to his live performances, and Slow It Down on KFM Lunch. Quarter past one, and speaking of theatre experiences, another thing that I got to experience over the weekend that I didn't get an opportunity to tell you about yesterday was on Sunday afternoon, I got to check out for the very first time, just like Mamma Mia, when I checked out Mamma Mia, that was my first experience. This was also my first experience on Sunday of checking out the Rocky Horror Show out at Theatre on the Bay. Craig Urbani as Dr. Frankenfurter. Absolutely amazing. But not just him, the entire cast was absolutely incredible. The production as a whole, the singing, the music, everything, the sets, the costumes, I was just absolutely blown away by the entire experience. But here for me is something that I didn't actually know about when it comes to the fandom of the Rocky Horror Show. I had no idea that there were so many fans of the show that come dressed up to the show. So a lot of fishnet stockings that you will see in the audience. This one guy, in fact, he looks like a, sort of like an elderly guy. And we got there just before the performance started and he was already seated. So the only thing that I saw was the back of this guy's head. I saw that he was wearing a shirt and he had his glass of wine. He was enjoying the show. And then at the end of the show, as he got up, I saw, oh, the shirt was just the top, the bottom. It's all fishnet stockings. So I had no idea that that was a thing for the Rocky Horror Show. So if you do have an opportunity to go and check it out, it is absolutely incredible, but also be prepared to see not just fishnet stockings on stage, but also in the audience.

0: Anne-Marie, 2002 on KFM Lunch. Almost 1:30. Coming up next, news, then music from Reggie and Blue, and then 31 seconds. It's time to
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9: Good afternoon, I'm Karen Ann Nell. Capetonians are counting the cost of last night's severe weather, with strong winds damaging homes across parts of the city. A family of 11 in Tafelsig is now in limbo after the roof of their home was blown off this morning. The city of Cape Town says about 50 homes in Mitchell's Plain have been affected. Residents say they were woken by a loud bang before discovering parts of their homes had been damaged. The wife of alleged crime boss Vusimusi Cat Matlala is among four people arrested in connection with a suspected fraudulent lease agreement. Takani Matlala was arrested today as police investigate allegations that false documents were used to secure a lease. The four suspects are expected to appear in court tomorrow, with police still investigating the case. And the total number of Mpox cases across the country now stands at 21. Mpox, formerly known as monkeypox, is a rare infectious viral disease. It belongs to the same family of viruses as smallpox and can spread through close physical contact with an infected person. It can also spread through contaminated items such as bedding, clothing and towels. Taking a quick look at today's weather temperatures, Cape Town sees a high of 32 degrees, Vredendal 36, Paarl 35 and George a high of 32. Recapping your top story at this hour, Capetonians are counting the cost of last night's severe weather with strong winds damaging homes across parts of the city.
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0: And that lyric where they say got the city on lockdown had a whole new meaning 5 years ago. Blue and Flyby on KFM Lunch. Almost 20 to 2 before we get into 31 seconds. Earlier on, I was saying that I got to see the Rocky Horror Show for the first time live on stage. And that was at Theatre on the Bay on Sunday. And I had no idea about the fandom. The fact that the audience members even get dressed up to go and see the show. A lot of fishnet stockings all around. And then I got this voice note in from Ronel.
1: EB, Rocky Horror was groot geweest in die 80s hoor, en begin 90s. We had Rocky Horror parties. 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
0: Oh, what? That might be a very good idea. I'm going to keep that in the queue as well. But coming up next, 31 seconds.
2: Is jy 'n belegger wat hou van maklike toegang tot jou geld? Of verkies jy om dit weg te sluit, wetende precies wat jy gaan verdien?
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2: Wag, Absa het 'n rekening vir jou. 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Of tot 7.7% met 'n 12 maande dynamiese vaste deposito-rekening. Belê op die Absa toepassing. Your story matters. 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Tariewe soos van Julie 2026 bereken.
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0: And with Heritage Day coming up this coming Thursday, I thought, hey, let's do another South African-themed 31 Seconds, but not just South African movies and TV shows. How about international movies and TV shows filmed in South Africa? So that's the theme for this afternoon. And we've got our returning TV Corp of the Week, Sarah in Fairways. How's it going, Sarah?
12: All good, TV, and you?
0: I am fantastic, thank you. How do you think you're going to do with today's theme?
12: Like I always say, it's sitting in there somewhere.
0: Okay, and we've got your opponents for this afternoon. Anadine in Neisner. How's it going, Anadine?
15: Okay,
0: I'm lekker. What are your thoughts on today's theme?
15: I'm not sure about that one.
0: But you know what? Like I always say, you might just surprise yourself. All right, so don't count yourself out just yet. But let me go through the rules. Each of you will have 31 seconds to answer five questions. The highest scorer out of the two rounds will become the TV Corp of the Week. If there's a tie, we'll go to a tiebreaker question. If you don't know the answer, say skip, and we'll get back to it if there is time. Unless it's a true or false question or an either-or question, in that case, we must go with your first answer. So, Sarah, because you are the current TV Corp of the Week, you will go first. Are you ready for your 31 seconds?
12: Yes, let's go.
0: Here we go.

0: Correct. Which live-action version of an anime was shot in Cape Town?
1: One Piece.
0: Correct. Complete the title of this Leonardo DiCaprio movie, Blood?
1: Diamond.
0: Correct. Name the martial arts show set in 1870s San Francisco Chinatown.
1: Ooh, skip.
0: Which Cape Coastal town doubled as Bermuda in The Crown?
1: Cape Town. Cape Town.
0: Incorrect. Name the martial arts show. Oh, we just ran out of time there, Sara. But you did really well. You did really well. 3 out of 5 there. You got Age of Ultron, One Piece, and Diamond, Blood Diamond. But the martial arts show set in 1870 San Francisco Chinatown is Warrior.
1: Oh, I don't know that.
0: Yeah. Sound. And then which Cape Coastal town doubled as Bermuda in The Crown? That would be Hermanus. Yeah. Okay. 3 out of 5. That means that Anadine and Neisner, you need to get at least 4 out of 5 in order to beat Sara and become the TV Corp of the Week. So are you ready for your 31 seconds?
2: Yeah.
0: Okay, here we go.
3: Get ready. 3, 2, 1, go.
0: Which Mad Max movie was filmed in Cape Town and the Namib Desert?
2: Oh, skip that one.
0: Season 4 of which show starring Claire Danes was shot in Cape Town?
2: Oh, I don't know.
0: Complete the title of this Denzel Washington movie, Safe?
2: House.
0: Correct. Name the show about pirate Captain Flint on New Providence Island.
2: Just skip that one, please.
0: Which South African university was used as the high school in The Kissing Booth?
2: Cape Town University.
0: Oof. Okay, you know what? I think I will accept that. I think I will accept that because it's the University of Cape Town. And it was just on the buzzer there. But still, you got 2 out of 5 there. Let's go through it. Let's go through it there. Anadine, the Mad Max movie that was filmed in Cape Town and in the Namib Desert is Fury Road. All right. And then season 4 of which show starring Claire Danes was shot in Cape Town? That would be Homeland. And then name the show about pirate Captain Flint on New Providence Island. That would be Black Sails. All right.
2: Nope.
0: Did you know any of those?
2: No.
0: Okay. All right. Well, 2 out of 5, not too bad there, but unfortunately not enough to beat Sara, which means, Sara, once again, you are the TV Corp of the Week. Well done.
2: Yay.
0: All right. Unlucky there, Anadine, but Sara, we'll be in touch with you again next week, okay?
1: Thank you.
0: All right. And if you want to take on Sara next week, what you need to do is WhatsApp 31 seconds to 082-945-0940. And let's see how you do against Sara next week in 31 seconds on KFM 94.5. Kehlani now.

0: Crazy White Boy, What You Do To Me on KFM Lunch. 4 minutes to two coming up next. I'll squeeze in B.O.B. and Hayley Williams and we'll check in on your traffic again.
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B.O.B., Hayley Williams of Paramore and Airplanes on KFM Lunch. Just after two. Let's see what the latest is in terms of traffic. And what I can tell you is that on the into outgoing, there's a truck broken down in the left lane after Bunga Avenue in Khayelitsha Mueway. It is closed between Palmer and Spine Road due to protest action. Traffic lights faulty in Browns Farms at Governor Mbeki and Link Roads in Aikenbosch at Bulbers Adenote Avenue and Sakebosch Street in Strand at the into and Broadlands Boulevard in Philippi at Strandfontein and Clip Roads in Westlake at Westlake Drive in Steenberg Road in Kraaifontein at Brighton and York Roads in Tableview at Blauberg Road and the R27 in Killarney Gardens at Killarney Avenue and Potsdam Road, and then roadworks on the N1 outgoing at the viaduct before Huguenot Tunnel. The left lane is closed, and on the N1 outgoing in Worcester at Old N1 Road, the right lane is closed over there, so approach with caution. Anything else? 082-945-0940. Alex Warren, Westlife and Lewis Capaldi, that's coming up next on KFM 94.5.

0: Lewis Capaldi and Forget Me on KFM Lunch. If you just popped in, you're just in time, because if you want to play the one-hit knockout, then I would love for you to play along this afternoon at around about 20 to 3. The one-hit knockout, if you're new to that, it is where I'm going to put you live on air, play you a snippet of a song, and you have to guess the year in which that song was released without the assistance of any kind of search engine. Okay, just you and me, and you using your powers of deduction, your detective skills, using your own life maybe as a reference to help you get close to that year. We had somebody on yesterday that missed out on it. Got the answer wrong, which means I scored a point for the week. So what's going to happen today? Am I going to double my lead? Or are you going to score a point and equalize and go into tomorrow 1-1? Let's see how it goes. All right. It's also a very short week today, this week, which means if I win today, I win the week. So, all right. Let's see how it goes. If you want to be a part of that, one hit knockout to, send the phrase one hit knockout to 082-945-0940. I'd love for you to play along.
1: Let's go.

0: Callum Scott, Dancing on My Own on KFM Lunch. Do you want to be a part of the One Hit Knockout? See if you can correctly guess the year in which a particular song was released. Then WhatsApp the phrase 31 seconds, One Hit Knockout to 082-945-0940. I could be giving you a call in the next 10 to 15 minutes. But before we get there, news is on the way, plus Ray and Jeremy Loops.
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10: Goeiemiddag, ek is Karen Annel. 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
11: It does take the country total to 21 now, by the way. So obviously the biggest burden of the mpox cases currently is in the Western Cape and in particular in Cape Town.
10: Intussen het die broer van die journalist Mike Reddy, wat vermis geraak het, bevestig dat hy veilig uit Djibouti is. 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Trump het CNN, MS Now en Politico verlede week toegang tot die Withuis verbied. 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
13: Get ready to rumble! It's the one hit knockout.
0: Hey, we even got like our own intro now, hey, to this new game. What started out as just like an idea and something that we were messing around with, now even got like an intro. Now I feel special. And the first person to have an experience or have a taste of that intro is Gulam in Wetton. How's it going, Gulam?
14: It's very hot today, Evie.
0: How's it, man? I'm good, man. You said where you are, it's currently like 32 degrees.
14: Well, it actually just increased. Maybe it's just a car that's nervous for me also. It's 34 now, actually. Just here in Woodstock here.
0: Wow. I'm in for a rude awakening when I leave this aircon building. in the next 15 minutes. Oh, my goodness. Okay, not looking forward to that, but I'm looking forward to this game, One Hit Knockout. This is where you have to guess the year in which a song was released, and you have to do so without the help of any kind of search engine. No Google, no ChatGPT, nothing. You have to use, like, your own life to see when in my life was this song popular, and, you know, what was happening? Was there maybe a wedding? Was there maybe a...

0: playing the song. So let's hear what the song is for today. Do you recognize this one, Gula? Maybe when the vocals hit.
1: I live my day as if it was the last. Live my day as if there was no past. Doing it all night, all summer. Doing it the way I wanna. Yeah,
0: so you recognize that song, Gula?
2: I know the song. I don't know the artist, but I know the song. I would say it's in the teens.
0: Yeah. Yeah, well, Zara Larsson, Lush Life, that is the song.
2: Yeah?
0: Yeah, Zara Larsson, Lush Life, that is the song. And this is one of those songs where when it came out, it was popular, and then it disappears for a while, and then at some point somebody brings it back on social media, and then there's like a new trend that uses that particular song. So that's what makes it confusing. Now you're thinking like, oh, goodness, so in which year was that? Was that possibly released? So, what are you thinking so far, Gula?
2: I'm going to say early teens, maybe 2012, 2013.
0: You're thinking that? What makes you think that? Like, what was happening around that time that you think that the song was popular?
2: I just think it's been around not too long, but also it's not a newish song. I could be wrong. You know, I'm just guessing here.
0: Yeah, it's not new-ish, yeah, but also this is where it gets confusing. Like I said, if you look at a song from like the 80s or 90s, it might be easier to identify, but anything post 2000, it could get, it could get tricky. So you're saying 2012, 2013, in and around there. All right.
2: Yes.
0: So what was happening in your life that was what now, like 13, 14 years ago, that makes you think that the song was popular then?
2: Oh, Flip, I think I'm getting older as well. So many things happened.
0: Yeah. So are you going to lock in a year for us this afternoon?
2: You know what? It's just a game to have some fun. I'll just say 2012.
0: 2012, you sure? Because listen, Gulam, the thing is, the pressure is on. I'm already leading 1-0. I'm leading the week 1-0. And if I win today, because it's a short week, then I win the week. All right, so there's a lot of pressure on you now. So 2012, are you locking that in?
2: Yeah, I'll lock that in.
0: Okay, let's see if you're right.
3: It's a knockout.
0: Oh, I'm sorry, Gulam. You've been knocked out, man.
2: I felt it.
0: You know, but you know what, eh? You weren't far off. You said 2012. It was released on the 5th of June, 2015. You were off by like 3 years. Yeah. 5th of June, 2015 in Sweden. And then 4 days later, the 9th of June, 2015, it was released internationally.
2: Okay.
0: All right.
2: Okay. It's not a song I put on my playlist, but I've heard it before.
0: Yeah. Well, you were very close. 3 years is not that far off, but well done. Do you want to say hi to anyone, Gulam?
2: Hi to everybody listening, my wife and my kids. Love you guys, and I'll see you guys soon.
0: Lekker, man. All right, Gulam. So there you go. 2015 was the year. Unfortunately, Gulam not getting it right, which means I score another point. I double my lead 2-0, and I win the week. But you know what? You can play for a consolation tomorrow. Why not? Or do you want me to win outright? I don't think it's fair, though.

0: Zara Larsson, Lush Life, today's one-hit knockout song. It was released in June of 2015. And unfortunately, Gulam in Wetton not getting the answer right. He was knocked out. Because you only get that one chance, all right, to lock in a year, and you need to try to break it down by looking at your own life. Charmaine actually sent in a voice note saying she would have gotten that one because her kids loved that song back in 2015. Well, Charmaine, hopefully you can play tomorrow then. But if you want to play the one hit knockout, you want to see if you can correctly guess the year in which a song was released without any assistance other than your own powers of deduction, WhatsApp the phrase one hit knockout. 082-945-0940. With it being a short week, that does mean that I do win the week with 2-0. But you don't want it to be a complete whitewash. You can still play tomorrow afternoon. All right? Don't embarrass yourself now that I'm like winning. So one hit knockout to 082-945-0940. Coming up next, the flash drive. I'll catch you tomorrow, 12 to 3. Oh, tomorrow's Wednesday. 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

0: If you look at the Springbok players and their names, what side hustles would they have?
1: Siya Kolisi, he makes binoculars and spectacles. 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
2: Psychologist, Kanan Moody.
1: A conflict resolution service.
2: Who?
1: Will him sir or won't him sir?
2: A hiring company, Damien de Lendi.

0: It's Jason Rulo. It's 12 Trumpets. It's on your show, your flash drive. KFM 94.5 is what it is. I hope you're having a wonderful day thus far. If not, you must step outside, enjoy the weather just a little bit, and then come back and then spend some time with us on your radio. That's how it should be. Today is a beautiful day. We've got the show stacked. If you want to win a dishwasher today, cashback, alles wat malles, we have it for you. Plus, it's Dance Dag. It's going to be a great day. But the best possible thing happened this morning at gym. And I heard this beautiful interaction. As I left, all I heard was, "Geniet jou naweek." Now, you know what that means, of course, Cass. It means enjoy your weekend.
1: Right. Exactly.
0: It's Tuesday today. And then to unpack, the person effectively said, he's not going to be at gym tomorrow, which would effectively be a version of Friday.
1: Oh.
0: Which means that Saturday would be Heritage Day.
1: Yes.
0: And Sunday will be Friday. And then Saturday, we do it all over again, and then we do Sunday. And I was like, that's the spirit of a very good person that had a great workout.
1: Yeah.
0: His mind was working properly. So if you are feeling a bit tense today, no, man. We have the whole week feels very light. Even the traffic this morning, lighter, brighter. It felt really good. So I hope you feel that way. In terms of best parts of the day, I actually just interrogated Cassidy as I do.
1: He did. He held a light in my face and everything.
0: And she tells me she was watching dogs on a beach.
1: Yeah. I went.
0: Your dogs or other people's
1: no,
0: dogs?
1: No, other people's dogs. Is it weird?
0: I do that at the airport, but those are people. You watch dogs.
1: No, listen. So I've lived a life. So I'm allowed this element of calm every morning, right? So I'm walking distance from the beach. So I go and I take one of my new 10 books and I go and I have a coffee on the beach because there's a little cafe there. And I just go and I watch people play with their dogs. I'm like, I love this. It's just like that feeling that you were talking about, that carefree feeling.
0: Yeah.
1: That's what you get when you watch dogs. I don't know what it is, but everywhere you go right now feels like you're a kid at school and it's civvies day. That's what it feels like.
0: My only equivalent to that, because I don't have a beach nearby to my place, is to go to Canal Walk and people watch. That's about it.
1: Yeah.
0: And then I obviously make conversations for them and I sort of play out the interactions that they have.
1: Okay.
0: Especially at that Tasha's there. Because it's so exposed. You know, as you walk through and you see people having a conversation. And then in my head, at like a record pace, I create conversations for people in Tasha's in Canal Walk. If
1: as
0: you want to know
1: should.
0: My little guilty pleasure, that's what I do.
1: Okay.
0: So if you're ever caught in Tasha's Canal Walk and you see me, I'm making up a conversation for you. And I'm probably accurately just surmising what you're talking about. But there are certain behaviors and body language that I pick up on. And it gets really exciting for me. Because it'll be like this an older gent and then a younger gent. And then I'll make up this whole thing about, "My son, my will is set. You're not in it. Father, how could you? You just want..." Like, I love
1: you're
0: that.
1: "You're not in the will.
0: Yes, I do all of those things. It's the greatest thing. But you know what? I'm glad you had a great day. I'm glad it started like that. It is wonderful.
1: Thank you.
0: No, love it. I was just in the mood as well today. I think, like, if you want to ask the best part of my day, I made dinner.
1: You made dinner this morning?
0: At 11 a.m., yeah. So
1: nice.
0: Just so I can be prepared, you know? Just prepared. All I need to do is I just need to just do the finishing touches.
1: Yeah.
0: And then I'm done later. So that's something.
1: Prepare to fail, you know?
0: I did all my meal prep already, man. So I was like, what else can I prep?
1: Clock it!
0: Let's make dinner. It was lovely. Really good. But now that we've had this type of day, I didn't even touch a pool today, by the way. Nothing. Because it's that type of day where
1: it
0: you
1: is.
0: Should.
1: It is.
0: But I'll wait. But I hope that you had a wonderful one. 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
1: So there's a vehicle alight in Durbanville at Tigerberg Valley Road and Racecourse Road. In Khayelitsha, Muway is closed between Palmer and Spine Road due to protests. On Nelson Mandela Boulevard outbound, traffic slows down at Browning Road. The N1 outbound is congested at Monte Vista, and the M3 southbound slows down at Clipper Road. Multiple traffic lights are faulty in Cape Town this afternoon. So if you do approach one and it's not working, just treat it as a four-way stop. Roadworks on the N1 outgoing at the Viaduct before the Huguenot Tunnel. The left lane is closed. And at Worcester at the old N1 road. The right lane is closed, so approach with caution if you're driving that side. If you have anything else for me, pop it on the WhatsApp line. That's 082-945-0940.

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5: Hello.
0: Anine, you know what the task is. I'm going to give you 60 seconds and you're going to pretend by mentioning the products what you're going to be throwing into your basket at Clicks if you got a chance to raid the beauty counter. All right?
5: Yes.
0: Love it. I'm ready for you. Are you ready for me?
5: I am.
0: Let's get it started in 3, 2, 1, go!
5: Okay, I'm first running to Essence. I'm going to grab a Make Me Brow gel mascara. Then I'm going to grab a Blush Me liquid nice blusher. Then I'm going to go to Maybelline. I'm going to grab a Sky High mascara in purple and in black. And in burgundy. Then I'm going to grab a Maybelline Superstay Vinyl Ink, as well as a matte ink. Then I'm going to run to the Body Shop counter, and I'm going to grab me a Body Shop lipstick in a red and a pink. And then I'm going to run to Blissticks. I'm going to go and grab a DCC from the Blissticks range. As well as the blue one, which name I can't remember now. It is a medical one.
0: 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Yes, Anine! You're a winner.
5: Awesome.
0: Enjoy. Have a beautiful day.
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0: Try just a little. Some questions I need to ask you, Cassidy.
1: Okay.
0: All right. Karen Ann's report has something to do with me.
1: Carl, have you made it to the news?
0: Yeah, I made it to the news. She has a story about my name, Carl. That's coming up. But then there's also my name. All right.
1: Carl.
0: Yes. And my name will give you stuff that I found, including a world record braai attempt. I also would like to share a little bit more around something lovely, including how you shouldn't leave your credit card details on your child's devices.
1: Yeah, but that's a given.
0: No. Some people will leave their credit card details on their child's devices. Some people will do that.
1: Now your one-year-old's going to spend 50,000 rand on Minecraft updates.
0: Well, let me see here in my report.
1: Was it 1 mil?
0: Who's
1: got 1 mil on their credit card?
0: 1 mil? Anyway, that's quite low compared to my story. Give me some traffic.
1: How do you expect me to go into traffic knowing that 1 mil quite low? Okay. Let me just take a breather. Ooh, which is what all of you need to be doing as well, getting through traffic. So in Khayelitsha right now, Muway is closed between Palmer and Spine Road due to protests. On Nelson Mandela Boulevard outbound, traffic slows down at Browning. The N1 outbound is congested between the foreshore and Belleville. And the amount of traffic lights that are faulty in Cape Town, there's a whole list here. So I'm just going to let you know that if you do see one of them, just treat it as a four-way stop. And you'll find some roadworks on the N1 outgoing at the viaduct before the Huguenot Tunnel. The left lane is closed. And by Worcester at Old N1 Road. The right lane is closed over there. My name is Cassidy Nicholson. If you have anything else you want to add to the report, let me know on the WhatsApp line. That's 082-945-0940.
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3: Good afternoon. I'm Karen Ann Null. As the country grapples with a spate of femicides, police are investigating the discovery of another woman's body in Athlone. She was found stabbed to death on a field this morning. Police say the woman has not yet been identified. To the courts now, where the extradition case of a convicted paedophile has suffered another setback. Ian Wes is wanted on 90 charges related to child sex crimes and physical abuse in Scotland. The defence raised procedural technicalities about Wes' extradition, and the matter has been postponed to the 10th of November at the Simonstown Magistrates Court. And new signs have gone up at Sandy Bay Beach, making it clear that nudity is no longer allowed. The beach has long been known as a spot where nudists and nature lovers could enjoy the surroundings without clothes. But Ward Councillor Rob Quintus says officials have now had to draw a line in the sand following a number of complaints about allegedly unacceptable sexual behaviour. Fines will be issued in terms of Section 19 of the Sexual Offences Act. Showers and thunderstorms are expected tomorrow with a yellow level 2 weather warning in place. Highs of 32 is forecast for Cape Town and George, 36 for Fredendal, 35 for Paarl, and 30 degrees for Beaufort West. Recapping your top story at this hour, as the country grapples with a spate of femicides, police are investigating the discovery of another woman's body in Athlone.
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0: Vomala, Ray Alyssa, this is Show Me. I know you want me to tell you, because I did give you a bit of a tease as to what I have for you. What are you working? I was working for you. I always like to work for you. And I want to tell you about South Africa's having a go at the world's biggest braai. It's going to happen. 3,000 people expected at Pretoria's Loftus Versfeld to attempt the Guinness World Record for the most people braaiing simultaneously. Now, last year, 2,412 people took part, beating Japan's record of 2,220. But the attempt wasn't certified because some people left their braai stations to chat and take photos and drink beer. So, this year, we are going to do it right.
1: Mm-hmm.
0: Although, what do you expect? Like, can I just say that? How dare they not ratify that result? Like, part of the braai culture, and I'm clearly this is not under braai, it's under barbecue. It's probably like the world barbecue record attempt. They must do it properly. How do you not step away and have a bit of a kaya and a little gesels and a little sippy of something?
1: Because every braai I've gone to, you're like, okay, cool, I must be here at 5. Now, I'm going to ask you honestly. If
0: why?
1: The braai starts... Wait, hold on.
0: Five.
1: Hold on. Okay.
0: Who invites you to braai 5?
1: I'm putting it out there. It's just for the instance, okay? So just say, for example, fine. I'm getting invited midday.
0: Perfect.
1: 12 p.m.
0: Now we're talking.
1: Now you can visualize now it's realistic. Okay. If I'm going to a braai midday, right? I get told, okay, be here between 12 and 1. What time, honestly, Mr. Wasty, what time is that meat going on the braai?
0: Well, for me, it's different.
1: No, I'm not asking for you.
0: Oh, you mean generally?
1: I'm saying, yes, because we're saying, like, a braai is the chias. It is the bichikeya, you know? What time is the meat going on the braai if I had to be there at midday?
0: Can I just justify first, please?
1: If you must.
0: I need to.
1: Okay.
0: Now, in the social dynamics of any good braai, when inviting guests over, you will make sure that the snacks are in abundance. The reason why is that as you see the braai going down to coals, the conversation that you're having with somebody gets more interesting. Mm. Then you think, hold on, I still have two more pieces of kameeldoring.
1: Yes.
0: So I'm going to go grab those quickly. And you put it back on there and then it flames again. And then once it flames, you like to watch the flames while you're talking about your friend who just got into Bitcoin late, but, you know, he's doing well-ish. So you have that conversation.
1: Mm-hmm.
0: And then as the kameeldoring gets to cold again, you're thinking, wait, we actually have an extra six-pack and it's really cold by now. Before it gets warm in the fridge, you go and justify getting that. And then you get that, you realize, hold on, this is cold now. I don't want to lose the cold. So you put on plankies to make it flame again and then maybe one more Rooikrans. Just to kind of keep
1: what
0: it
1: what time
0: there.
1: Does the meat
0: just,
1: go
0: just
1: on?
0: Hold on. There's a process here. So as this flows and things are happening, someone says, let's play a game, dumbs. And you're like, oh, okay. But I would like to play as well. But
1: of
0: I'm the braai master.
1: Of course.
0: I want
1: to
0: play.
1: You have to be involved.
0: So I find another plunky.
1: Yes.
0: And I find three more pieces of kameeldoring because I know that's going to last.
1: Right.
0: Then I can play the dumbs. And then by that time, I'll go back to the braai and realize, oh, the coals are ready now. But now they're too hot for chicken.
1: Yeah, that's true.
0: So I'm going to have to like probably just do a nice sear on the lamb that I have and then get that off quickly and let that rest. But then I need to wait for it to go down a bit. But then the conversation is really good. So I'm like, you know, I have plunkies. And then you make it flame again.
1: Yeah.
0: So what is your question again?
1: What time does the meat go on the braai when it starts, when you get told that it's going to start like 12 for 1?
0: I can answer that about... Do you want to know when the salad's ready?
1: What
0: time
1: does the meat go on the braai?
0: The meat goes on... I feel like the meat goes on once you kind of feel that the energy of the room is at a peak. Like when it's really there and you can steal away and finish the braai.
1: Like 9 p.m., 10 p.m.?
0: Yeah, if I can find paper plates. Because then I must... Because then I must go to the shop quickly.
1: 100%.
0: And just go get paper plates.
1: Ooh,
0: and
1: yeah,
0: then
1: and at that point, there's no more ice left. Now someone has to venture.
0: But then I need to go get that ice run as well. So yeah, that's... So I'm just getting to know the dynamic. We need to look at the specificity of a braai versus barbecue.
1: Yeah.
0: Especially in this Heritage Day, you know, just context. And this Guinness World Record. It shouldn't be Guinness World Record for barbecuing.
1: No.
0: Braaiing and barbecuing are very different.
1: I can imagine that a barbecue entails, you know, putting your meat on like a hot grill and then everyone eats and then everyone goes home. Like, that's what a barbecue sounds like to me. I'm sorry, a braai, I will have my aunt go and take a nap in the back room.
0: Yes.
1: People go to their rooms, they take a nap, they come out. Now it's tea, coffee, and cake. Do you know what I mean?
0: And so, but I just wanted to give you an example of my experience. And but for me, I'm very efficient. Like, I know if people are coming, like, I know what the plating design's going to be. I know what the salad's going to look like. I know what needs to happen. I've got my cocktail ingredients ready for the guests. So you can choose if you want an espresso martini, if you want a whiskey sour, if you want anything, I got your back. Like, I like that processing. But I know for most people, it's just about the fire.
2: That's it. Cassidy, you braai and then you have it the next day for breakfast.
0: Yeah, so most people are so toddles. They I wouldn't trust them with a bean salad. So you just give them, you know, a buck and then let them go. That's all.
3: No. When it comes to braaiing and inviting me to a braai, you invite me. Not to make fire, you don't invite me to stand by a fire. You invite me the time that the food is almost ready.
0: But then you weren't part of the ritual based on the food.
1: Exactly.
0: Okay, you're a stranger at that point,
1: you
0: my
1: have
0: friend.
1: To be involved in the pregame.
0: Yeah, that's it. Thank you, Cassidy.
1: A braai is the pregame.
0: I'm not going to invite you just for like the plate at the end. What are you mad?
1: No, that's so disrespectful. Exactly. Just to come for the food.
0: No, and then you stick out with your frozen sausage. No. No.
1: No.
3: As much as I would like to spend time with Carl Wasty, the way he braai, how you invite Carl.
0: Oh, look here. But if you used the ears that hopefully you were blessed with, you'd know that I gave you a traditional braai. I'm very efficient with my braai.
1: Also,
0: but since you don't want to invite Ershwin, you will never get the invite. I'm sorry.
1: Ershwin, you didn't say you wanted to braai with me.
0: Yeah, but there we go. With Cassidy. You can braai with Cassidy rather. But you are not getting my Wagyu steak, my friend. You can have a seat. Next.
2: Cassidy, the meat goes on to the braai as die vroue se wange opblaas. Dan besef die mans eers die vleis moet opgaan.
0: Oh, man. Yo. It's fine, Ershwin. You are still invited to the braai, okay? I don't braai like that. I was explaining how I have been treated at braais when you attend. That is the issue. Is that there's an entire process there and I realize what it comes from. Then I did a little bit of work in analyzing what had been happening and I realized, nah, it's pretty much about the social connection at a braai.
1: Of course.
0: And what that means.
1: Of course.
0: And that's why people, they just love the flames. It's not about, if you get the coals too quickly, like there's no vibe. So I get it. I understand that now. But as I said, for me, very, very efficient.
1: Yeah.
0: All right. I've already vacuum sealed the chicken. That's been marinated for 24 hours prior. All right. I've already got my lamb. It's all, any red meat's at room temp already.
1: Can I come and what do I bring to your efficient braai?
0: That's the problem. I don't like
1: anybody.
0: You don't
1: want me to bring anything?
0: Don't bring anything. You can bring anything that you want to drink, but I would like to make you cocktails.
1: Okay, Diva.
0: Yeah.
1: Say less.
0: Take a listen to this.
4: So clearly, Cassidy doesn't get invited to a lot of braais, Carl, because generally when you invite someone and say 12 or 1 o'clock, you normally tell them also what time you're lighting the fires, and that will determine the time that the meat goes on. So generally, you know, when you say 12 or 1 o'clock, I'm lighting the fires at 12:30, then people know that, you know, you're generally going to put the meat on the fire, on the coals at about 2.
0: There we go.
1: First of all, I don't appreciate being called out like that. I don't get invited to very many braais.
0: I mean, it hasn't been braai season. Like,
1: it's
0: now,
1: okay.
0: I'm going to invite you for many braais.
1: Okay, you better.
0: You're going to gain 20 kilograms, just letting you know.
1: Muscle. From the protein.
0: From
1: the protein.
0: I didn't even mention this to you. You know, another speciality of mine is that I will turn a ciabatta into a garlic roll real fast. And not just normal garlic roll, I use cheese. It's got to be 18-month cheddar that I would use in my garlic roll. Yeah, so.
1: Diva, my Wii Fit has told me that I've gained 10 kilos already.

0: 400 new words that are officially ratified and added to this dictionary. And some of them you are going to know about. Do you want to guess one of them at least before I give you the story later? One of the words.
1: Oh.
0: It's these fresh words that have been added.
1: I was going to guess something like clocket, but clocket's already in there. Or sleigh. But sleigh's already in there.
0: Sleigh's very old.
1: Okay.
0: Yeah.
1: But not that sleigh. The sleigh.
0: It sounds like you're about to crash out.
1: Is it crashing?
0: That's right.
1: Oh,
0: that's
1: my
0: one
1: gosh.
0: Of them. That's one of them, but there are more. Stick around.
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1: So in Khayelitsha at Muway, it's closed between Palmer and Spine Road due to some protests. On Nelson Mandela Boulevard outbound, traffic slows down at Browning Road. The N1 outbound is congested between the Foreshore and Belleville, and the M3 southbound slows down at Clipper Road. Multiple traffic lights are faulty in Cape Town this afternoon, so if you do see one of them, just treat it as a four-way stop. As for your roadworks, there are some on the N1 outgoing. At the viaduct before the Huguenot Tunnel, the left lane is closed, and at Worcester at Old N1 Road, the right lane is closed over there. My name is Cassidy Nicholson. If you have anything else that you want to add to the traffic report, let me know on the WhatsApp line. That's 082-945-0940.
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0: It's written in the stars, so you can't ignore it. Meet me halfway, make a plan for you, boy.
1: It is Tillerman, Nasty C, Shekinah. This one is very good. It's called Whipped. This is your show, Flash Drive, KFM 94.5. And I told you that there is a dictionary. This is the dictionary. It is Merriam and Webster, all right? They've added 1,400 brand new words and definitions reflecting everything from internet culture and food trends to technology and modern slang. And I told you, crash out.
2: Can't believe it.
1: Is one of them. Crash out, a dramatic ending, loss or defeat, or emotional breakdown. These are the other words. Rickroll's been added.
2: Rickroll.
1: Rickroll's been added, yes. When someone pranks you and you click a link and never going to give you up plays out, it's now officially in the Merriam-Webster dictionary. Uncanny Valley has been added. Okay. Do you know the definition of Uncanny Valley?
2: I wouldn't be able to tell you what the definition is, but I know that my sister has definitely used it on me before.
1: Very much like my son generation, not even your. Like, do you know what he says a lot? I'm well away from Delaware.
2: No way.
1: Yeah.
2: For real?
1: Yeah. Like I'm saying, like, hey, you did not do that chore. And like, ah, well away from Delaware, sorry. Yo, okay. Imagine me saying that to my father, man.
2: Yo! Do you want to go sleep?
1: Everybody wants kung fu fighting. Bah! In your mouth. Yep. All right. And it's the creepy feeling from seeing something artificial that almost appears real.
2: Yeah.
1: It's like, this is Uncanny Valley, dude. So there's a very good song in the background. I chose it because it's Word Up. Parasocial's been added. You know what that means? One-sided emotional connection with somebody probably on the internet. An example of that, Dua Lipa.
2: That's a great example. He believes that there's something more there. He does.
1: There it is. Shapewear's been added.
2: Oh my gosh. Kim Kardashian? Did you do this?
1: Probably. Tight clothing that is designed to shape the body and smooth certain areas. Sunday Scaries has been added to Merriam-Webster. Yes, which is?
2: Sunday Scaries is when you start getting scared for everything that's going to happen in the week. So you start getting anxious about what's going to happen.
1: Vibe coding.
2: When you just check out the vibe that's happening at the place you're supposed to go.
1: Apparently this one is using AI to generate computer code.
2: Vibe coding.
1: Yeah, very strange. Chili crisp, a spicy, crunchy condiment. We love chili crisp on like eggs and everywhere, 100%. Especially for breakfast. I don't know why I always associate that with breakfast.
2: It was in my salad yesterday.
1: Yacht rock, a genre of soft rock music that began in the 1970s has been added. Neck beard has been added as well. a beard covering the chin and throat. As well as the culture associated with those beards, which sometimes can be disparaging term as meaning misogynistic or a computer nerd. Those are the ads over there. I just want to pick your brain for a second. Do you know that those words have all been part of culture, right?
2: Yes.
1: And I've often thought that we need to make sure that these words pop up and the only way we get to them is because they become trendy and you get them. Mm. But that means that our words that we make up never get their time to shine. And that's why I think today, if you've made up your own word, because those are all words steeped in trend and history, if you want to call it that. What about the words that you've made up? You never get those to trend anywhere. So you say it in your own little spaces. Maybe you got a couple of friends to say it and then it just dies there. Today, based on this Merriam-Webster dictionary update of 1,400 new words, we also deserve to add a couple of words and be a part of cultural creation. We also deserve to be cultural lexicographers, and we need to add our own stuff.
2: I'm ready.
1: Have you ever made up a word?
2: Of course I've made up a word.
1: Have you made up a word?
2: I have made up a word.
1: And is it like...
2: I made up a word with my mom.
1: I'm listening to your word that you made up.
2: So I remember when my sister was like going through that stage of putting everything in her mouth, right? And my mom would always go, no. You know that like visceral reaction on your face when something's gross? Don't do that. So the word that we made up was kakapufinini.
1: Okay.
2: It's just everything that's gross. It's just a kakapufinini. Ugh.
1: It rolls the tongue quite nicely when you say it though.
2: Yeah.
1: I'm almost worried to say it because I work here on a live radio show. So I don't even know if I can repeat it. But better you than me.
2: Right.
1: Yeah.
2: Yeah.
1: Yeah. Sometimes people have made up a word, and especially journalists, they make up words all the time. You just never, ever get a chance to ask them. Hi, Karen Ann.
2: I saw you nod in my periphery. You're there. Right.
1: Caroline, just very quickly. Have you made up a word?
3: I did, and it got into print. But it's not.
1: Stop it!
3: It's not a big
2: to
3: word.
2: To print.
1: I want to hear what your word
3: that's
1: is.
3: That's not like a fun word.
1: It doesn't matter.
3: So a getaway car.
1: Yes.
3: In Afrikaans, I wrote a vlugvoertuig. Doesn't exist, but.
1: So you create a vlugvoertuig.
3: Vlugvoertuig. Basically, yeah. The car that you, if you are Scallum and you vlug in that voertuig.
1: That is so cool. She really made it to print.
2: Nice.
1: Hey?
2: Nice.
1: You're the only one that I've got on the table here is Herculazy. That's about it.
2: Is that what you made up?
1: Yeah. You know, Herculazy. Never ever consider this word? You see, that's what I'm talking about. Our words die. Today we put our words on the map, man.
2: Let's put it on
1: a map. I want a name and a definition. Now, if you want to know what Herculazy means, all right?
3: Yes.
1: It is a word that has been provided for what I do often. When I go shopping, I take all of the bags at once. Which makes me Hercules,
2: yes.
1: But I'm actually lazy.
2: There's obviously the B word, which I can't use, but I'm no one trip. Do you know what I mean? I'll take everything in one
1: That's
2: go.
1: That's being Hercules.
2: Yes, I'll get chafe on my thigh from the Woolies bag. Doesn't matter.
1: Do you know when your fingers go white?
2: Exactly.
1: Because that stuff's cutting in. That's it. That's what I'm talking about. You know what? Let's put your word on the map today. 0829450940. Let's do this thing because your word deserves love and it deserves attention. 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
1: South African missing journalist on his way back home and 50 homes hit by strong winds. Good afternoon. I'm Karen Ann Null. The South African investigative journalist who went missing over the weekend in Djibouti has been found unharmed. Mike already went missing on Saturday, and it has now emerged that he was held in custody. In a statement, his family has confirmed that he's on his way back to South Africa. Zulfa Khan has more.
2: The family of investigative journalist Mike Oredi says despite numerous attempts to determine his location over the weekend, no official communication was received until today. His family says he and his colleague Kuki Mahmoud have been released without charge. His sister Priya Reddy says at the time he was detained, he was not reporting on the country or its government.
3: It has been a very, very tough few days for our family, and we are incredibly grateful. And we really can't wait to have him back on SA soil.
2: Zulfa Khan, Eyewitness News.
1: A Tafelsig family of 11 are in limbo after the roof of their home was blown off this morning. Several homes in the area suffered structural damage after severe winds during the early hours of this morning. The city of Cape Town says about 50 homes in the Mitchells Plain suburb have been affected. Shaheem Sampson says he's never experienced anything like it.
4: My son came into the room and said that our carport is gone. We then came out, and then that exact moment my sister with her daughters came rushing through the door saying that the ceiling of the section of the house fell onto them.
1: And mpox remains a concern in South Africa. The virus belongs to the same family as smallpox and can spread through close physical contact with an infected person, as well as through contaminated items such as bedding, clothing and towels. The Western Cape Health and Wellness Department's Dr. Sadi Karim shares more on the province's mpox figures.
5: We've currently got 17 cases, but that's since the 1st of January. 13 of those cases are directly linked to these social gatherings. There were actually two clusters in Cape Town.
1: Showers and thunderstorms are expected across the province tomorrow. Highs of 32 is forecast for Cape Town and George, 36 for Vredendal, 35 for Paarl and 30 for Beaufort West. Recapping your top story at this hour, the South African investigative journalist who went missing over the weekend in Djibouti has been found unharmed.
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0: Cat's Eye. This one's called Animal. I have some news for you, Cassidy.
1: Yes, I'm listening.
0: You know that word you mentioned?
1: Yeah.
0: Say it again.
1: Kakabufinani.
0: It's a word that more people use.
1: Really?
0: It's not an invented word, apparently.
1: Why are you shouting at me?
0: No, I'm not shouting at you.
1: You raised your tone.
0: Not at all.
1: Yeah, you did.
0: I was so... My tonality was very, very docile.
1: Okay.
0: It was a placid response to you. That's what happened.
1: I got a
0: message on WhatsApp from somebody that says, like, but my mom used that word all the time. So I don't know if that's your long lost brother.
1: Okay, well, I've never met your mom and I've never heard your mom say the word. I just remember myself and my mom using it when my sister would put things in her mouth.
0: But what's very cool
1: is
0: that sometimes people, based on the linguistics, will stumble upon the same sort of words in a way.
1: Right.
0: And this is all based on, it's a flash drive, by the way, KF94.5. Merriam-Webster, they have 1,400 new words added. A lot of these have all been made popular by trend, by social media, by the videos, by content creators. But I think that sometimes we make our own words, and what we need is to actually put your word on the map, because you deserve to have an audience for your word, Joy. You do.
2: Hi. Yeah. Right, I agree.
0: Right, so give us the word, give us like how to use it, and then we can add it throughout the show as well. So a word that you've made up completely, what is it?
2: Okay, these two. So the first one is Zion made up a word when he was about 3, 7 now. He liked bread and jam, so his word was bram. Finishing class.
0: Bram.
1: Change approved.
2: Bram.
0: Bram.
2: Yes.
1: I'm about
2: and
1: to...
2: my...
1: Yeah?
2: Uh-huh.
1: No, I was just going to say I'm going to throw a fit at every place that doesn't serve...
0: Bram.
2: Bram, yeah. And my word is omberood.
0: Excuse me?
2: Emphasizing omberood. Omberskof and rude. Emphasizing how rude you are.
0: Yeah, omberood.
1: That is great.
2: Omberood.
0: What a great merge of the two. Anglicans words, you know?
2: Anglicans, because we are South African like that.
0: But we have to mesh our things. Come on now, you know us. Especially in the Western Cape, we love mixing our names.
2: Exactly.
0: Right. Just saying, we love a mix of names. We do. We do. Like, it's just the best. But I like this. So first of all, it's bram.
1: Bram
0: jam.
1: Yes.
2: Bram. Uh-huh.
0: Definition sorted. Omberood.
1: Yes. Is that if someone's like being very rude?
2: Like very. Like, you know, because... And you have to say it with a... You have to say it in a certain way.
0: Okay.
2: You're omberood.
0: Give it to us one more time.
2: Omberood.
0: Omberood.
1: Omberood.
0: Hello, don't be omberood. Look at you go.
2: Here we go.
0: Okay. Please, for bay.
2: Real freeze out Cape Town.
0: Joy, those two words are on the map now. They're part of our heritage now because it's been on a live radio broadcast. That's the power of broadcast. It's been part of it now. So you are part of history.
2: I love it.
0: You are.
2: I like that.
0: It's the truth.
2: Don't forget, Zion.
0: No, Zion is also part of, don't worry, but both of you are part of history. But yeah, and if anybody tells you anything different, the omberood, okay, just tell them, hello.
2: There we go.
0: There we go.
2: The omberood.
0: I'm going to probably use that way too often off air with Cassidy.
1: Oh,
0: I'm
1: I know.
0: So sorry.
1: Every single time I say to you, don't shout at me, you'll be like, but you're being omberood.
0: You're being omberood right now. Okay. Annalie, hello.
3: Hi, how are you?
0: The best. I'm having a good word day. It's really, it's about time people's words made it to history. And if you're on a live broadcast on any platform, you're part of history. You're part of the heritage of this country. So, Annalie, I need to know, what is the word that you made up?
3: A walk-away.
1: Sorry?
0: Let's go again.
3: Walk away. So we never wanted the kids to say, "Ma, we want to go and pee," because I don't like that word. So we taught them to say, "Mommy, I want to walk away."
0: You want a rock away?
3: Walk, so I can make a wee. Walk away.
0: Walk away.
3: Yeah.
0: Wow. Oh, walk. So W A K. So W A K A W E E. Walk away.
1: Walk away.
3: So we. W-E-E.
0: Yes.
3: W-A-K-A-W-E-E.
0: Like waka waka, but then with
1: waka
0: a wee at the end. Yeah.
3: Waka wee.
0: Shami namina, I need number one.
3: There we go.
0: Annalie, waka wee has been added now. And obviously the definition is that when one does not want to say the word pee, Wakawee yes. then becomes applicable.
3: Exactly. And,
0: yes.
3: and you're not embarrassed, you know. You sound like you know everything in the world.
0: Wakawee.
3: Wakawee.
0: That's it. It's what we do, right, when a song's playing.
3: yes.
0: it depends on how long the song is.
1: Exactly.
0: Yeah, sometimes.
3: Every time you play a song, I know what you're going to do.
0: Wakawee. That's right. But don't think about that. You'll be umarood. Don't do that, okay? Thank you, Annalie. Appreciate you. Almari, you made up a word. I want to give it some love. I want to give it some respect. It's going to be part of history. Almari, what's the word?
4: Well, I don't know if I can take credit for making it up, but I took please and just like. You know, as you want to say, ach, please, man, just like toch. Just get your job done.
0: Yes.
4: And then I say, please like it. I'll give you an example.
0: Please do.
4: I'm standing here at Boulders. And they told me that this little push lawnmower is easy to put, you know, together by yourself.
0: Yeah.
4: You know, that self-assembly jobby.
0: Yeah.
4: It wasn't. So I loaded it back in the car and I'm here now and I'm saying, Uncle, please like it. Just get this thing assembled for me.
0: But please like it, what you've done is you've installed the courtesy in it. Like you've installed the please there.
1: Yeah.
0: But because all you want to say is like, just like it, man. Just do your job. I get you.
4: Yeah.
0: But you've added the please to soften.
1: I don't want to be on the road.
0: You understand what's happening right now? We are building culture. We're building it together. Oh, this is great. Your please like it is something that I want to use so bad. Pietrus, we have to make a note of all these words. We have to use them intermittently through the show somehow. We just have to make sure that they're used properly. I love this. I'm calling Merriam and Webster. They must add please like it, yeah. It's very good. Thank you, Almari. I appreciate you so much.
4: I'll get my lawnmower sorted. Okay.
0: Yeah, I don't know why they do that with the push lawnmowers. This makes no sense. By the way, Cassidy, it is a push lawnmower. I know your eyes went big.
1: Yeah. Thank you so much for addressing that.
0: You're most welcome. I'm here all week. I am. Lauren?
5: Yes?
0: We are lexicographers today, and we need more words in this particular dictionary of ours. We've got a couple in the Merriam-Webster, but we've got the flash drive one, and I think that's equally as important. We need to be part of making and creating culture, words. What is the word you want to add? Go for it.
5: So, you know, you have that friend or that person you know who always says, don't worry, I'm on it, I'll do it for you. And then all of a sudden, they leave you in the lurch.
0: Yes.
5: Now, I know somebody like that, and I call him a laspusterki.
1: Was that also a push in there?
0: No, wait. Okay, hold on. Wait.
1: I'm just, you know.
5: To make it better for you.
1: Yeah.
5: Cinderella in Afrikaans is aspusterki.
1: Okay.
5: Yes.
1: Thank you.
5: So if somebody is just useless and they think they're all that, they are laspusterki.
0: I'm trying to find the connection with Cinderella and someone being lazy. And a lass, maybe.
5: It just came out one day. Eh?
0: Okay.
5: It just came out. I don't make the rules.
0: You know what? I understand.
1: I'm glad.
0: Because, you know what? Now that I think about it, that person couldn't have enough focus. They left their stuff around. Like their glass slipper. Like Cinderella.
5: Yes.
0: Like, you know?
1: Well, so no one going to address that.
0: Yeah. Yes. And they also cut it fine for 12. Like you had rules. You had look after your stuff. Be punctual. Don't be a laspusterki. Like, I get it now.
5: Yes.
0: Yeah. This is great. We're building this together, and I'm loving that. That is going to be, honestly, I just want to say that word often on radio. There's something liberating about articulating that.
5: Say it with your soul, with your chest.
0: I'm going to say that. When I find someone who deserves it, I am going to unleash laspusterki on the radio, and I'll do that beautifully, because that's your word.
5: Done.
0: Thank you. Did you feel that when I said it?
1: Yeah.
0: Did you feel the impact, Lauren? Hey?
5: Yes, I did.
0: By the way, I almost feel like, remember, there's a little problem at Boulders at the moment with a push lawnmower. That woman can use that for the other person.
1: Yeah.
5: They can brand that push lawnmower a laspusterki.
0: Yeah. They can. Lauren, it's been a blast. Oh,
5: I'm glad.
0: I just love chatting to you. All right, have a wonderful day. I'm going to. Wowza. If I missed out on any words that you've created from that beautiful mind of yours, please share it on the WhatsApp line. I want to add it because the Merriam-Webster dictionary, or Merriam-Webster, has added Rickroll, Uncanny Valley, Parasocial, Vibe Coding, Chili Crisp, Yacht Rock, Neck Beard, Shapewear, Sunday Scaries, and Crash Out. We can do better. And we've made our own words. We're adding them, whether you like it or not.
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1: So in Khayelitsha, Muway is closed between Palmer and Spine Road due to some protests and a stationary vehicle on the N1 outbound after engine. The left lane is currently obstructed, but there are no delays. Multiple traffic lights are faulty in Cape Town this afternoon, so if you do come across one, just treat it as a four-way stop. And roadworks on the N1 outgoing at the Viaduct before the Huguenot Tunnel, the left lane is closed. And at Worcester at Old N1 Road, the right lane is closed over there. My name is Cassidy Nicholson. If you have anything else you want to add to the traffic report, please do that on the WhatsApp line. That's 082-945-0940.
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0: Craig Lucas. This one's called Joyride on the Flash Drive in KFM 94.5. I'm Carl. This is Cassidy. And we're trying to make a very good effort to be lexicographers today.
1: Yeah.
0: Because sometimes, like, you get the Merriam-Webster dictionary. They've added words, you know. They just, the way they compile these is that it's internet culture, it's trends, and when it's used enough times in the public space, they acknowledge it as words. That's the gist of how they add words. Mm-hmm. They've added Rickroll, Uncanny Valley, Parasocial, Vibe Coding, Chili Crisp, Yacht Rock, Neckbeard, Shapewear, Sunday Scaries, and Crash Out to the new dictionary. And these are words with proper definitions. However, what about yours? So far, we've had a variety of words. If you missed them, these come from you. You know, Wakawi was the one that replaces I need to go and use the bathroom for a number one. Bram, which is essentially bread with jam on it.
1: Yeah.
0: Umberood, you have to say it that way. It's a mixture of Umberskoff and rude. Please like it. It's a mixture of like, please man it, yes like it. Yeah. And then Las Pustaki was added as well quite recently, which is pretty much someone who is a little bit of a lass, but you're softening it with a fairy tale like Cinderella. Those are the types of words that have come through so far. Hello, Lee.
2: How's it? How's it, Carl? Cassidy, love you guys.
0: Love you,
1: how's it?
0: Hey, this is the how's energy it, we need. It? No, we're feeling good now. All right, so you made up a word. Let's hear it.
2: It's kidult. So basically, mixture between an adult, supposedly, but not, for instance, a student studying. They're 27 years old, studying, no adult responsibilities. Therefore, they're not adults. They're kidults.
0: That kidults is great.
1: I feel like I'm a kidult.
0: Are you a kidult?
1: Because if there's a serious situation afoot, I'm like, I need an adult.
0: Ah.
1: But I'm not referring to myself. I need an adultier adult.
0: An adultier adult.
1: Yes.
0: Would I be an adultier adult?
1: No. Oh. It would be someone like Beatrice.
0: Oh, you want someone really old?
1: That's...
0: Oh. Lee, she walked me. She walked me down the waterfall. Did you hear that now? She set me up. I don't know. Trust me. Peter's only like, he's only like 5 years older than me. It's like, but I'm like 10 years older than you. So.
1: You are going to feel the wrath of Beatrice when we are off air.
0: Something's going to happen. I'm sorry. Lee, thank you very much for kidulting with us.
2: Pleasure.
0: Look at us go.
2: Remember.
0: We're adding
2: cheers, man, guys. Thank you. Keep well. Keep going. I love your show.
0: Thank you so much. Oh,
1: we love you.
0: She wasn't even Umberood. She was really chilled and relaxed.
1: It's the opposite of Umberood.
0: Wow, good one.
1: Now we gotta start thinking big picture.
0: We do the opposite of Umberood.
1: Umberood
0: would be somebody that has manners and ethics.
1: Methics.
0: No, methics. No.
1: That's a different.
0: Don't do methics.
1: No,
0: don't. Do metamethics. That's fine, but don't do methics.
1: I need an adultier adult.
0: Yes, you do.
1: Beatrice, the situation.
0: Okay, one more. Hello, Monique.
3: Hi, bonjour.
0: Bonjour. Her name is bonjour. Monique.
1: Okay.
0: That is why at the end of her name, because Monique, but she is from South Africa, so of course her real name is not Monique. It is actually Monique. That's what it actually is.
3: Monique, there you go.
0: Sanjay, girlfriend.
1: Yep, and that's on period.
0: Right, Monique, you tell me. All right, what's your word?
3: So you remember back in the day when everyone used the word for duh? When everyone was being silly.
0: When you duck for duh. What do you mean? When you duck for duh.
3: Yes. And then you know the word delulu?
0: Yes.
3: Snooping delulu?
0: Yes.
3: So I've got a word, and my word is snooping delu. It's so much being silly. I'll just say, don't be delu.
0: So it's kind of like the way a French person would say delulu. You know, with like a couple of the letters that just become, just... disappear.
1: Yeah.
3: So bonjour. Yeah. Bonjour.
0: Deleur. So it's a mixture of fada and delulu.
1: Yes.
0: Deleur.
3: Exactly.
0: So where would you use that? So let's just say, give me a scenario, Monique, when someone is going to need the word deleur.
3: If someone comes up with something silly, just say, that's deleur. Don't do that. That's deleur. Like being for sin. You're being for sin. Stop being deleur.
0: Oh, man. I'm so glad it's Heritage Week this week. I said for bay earlier, and like I'm having a good time. I'm having a great time on radio today. Thank you. Wow. So deleur. This is great. Thank you very much. Next time it happens, I'm going to be ready to push out deleur on somebody. respectfully.
3: Let's use it better.
0: Thank you very much.
3: You're most welcome.
0: Monique, I appreciate you. You enjoy. And thanks a lot for choosing our show. We really appreciate you.
3: You're most welcome. Thank you for a good show, guys.
0: Thank you very much, Shay. Thank you. Please like it. Sorry, it's another one that came through earlier.
1: No, we know.
0: Kid Alt came through. Deleur, Ombrunt, Las Pustiki, Bram, Waka Wee, and there are still more to come. Trust me. How would you describe traffic? That is another word that you can sit on. I know some people use certain words in traffic, not those.
1: Cape Town traffic.
0: What?
1: I've used traffic.
0: Yes. Why didn't you coin that one? Remember traffic?
1: I'm coining it now. Traffic.
0: Do you want to say what the word is formed
1: the
0: from?
1: The one word I can't use.
0: Yes.
1: But it's when traffic is backed up.
0: Okay. So it's
1: and it's just you having a bad time there.
0: Yes. That's and the thing is, there's always a taxi that is splitting the traffic, right? Yeah, and that's called a taxative.
1: A taxative.
0: Because it allows everything to just flow.
1: Yeah. Right. Okay.
0: Oh, look at us.
1: Perfect. So currently in your traffic in Khayelitsha, Muway is closed between Palmer and Spine Road due to some protests. And a stationary vehicle on the N1 outbound after the engine. The left lane is currently obstructed, but not to worry, there are no delays. Multiple traffic lights are faulty in Cape Town this afternoon. So if you do spot one, just apply the four-way stop rule. And roadworks on the N1 outgoing at the viaduct before the Huguenot Tunnel, the left lane is closed. And at Worcester at Old N1 Road, the right lane is closed that side. My name is Cassidy Nicholson. If you have anything you want to add to the traffic report, please feel free to do that on 082-945-0940.
4: Goeiemiddag, ek is Karen Annel. 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Dis 32 grade in Kaapstad en George, 35 in Worcester en 29 in Calvinia. 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
5: A very good afternoon to you. I'm Kieran Thompson. We kick things off down under with the Springboks as Rassie Erasmus made 13 changes to his starting team that sees Eben Etzebeth and Ethan Hooker holding onto their places in the run on 15th that they're to face the Wallabies this coming Sunday. Andre Esthuizen will become the 68th player to captain the Booker, while Jasper Visser is set to bring up a half century of caps from the bench. Herschel Jantjies and Andre Pollard start as the halfback pairing, while Esthuizen, Hooker and Edwal van der Merwe, as well as Apalele Fassi, they form the back three. We'll hear from the Bok coach in the next hour. We sidestep to the Stormers now, who have added another scrum off to their ranks ahead of the new URC season that kicks off on Friday. Earlier today, the Cape franchise confirmed the loan signing of Andre Warner from the Seattle Seawolves on a six-month loan deal. Staying with South Africa and the Aussies, that theme there. But we switch it to cricket, where the three-match ODI series gets underway in Durban on Thursday. And David Miller reflected on past battles against the old foe. Miller has hit 7 ODI centuries, with 3 of those coming against Australia.
6: There's no answer to it. You know, it's so worked out. I do enjoy playing against Australia. They always have been a really competitive team and individual, incredibly high-skilled players individually. So for me personally, playing against teams like that and players like that, it's, you know, you always want to be playing against the best. It's pretty much that. It's kind of raising your standard and being tested against the best is always nice.
5: And finally, in the world of football, with some news that's come through in the last hour, Lebohang Mabue has been forced to withdraw from the Bafana Bafana squad due to an ankle injury he picked up on club duty for Kaizer Chiefs last weekend. Chepang Moremi replaces him in the squad. Kieran Thompson, Eyewitness News Sport.
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0: I have to add a little bit.
1: You froth for a little bit of like end dazzle.
0: I need a little sprinkle at the end, because the greatest advice I can give you, Cassidy, Jade Nicholson.
1: Yes, call Jade Racy.
0: Put a little bit of you into everything you do.
1: Nice.
0: Okay?
1: Yeah.
0: Are you writing it down? Where's your pen? Write it. There we go. Go for it. Write it down.
1: Do you want to hear the thing?
0: I'll wait. Yeah. Give me some ASMR.
1: Okay.
0: Just write it down.
1: Okay. Listen.
0: I'll wait.
1: Okay. Stop talking.
0: I can't hear anything. Can you make it louder? Can you make it louder? Okay. Thank you so much. Yes. Thank you very much.
1: Stop talking. In order to get the full experience, you need to keep quiet.
0: Thank you. All right. Done. Lovely. Thank you. Just do your thing over there. Coming up, I know people have been wanting to win the concept so badly. We've given so many different words out. Like, just, there's been several. 1, 2, 3, 4, 5, 6, 7, 8, 9, 10, 11, 12, 13, 14 words so far. No luck. And Dome Glamping would like some people to stay there.
1: Yeah.
0: This thing is for two. It's a weekend stay. 5,000 Rand is its value. And so far, Idol, Egypt, Comedy, Trevor Noah, Wood Dig, Arts and Crafts, Grease, Hurricane, Nose Ring, September, Skipper, Machine, and Wool have all been guessed. These are incorrect guesses. I need a correct guess today. I want to give this to you. If you want to play the concept, I need the keyword concept as well as your name. You can put that onto the WhatsApp line now, 0829450940. 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

0: Accident, and in Khayelitsha, Muwe is closed between Palmer and Spine Road due to some protests. Multiple traffic lights are faulty in Cape Town this afternoon, so if you do see one, just apply the four-way stop rule. And roadworks on the N1 outgoing at the Viaduct before the Huguenot Tunnel, the left lane is closed. And at Worcester at Old N1 Road, the right lane is closed. My name is Cassidy Nicholson. If you have anything else that you want to add to the traffic report, I'd really appreciate it if you just left it on the WhatsApp line. That's 082-945-0940.
1: 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I had load shedding and couldn't charge my phone, so I didn't have an alarm. Fortunately, with the Outsurance Pointsman on the roads, you no longer have to come up with creative excuses for being late. The Outsurance Pointsman have been easing traffic congestion so we all get to where we need to be quickly and safely for the past 20 years. With Outsurance, you really always get something out. 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

0: It's Goldfish. If I could find someone to win this concept, Kayla Tess, somebody. Is it you?
1: I mean, yes. I mean, I hope so. But there's a lot of faith that's going into this. So me and faith, and then maybe I will win.
0: Now, Dome Glamping is a gorgeous place. In fact, I actually spoke to someone today who actually had stayed there, and it's just weird how they recall that. And I said, oh my word, that is exactly what I'm giving away on my show. And I actually said today, for some reason, I had a feeling that it would be today, but that depends on the single word clues. You've heard the other answers. You've built the narrative. You've become the detective. It is your time to shine. We need an intro.
2: Answer the question.
3: Did I guess? You're asking me nonsense? Tell me again.
0: Kayla Tess, you have two single

0: Just, I can't.
1: Every day. Oh, every man. Day. We are sent into stitches.
0: Joy, man. It's just pure joy. That's all it is. All right. Let's do this thing. Remember, Dome Glamping. You can go follow them on socials, Instagram, Facebook, TikTok, Dome Glamping SA. Weekend stay for you and a special someone, Kayla Tess. Let's do this thing. All right.
2: Okay. I think I'm ready.
0: Oh, you think? Okay. Well, where are you right now? Where are you guessing from?
2: I'm at the library with two toddlers under the age of two and a semi-professional 9-year-old.
1: A semi-professional 9-year-old?
0: What is going on? That's like, so you've pulled the pin out of the grenade and you're just holding it down just in case. You know, that's what it's sounding like.
1: Yes.
0: Because it's ticking away there. You're in a library with kids like that. But you know what? I have mad love for you taking your kids to the library. Honestly, I do.
2: Thank you. Wow. I have mad love for them, the theory of going to the library, but every time I ask myself whether theory and reality are the same thing. So, but we'll keep going.
0: Hold on. So your toddlers, how old are they? You said it was a 9-year-old and then there was...
2: There's a 1.5-year-old and a 2-year-old.
0: Okay, I got you. And then the 9-year-old's around as well, right?
1: Semi-professional.
2: Yes. Okay.
1: 9-year-old.
2: Semi-professional, that's right. Yeah, he's not quite there yet, but he's getting there.
1: Love it.
0: Okay, this is good. All right, so let's do this very quickly. I'm sorry to have held you up, but let's give you your words.
2: No, please don't apologize. This is really fun. It's the adventure of a normal day.
0: Well, that's...
2: And I feel like I'm at the library, so words are all around me. So I'm thoroughly inspired to get this right.
1: Yes.
0: The universe is just, it's conspiring to see your success because 10 books were purchased by Cassidy over the weekend.
1: Yeah.
0: We're getting stuck in.
2: Wow.
0: Kayla Tess. First of the two words you're getting to guess today. Let's do it.
1: I'm going to go with the word contact.
2: Contact. Okay.
0: All right.
2: Got it.
0: We need a guess after that one. Then you're going to guess after my one. And then you're going to hopefully get it right at some stage. Let's try your first guess.
2: Okay. So contact. I'm going to go with the word. I'm going to go with the word. Kangaroo.
0: You know what I loved? I loved, as you guessed, I just heard a kid in the background going, it's the best thing to hear. I love the joy. The thing you don't
2: joy
0: have to hear is...
2: a fine line between the two of them.
0: Ew, I can only imagine. However, kangaroo is not the one I needed in my pouch today. It's incorrect.
2: All right. Next one. Let's go. I'm ready for this.
0: I know you're in a library. You're with kids. They are students. So I'm going to give you pupil.
2: Pupil. Okay, contact and pupil. Eyes.
0: Excuse me?
2: Eyes. Like the eyes that you look through with your iris and your pupil and you put contact lenses in.
0: It's profound.
2: This game is profound.
0: It is. Who's crying at the moment? I just want to know what the name of the child is crying.
2: This is Grace.
0: Grace.
2: Grace okay. Jordan is crying.
0: Oh,
2: yes.
0: Okay. Don't worry, Grace. All right. Can you tell Grace that you just got the concept?
2: Oh my gosh, I can't actually believe it.
1: It's because you're in a library.
2: I'm in a library.
1: Manifesting.
2: Yes. It's very. Grace has not put on to the fact that we just won something. Grace,
0: it's fine.
2: She's still crying.
0: If Grace,
2: but it's because she's not going to come with. She's going to stay home when
0: right.
2: I go to the dome.
0: That's why. Right. You have just won yourself a Dome Glamping experience valued at 5,000 Rand. And there are so many things to get through out of all the words that I've given you so far, Kayla Tess. Just to briefly go through them. Contact lens is in for your eye. A pupil is in your eye. And then yesterday was humor. Humor actually speaks to the lubrication of the eye. You get the vitreous humor that's in your eyes. Well, you know about that, right? Of course.
2: No, right. I mean, now I do.
0: There
2: so
0: we
2: thank
0: go.
2: You for making me smarter.
0: That's what I'm here for. Then I gave you pod. iPod.
2: All
0: right.
2: Carl, you always throw in these sneaky ones. You must stop with the puns now, hey?
0: I have to not, because the other one, I said Horace. There's the eye of Horace was in there. Private eye. There is, I even add crochet and sew. Both require a needle that happens to have an eye. They have eyes. And then I said ninth, like the ninth letter.
2: Yes.
0: I?
2: Yeah.
0: I said Jobs, yes, the guy that created the, you know, iPod and iPhone and all those things. I even add Bull there. Bullseye.
2: Yes.
0: Golden Eye.
2: Yes.
0: James Bond.
2: Now it's all making sense.
0: You understand? Katrina and Sandy were hurricanes that have eyes too. And then I said root and vegetable as well. Because a root vegetable is a potato, and a potato has a growth called an eye.
2: I'm assuming it's an eye.
0: That's correct. You are amazing. Yes. Enjoy dome glamping. You've got the concept.
2: I can't believe this is actually happening.
0: No, I can believe it. And please send my love to all of your kids. Enjoy. And thank you very much for
2: for being a part of this. I'm so grateful, guys. Thank you.
0: Anytime.
2: And Cass, just so you know, you have grown on me massively. You have grown on me. I adore you on the show. Carl, you're there, and I appreciate your presence. But Cass has had this. She's like an attachment. So, Cass, thanks for being there. One for the gold.
3: Why must you make me cry on radio?
0: Yeah, why did you just make me sound...
2: Are you crying? Wait. Are you crying out of your eyes?
0: Yay! You know, she made it, but at the same time, you made me feel like that old couch in the corner, and you are the new throw.
1: Hell yeah.
0: Couch and the new throw. 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
4: So currently in Mowbray at Lisbeck Parkway and Durban Road, there's been an accident. In Khayelitsha, Muway is closed between Palmer and Spine Road due to some protests. Nelson Mandela Boulevard outbound slows down at Browning Road. The N1 outbound is congested between the foreshore and Belleville. And some roadworks on the N1 outgoing at the Viaduct before the Huguenot Tunnel. The left lane is closed. And at Worcester at Old N1 Road, the right lane is currently closed. My name is Cassidy Nicholson. If you have anything you want to add to the traffic report, then just send it to me on our WhatsApp line. That's 082-945-0940.
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7: Suspended police boss behind bars and no more nude at Sandy Bay. Good afternoon. I'm Karen Ann Nell. In battle, Deputy National Police Commissioner Shadrach Sabia will remain behind bars at the Khotsi Mampuru Correctional Facility. The senior officer is accused of sexual offences and will return to the dock next Tuesday for a formal bail application. Sabia made his first appearance in the Randburg Magistrates Court today. He faces five charges, including rape, two counts of sexual grooming, promoting the sexual grooming of a child, and trafficking in persons. Tafelsig residents say they've been left frustrated by the City of Cape Town's response after severe weather damaged dozens of homes overnight. About 50 homes in the Maanskenskop area were affected when what residents described as a mini tornado swept through parts of Mitchell's Plain in the early hours of this morning. Residents say they are still coming to terms with the ordeal, with some homes left without roofs after strong winds and a sudden burst of rain. This is the city's Disaster Risk Management Center says assessments in the area are ongoing. Here's spokesperson Charlotte Powell.
8: There has been no cause for evacuations. However, the disaster risk management staff are working with relevant departments to see what assistance can be provided. The Mustafan Foundation is on site to assist with humanitarian relief.
7: A new signage has been erected at Sandy Bay Beach prohibiting nudity. The area has traditionally been known as a place where nudists and nature lovers can enjoy their surroundings without clothes. The signs along the walkway from the Landudno parking area to Sandy Bay state no nudity and or sexual misconduct in any public space, including the beaches and pathways. It's also warned that fines will be issued in terms of Section 19 of the Sexual Offences Act and that the area is under surveillance, including drones. Ward Councillor Rob Quintus explains.
9: There are no official or legal nudist beaches anywhere in the country. It is not allowed in South African law, and under any of the various agencies that manage our beaches, whether it be sand parks or an undeclared state land under the Public Works and Infrastructure Department, there is no provision that allows for nudity in public.
7: Showers and thunderstorms are expected tomorrow with a yellow level 2 weather warning in place. Highs of 32 is forecast for Cape Town and George, 36 for Vredendal, 35 for Paarl, and 30 degrees for Beaufort West. Recapping your top story at this hour, embattled Deputy National Police Commissioner Shadrack Sibiya will remain behind bars at the Khotsi Mampuru Correctional Facility.
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3: Thanks for putting two and two together and being at the show. 3 to 7, lots of numbers there. We play all your necker numbers. 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We need to make a call. We didn't get a chance to. We had so much fun in this previous hour that we just need to make sure that somebody selects one of our songs. And hopefully it's this person over here.
13: Nikki, hello.
3: Nikki.
13: Yes.
3: It's Carl Wasty from KFM 94.5. Sorry to bother.
13: No, all good. How's it called?
3: Liquor. I found your number on the WhatsApp line. You left it there for me to take and use.
13: Absolutely.
3: And I'm not using you. I'm asking you if you would bestow upon us the honor of selecting one of our tracks. We will advertise them accordingly and showcase them to you. And then you decide which one has the most oomph or the most connection to you. You be the judge. For instance, listen to Cassidy sell you this song.
4: How's it, Nikki? How are you?
13: Well, and you?
4: Yeah, I'm good. And yes, I feel like we'll all be so much better because this is one of those songs that it doesn't matter when you hear it, where you hear it, it makes you feel good. And so it's Lola's Theme by The Shapeshifters.
3: Liquor, eh? Very, very good song. Very good. You got it. So that's option one. Option two comes from me. There is a legendary producer named Roger Sanchez. And he gave us a song that really captured an entire generation. It's called Another Chance. It just feels summery. And now a summary of Pietrus' song because he won just yesterday.
14: So, Nikki, my song is as old as Carl. Literally.
3: Is it?
14: Damn! It's 40 years old. It came across my timeline again because so there was a tribute concert that was held for this artist.
10: Okay.
14: And Celine sang this song live from Paris.
10: Did Celine sing this song?
14: Yes.
10: I know her.
14: Okay.
10: She's
14: but
10: a lovely young
14: you'll
10: woman.
14: Also know this song. And they don't write songs like this anymore.
10: What
14: it's
10: song?
14: John Farnham. You're the Voice.
10: You're the Voice. It's a very good song. Back in my day, this came out on 8-track. I loved it.
14: 15 September 1986.
3: Wow. I was just brought into the world. I was a fledgling.
14: Oh. I was 4 years old.
3: Goodness. Nikki, you've got a lot of options here. You've got Shapeshifters, Roger Sanchez. You've got John Farnham. Which one are you going for today?
13: Okay, so guys, I don't want to be ombavood, but it would definitely have to be Beatrice.
3: The fact that you used that so
4: it was
3: well.
4: Perfect.
3: That
4: was perfect.
3: Like that you are my type of person, Nikki. Thank you so much. And enjoy the song that is my age, apparently, John Farnham. Nikki, thank you very much. Also coming your way, Flashwood with DeFi and Finish. If you got what it takes to answer 5 questions in 30 seconds with a little word and all the required answers, I need you. I need you in the next couple of moments because there will be a chance for you to win a dishwasher at the end of the week if you continue winning. I'll leave that to you and 0829450940. Remember, T's and C's do apply.
10: I remember this song. It's so great. John Farnham. You're the voice. Absolutely amazing. I'm going to go eat my dinner.

0: Well done, Beatrice. She chose a song that is 5 years younger than he is.
1: Yeah, but you see how he chose to phrase it. It's almost as old as you.
0: Yeah, John Farnham's You're the Voice. No, but I think it's actually related to... If you know Beatrice, our lovely producer, his obsession is Celine Dion at the moment. Yeah. And if you are someone with a lot of disposable income and you're looking to donate to a cause, please purchase Beatrice Boortegerber a ticket
1: please.
0: To go watch Celine Dion live somewhere overseas. Please do it for the community and do it for Beatrice.
1: Because
0: everything that he speaks about, there's always like a way of him getting into Celine Dion's performances. So you'll be talking about something completely different. You'll be like, oh, you know, the SARS has released this new statement on taxation.
1: You know who else has released
0: sort of
1: something?
0: Thing. What?
1: Celine Dion.
0: You see what I'm saying? Anything. He pulls from me. He's like, oh, I was just busy cleaning my house the other day.
1: Do you know who else is cleaning up?
0: Who?
1: Celine Dion at all of her concerts.
0: You understand what I mean? This is what he does. He said, like, I had a bit of a, you know, a little heart flutter the other day. But
1: you know who else had a heart flutter?
0: Who?
1: Me, when I found out Celine Dion is performing in all these places in Europe and I can't go.
0: Actually, no, not that time. He actually said his heart will go on.
1: Oh.
0: In that one. That scenario. Yeah.
1: Okay. That's valid.
0: Yes. But he's obsessed, and that's why John Farnham came there, because Celine Dion apparently covered that.
1: So, duh.
0: So there we go.
1: No, wait. What do you say instead of duh? Instead of for duh?
0: Duh. Yeah, that's our words we made earlier. If you weren't around, we actually created a little, just a couple of words that people have made up. We put them on the map, because once you put on a live broadcast, it's part of broadcast history, and that's very special. So they've added words to heritage. This is after the Merriam-Webster dictionary released some interesting new words, 1,400 of them. Crash out was in there, and hopefully you're not doing that because of the traffic situation on your roads at the moment. This update's brought to you by OutSurance. So out to 30605, that's the SMS, and you could save on your car insurance if you don't ask them for 500 Rand.
1: Listen, I know I'm doing the traffic, but Beatrice just sent me a message about Celine Dion, showing that he's always finding ways to bring it up.
0: Yes, because apparently he actually just told me now before you did traffic, he hopes that people don't drive all night.
1: You see what I'm saying?
0: Yeah.
1: So that's what's happening right now. While I'm doing traffic, he's bringing up Celine Dion.
0: Yeah, that's the way it is.
1: You know. Okay, so in Mowbray, at Liesbeek Parkway and Durban Road, there's been an accident. So if you are driving that side, remain cautious. In Khayelitsha, Muway is closed because Palmer and Spine Road, there are some protests. On Nelson Mandela Boulevard, outbound, traffic slows down at Browning Road. The N1 outbound is congested between the Foreshore and Belleville. And the N2 outbound, traffic is backed up between Mowbray and Bunga Avenue. Multiple traffic lights are faulty in Cape Town this afternoon, so if you do see one, just apply the four-way stop rule and roadworks on the N1 outgoing at the viaduct before the Huguenot Tunnel, left lane is closed, and at Worcester at Old N1 Road, the right lane is closed. My name is Cassidy Nicholson. If you have anything else you want to add, let me know on the WhatsApp line. That's 082-945-0940.
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0: 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It is on. Nadia Fenter, Somerset West, the Flashwood champion. How's it going?
4: Very well, thank you. And you, Carl?
0: Wonderful. I found you a technician from around the corner from your place. Sean from Gordon's Bay. Dun, dun, dun. How's it?
5: How's it? Good in yourself, Carl?
0: Wonderful. Somerset West versus Gordon's Bay. I feel like this is a similar area here. We should have done this flash word on Bikini Beach. We should have, you know? We should have. All right,
5: that
0: cool.
5: Could have worked.
0: Yeah, why not? I'm going to take it. I'm going to do a road show. This is a lovely idea. You know, things happen live with us, so let's get this thing done. Sean, welcome to the party. Nadia, do you want to go first or second? You're the champ.
4: I'd like to go first, please, Carl.
0: No problem. Sean, stand by, please. Today, your flash word is ish. It's ish again. How could I? Why could I? Who could I? I did it. Ish. You got 30 seconds. All the answers were ish in it somewhere. Are you ready?
4: I'm ready.
0: Good luck to you. Your time begins in 3, 2, 1. Let's roll. A popular name for a chicken's collarbone.
4: Boss.
0: To chastise or discipline.
4: No, boss.
0: To disappear.
4: Vanish.
0: An often peculiar fixation.
4: No, boss.
0: To shine something up.
4: Polish.
0: There we go. Woo! Got that last one just in time. Thank you so much. All right. Pop a name for a chicken's collarbone is a wishbone.
4: Oh, not dear luck.
0: Yep. Chastise a discipline, punish, disappear, vanish. An often peculiar fixation, fetish. Polish, shine something up. That is two. Oh, let's see. Goodness. No, don't worry. Let's see what Sean does. Sean, beating two means you go on to tomorrow and you get ever closer to a dishwasher and finished products of your own. Sean, are you ready?
5: Awesome. I'm ready.
0: Ish is your flash word. Your time begins in 3, 2, 1. Let's roll. A red-skinned white root used in salads.
5: Radish.
0: An automatic crockery cleaner.
5: Skip.
0: Trash.
5: Rubbish.
0: To exile someone.
5: Skip.
0: A language of Belgium.
5: Finnish.
0: Belgium.
5: Skip.
0: An automatic crockery cleaner.
5: Not sure.
0: Goodness. All right. Redskin, white root used in salads, radish. Automatic crockery cleaner. Is what you could win at the end of the week.
5: A dishwasher.
0: There we go. There you. Welcome back, Sean. I missed you earlier. I'm so glad you came back. Where were you? All right. Trash is rubbish. Exile someone is to banish. A language of Belgium is Flemish.
5: Flemish.
0: I say. All right. Tiebreaker time. Boom, boom, boom. If I cannot separate you after this question, you'll come back tomorrow for a tiebreaker and we'll do it all over again. Nadia, I need a name and then an answer. Sean, name and then an answer. I know it gets very exciting and you might just blurt out the answer. If you blurt out anything but your name, it's going to be an automatic disqualification and the other player will go on to play tomorrow. Nadia, understood?
4: I understand.
0: Sean, understood?
5: Yeah, 100%.
0: Lekker, lekker, man. Ish is still the flash word, and your final tiebreaker question is, I'm looking for a word with ish in it that is extravagant or excessive.
4: Sure.
0: Sure. That's his name, Sure. Time.
4: No
0: You're
4: idea.
0: Back tomorrow, you two. You know how lavish a home is with a dishwasher in the corner? That's very lavish, extravagant, and excessive. You know what? Well done, you two. You're going to have a lovely sleep tonight because you have to return tomorrow for a tiebreaker and then another challenge to continue on the journey towards a D5 dishwasher and finished products. Nadia Fenter, thank you for your time.
4: Thank you, Carl.
0: Sean Stain, back tomorrow. Good luck, my friend.
5: Awesome, 100%.
0: Lekker, anytime. Gordon's Bay, Somerset West, the battle continues tomorrow. Who will win? Find out then, and then also play then by making sure you get involved, all right? I need you to get involved as soon as possible because a dishwasher could be yours by the end of the week.
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0: Jonna Johansson, vocals from the Locals, Wicked Games. Here's a little game. It's a little different, but you're going to get all the details you need for the traffic, except there's a little twist. And the twist is Cassidy adding references to a certain birthday person. Now, if you figure out who we are celebrating or what you're hearing, please send a little voice note or a message through to 082-945-0940.
1: So I know some of you are desperately trying to get out of traffic, or better yet, avoid traffic. So let's hope this report is the portkey you need. Some congestion at the Granger Bay Circle, so be patient if you're driving that side. An accident occurred at Mowbray, Liesbeek Parkway and Durban Road. Thank you so much for that update, Justine Mandrick. In Khayelitsha, Muway is closed between Palmer and Spine Road due to some protests. And another message in from Daniel Eber Rupert on the M5 southbound. Traffic is bumper to bumper at Pinelands. Thank you so much. Now, I know that faulty traffic lights can cause a squib between drivers, but if you want to avoid that tension, just apply the four-way stop rule. My name is Cassidy Nicholson, and please, if you see anything on the roads, faulty traffic lights, a muggle between cars, stationary vehicles, please be a snitch on the WhatsApp line. That would be golden. That's 082-945-0940.
0: Trivial. Very trivial.
1: I'm rubbing my hands
0: together.
1: But
0: if you... That's it. That whole report was a very, if you know, you know.
1: Okay.
0: That was.
1: Perfect.
0: Yes, that is exactly what we want. Get those guesses in. 082-945-0940.
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3: Good afternoon. I'm Kieran Thompson. We get started with a live update from the cricketing world, where England and Sri Lanka are in one-day international action. It's the first ODI of their three-match series, with the Three Lions electing to bat first, and Captain Harry Brooks scored 67 off 69 balls, while Joe Root fell 6 runs shy of his 50. Will Jax was unbeaten at the end on 46 or 44 balls, as England were bundled out for 265 runs. That run chase set to come your way in the next 5 to 10 minutes. Back home with the Proteas now, David Miller is in the South African squad to face Australia in the three-match ODI series that starts on Thursday. The left-hander lifted the lid on his Cricket World Cup ambitions.
4: Yeah, just let alone a World Cup would be amazing, but being at home would be something even more special. It would be a dream come true. Still a bit of time, a bit of hard work to do up until then. A couple series, and it's just over a year away. So yeah, a lot of hard work from myself, and yeah, I just want to make sure that I'm raring to go and put myself in a position to be able to make that team.
3: From one national team to another, we head down under with the Springboks, where Rassie Erasmus rang in the changes as the world champions get set to tackle the Wallabies in Perth. Andre Esterhazy will become the 68th player to lead South Africa and starts alongside Kanan Moody in midfield. Here's what Bok coach Rassie Erasmus had to say about handing Esterhazy the captaincy.
5: We try to just build our leadership group in that way. He's been the Sharks captain. He's been one of the players that really, whenever you ask something from him, being it a hybrid player or playing behind Damien Dalender and Damien Willems, sometimes a hell of a lot, and then accepting to play forward and backline player, we just feel that we would love to see him in this situation against a really strong Australian team. Obviously, Eben is a vice captain. We feel not just the honour of him getting captaincy, but it will also help us as a team.
3: Back home now, Tatiana Smith made a U-turn on her retirement as the double Olympic champion came out of retirement in order to focus on competing in the 50-meter breaststroke at the 2028 Olympic Games. And we crossed the finish line in Formula One, where Red Bull confirmed that Isaac Hadjar will return to the track at the Azerbaijan Grand Prix this coming weekend after missing the last three races with a wrist injury. Kieran Thompson, Eyewitness News Sport.
0: Let's get into that birthday traffic. Very trivial from Cassidy Jade Nicholson. Let's find out. Hello, is it Maurits? I just want to make sure I get your name right. Is it?
6: Yes, hello.
0: Ooh.
6: This is magic.
0: The Matrix, actually. Never mind the Maurits. We are in the Matrix. Let me just see if your signal's clear. Say hello again.
6: Yes, I'm here. I can hear you clearly. Can you hear me clearly?
0: I can. You take the blue pill. Never mind. Right. Yeah, there we go. You sorted. You heard Cassidy's traffic. I think it was one of the tougher traffics that you've done in terms of birthday connections.
1: That's good. I try and keep people on their toes.
0: Okay, well, let's see if you got it right. What do you think we're referring to here?
6: It's a Harry Potter.
1: Harry Potter.
0: You're a wizard, Harry.
1: Yeah.
0: Okay,
1: Harry Potter.
0: But is there something more?
1: Yes, there is. Okay. So we would have accepted Harry Potter as the answer, but it is Tom Felton's birthday today.
0: And Tom Felton is, of course, yeah.
1: Malfoy.
6: That's Malfoy,
1: Potter. He's the only other person, apart from South Africans, who know how to properly pronounce a P.
0: Harry Potter. Yep, that's it.
6: Wow.
0: So there we go. It's a birthday. Very, very sneaky with those. The references, I heard snitch in there. I did. I heard golden after snitch. So golden snitch.
1: Mm-hmm.
0: Then there were a few others that I think kind of went over the head.
1: Okay. Portkey. We've got Granger for Granger Bay.
0: Ha!
1: Nice.
0: Hermione.
1: Mandrake. And then I used Daniel Emma Rupert, which is obviously Harry Potter, Hermione Granger, and
0: Ron Weasley.
1: Ron Weasley, yes. And then Squib, I used Golden, I used Muggle, Snitch.
0: Love it, Maurits, man. Thank you so much for listening to the show, number one, but just for your time today. We appreciate you, man.
6: Yeah, no problem. It's been a joy listening to you guys, and I've always wanted to speak to Cassidy.
0: Go for it. No. I'm putting my mic off. You say whatever you want to say. Go for it. You guys want to have a quick chat?
1: Could you leave?
6: Okay. No.
0: I'm back.
6: I just enjoy your confidence in your eyebrows. Really, I do. So I look up to that. That's great. I think it's a great thing to be feeling good about.
1: I am so seen on today's show. My eyebrows?
6: Yeah.
0: By the way, do you know sometimes they say food is a way to someone's heart? Eyebrows are the way to Cassidy's heart.
1: My word.
0: Wow. Are you okay? She's going all red and stuff now. What did you do, dude? Come on. Sure. Are you going to be all right?
1: I don't know. I think I need a minute. I think you need to come back in the room and I need to leave. It's getting hot in here.
0: It is. Indeed. It's the aircon broke again then. All right, Maurits, thank you very much. That's very kind of you. And honestly, it has been a great day for people acknowledging the truth about this woman over here. She's worked her butt off in this particular space. It's been a year and a bit, and it fits. It's just so right. She's honestly like my favorite muggle on radio.
1: Muggle! <Yeah. laughs> This guy.
0: Maurits, enjoy your day, man. Thank you very much for your kind words. And coming up, it is your chance to win a magical 5,000 Rand and secure your place in the draw for the ultimate Mazda Wonder Drive weekend. And that is with the all-new Mazda CX-5, something that Cassidy Jade Nicholson has been doing her thing with. Head to at KFMZA on Instagram or Facebook to discover today's Mazda Wonder Drive. And answer the CX-5 question, like and share the post. I could be giving you a call in the next few to make you a winner of that 5,000 Rand prize and a spot in the grand prize draw for a Mazda CX-5 weekend valued at 40,000 Rand.

0: Jared Ricketts, vocals from the locals. It's called Apology. Do you know that there's been somebody who has been traveling around this beautiful city in a Mazda CX-5? And it's not just anybody, it's Cassidy Jade Nicholson. She's been working very hard to bring you places and spaces that elevate a lot of the features of the all-new Mazda CX-5. And the way she's been bringing this together is that on her socials, if you do follow Cassidy Jade Nicholson, aka a girl named Cassidy, please follow now. That'll be great. She has been giving us this incredible adventure in this vehicle that I'm very intrigued about, because I may or may not be looking around.
1: But that's our little secret.
0: Yeah, we can't say it. Yeah, that's a secret. Yeah, that's it. You know, I got some news about my vehicle, and it means that I might have to look. That's all I'm going to say. And the Mazda CX-5, that could be an option. I don't know. But for you, you've been driving this car around.
1: Oh, and can I have a moment where
0: you can. I saw a drone shot. Now, when you do a drone shot, you know that view is going to be hot.
1: Of course.
0: Right?
1: So I was driving the Mazda CX-5 Hemura, right? And it is just, it's so smooth. It makes like your normal drive. It's like the bomb, right? It makes you want to drive. It makes you want to sit in your car. I can even imagine that, like, if there was traffic or something, you wouldn't mind.
0: Okay.
1: To be in that car.
0: Yeah.
1: So I went to Chapman's Peak, which is a place that I used to go with my best friend, Taryn, from high school. We used to go there, and we used to go to the picnic spot, Chapman's Peak, and we would sit there and we would skinner. Now, obviously, skinner with a view.
0: What a throwback.
1: No, but it's
0: okay.
1: That's the thing, right? So it always held like a warm spot, because that was like something that we did. It was just for the girls. And then, you know, life changes, people change, people move away. But now, whenever there's something that I want to do, I want to celebrate, I go back to that same space. And that was what driving the Mazda CX-5 Hemura felt like to me. Because it's the same places that I've always gone, but it's different experiences now. So,
0: and that's the truth. I mean, you cannot change the world, but I'm sure that if you're in a good vehicle, the way you see it does.
1: Exactly it. Yeah.
0: And that's important. It's reframing. And if you drive a vehicle that actually reframes your reality, you get a bit of that escapism that you need, especially when you are taking a drive. Often we cool off the drive. We want to have a memory of a place we used to go to as kids. And that's what you need to do. So it's been beautiful. However, there are some features that are elevating experiences. Like, if you look at Chapman's Peak, the view is all around. I don't think just normal windows would cut it, right?
1: Nope.
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0: Candace.
3: Hello.
0: Hello.
3: Carl, how are you?
0: Wonderful. You heard Cassidy Chapman speak.
3: Yes.
0: The place to skinner.
1: It is. Skinner with a view.
0: Skinner with a
3: it's
0: view,
3: beautiful.
0: Apparently. What happened to just like having a quiet moment somewhere to skinner? Like,
1: I am just a girl after all. I have to report back to HQ, you know.
0: Sure. Now, the thing about this vehicle, it's great. And I mean, that vista at Chapman's Peak is gorgeous as well. And that's why the question that really was out there on social media is, which feature of the all-new Mazda CX-5 Hemura makes the sky and surroundings part of the drive? What was your answer?
3: Well, if you're living in Cape Town and you have all of the views around you, you have to have a panoramic sunroof. Like, it's without question.
0: And that is, you do. Because can I tell you, opening your boot doesn't cut it. I tried.
3: No. All your windows.
0: You need that. And it is really, and is it easy to function? I need to ask you about it. So tell me about how that works on the vehicle.
1: So the best part is it's got multiple clicks, right? So if you want to like open it, you can open it so that the whole thing is exposed. Because Carl, obviously, he doesn't have this function. If he wants to go and like kick back, he just looks at his roof.
0: But
1: in that car, you can open it and keep, obviously, the panoramic glass. You can keep that closed. Or you click again and then the whole thing opens.
0: That's one I want.
1: Yes,
0: that's
1: exactly. And it's perfect. Now you can sit back, kick back, and get your friend to sit in the passenger seat and still skinner with a view.
0: This is very

0: awesome.
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0: It's not Dinsdag, it's Dance Dag vandag. So I need from you a song that you know is falling into the category of instantly going to get you moving and throwing you into the middle of the dance circle type of beats. Or the type of songs that you used to listen to that really get you dancing without you lifting a phone and seeing what the DJ is playing. You actually move to them. We need those tracks that are the catalysts to movement, to hip shaking, to, yes, I'm going to say it, to a touch of shaking the booty.
1: Yeah.
0: You know, those types of songs. That's what we need for Dansdag. We need those. And the thing is, I need to put this into perspective. Dansdag for me is, it's like any of those tracks that you'd hear in a sort of traditional club.
1: Mm-hmm.
0: This also includes some of the more very dancey songs, you know, so like the Gettas of the world and the Garrixes of the world created. But then also some of the R&B and hip hop songs, that's also very dancey as well. I just want to make sure that we're clear on that.
1: Yeah.
0: And then you get the other things like the CC Penisons and the Robin S's of this world. I'm just trying to give you a little example of what the danciness is. You understand what I'm saying? If you had the pressure of picking a Dansdag treffer today,

0: spot Cassidy. You have the free reign of anything. And you know what? She's probably going to pick something I don't have. Listen, I know so well.
1: If I am anything, I'm consistent at least.
0: Yes, you are.
1: You're Not Alone by Olive.
0: I do have that one.
1: Yeah?
0: Yes, I do. I do. Because this is the... I should have it. Oh, you know why I thought I had it? I thought I had that song. Because I asked Ashley to get the song for the call once.
1: Ashley?
0: Yeah, I did.
1: Come on.
0: I did. Hold on. Let me find it somewhere else. It's a very good song.
1: It is a good song.
0: By the way.
1: That is... What a banger. What a club banger.
0: Yes.
1: Whenever I hear it, I'm just like...
0: This is... That's a goodie. It's a very, very good one. Okay. Stalling enough.
1: Stalling.
2: I worry for you. You'll be just fine.
0: Fast forward.
2: Take it back where you belong.
0: Fast forward again.
1: Yo, you really fast forward. Fast forwarded.
0: Stop it. 082-945-0940. Dance Star. You're definitely not alone. You're with the flash drive.

0: Sonique, It Feels So Good. This one would have been a good pick for Dance Dach, but I'm going to leave the rest of them to you. Let's create this playlist. 082-945-0940. That's my number. It is your flash drive. 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Welcome, welcome. And this is the place to get all the updates on your road. This one's without insurance. SMS out to 30605. You could save on your car insurance if you don't ask them for 500 Rand.
1: So in Kenilworth, at Rosmead and Wetton Roads, there's been an accident involving two vehicles, so be cautious if you're driving that side. A stop and go is in place due to a stationary vehicle on the N1 inbound at the Huguenot Tunnel. There are some lane closures. And earlier on, I got a message from Lisa. Hi, Cassidy. We've just driven through Muway and Spine Road coming from the R300 towards Rabaul, and the road was clear, no protest action, but we are seeing a standstill traffic that's going towards the city through the Spine Road until well past Muway. Thank you so much for that, Lisa. And multiple traffic lights are faulty in Cape Town this afternoon. So if you do spot one, just apply the four-way stop rule. My name is Cassidy Nicholson. If you have anything else that you want to add to the report, I really want you to feel free to do that. Do it on the WhatsApp line. That's 082-945-0940.
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1: Shadrach Sibiya remains in custody after brief appearance and a family refuses to give up hope. Good evening, I'm Karen Ann Nell. Suspended Deputy National Police Commissioner Shadrach Sibiya has today appeared in court in connection with sexual offences against two teenage girls. He'll remain behind bars at the Khotsi Mampuru Correctional Facility and will return to the dock in a week for a formal bail application.
7: In the Randburg Magistrates Court today, he's been charged with rape, sexual grooming, promoting the sexual grooming of a child, and trafficking in persons. Alpha Ramashwana is outside court.
8: NPA spokesperson Kaiser Khanyaho says the state will oppose bail.
9: Therefore, the bail application will start afresh on the 29th in the morning at 9 o'clock.
10: Are you opposing bail?
9: Yeah, our prosecutor was very clear that they are opposing bail on the basis of the information that they have put before court, and then that will be clarified further.
8: Journalists were not allowed to enter the courtroom today, despite the defense not formally making an application to bar the media. Alpha Ramshwana, Eyewitness News, Johannesburg.
7: The family of missing Durban woman Tarisha Govender says they are not giving up on their mission to find her and is planning on traveling to Tibet in China. Tarisha is one of six South Africans who are currently missing in Nepal following the devastating floods that battered the Asian country and part of China last month. Her family recently came back from Nepal, where they spent about a week searching for her in vain. Today is day 28 since Linda Govender last spoke to her daughter.
11: I'm still hopeful. I'm still praying and hoping, you know, for that miracle. All a mother can do is pray and hope that that she's still out there.
7: And in international news, Sri Lanka's High Court convicted 14 of the 24 men accused of being directly involved in the 2019 Easter Sunday bombings, which killed 279 people. The three-judge bench found that 14 of the accused were guilty on all charges, which included murder, conspiracy to commit terrorism, and possession of firearms. A 15th defendant was found guilty of only some of the charges, while nine others were acquitted. Let's take a final look at tomorrow's weather. Showers and thunderstorms are expected, with a yellow level 2 weather warning in place. Highs of 32 is forecast for Cape Town and George, 36 for Vredendal, 35 for Paarl, and 30 degrees for Beaufort West. And that was your Eyewitness News for the day. Have a lovely evening.
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1: 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It's just such a good dancey track.
0: There are no strange choices here, just vibes.

0: Daz Band, Let It Whip. This is Dansdag, man. This is Dansdag. 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
1: Hi, Cole. What van Dansdag? Boerenpompie remix. Lekker, man. Lekker.
0: Nick van der Walt. You know why your surname is van der Walt? 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

0: Away. 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I need some more boom boom.
1: Cool. What about a Vicky Boom Boom Pal from Black Eyed Peas?
0: That's exactly what I asked for. Do you have a Kit Kat?
2: Gotta get Kit. Gotta get Kit. 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
1: 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I

0: quality music. Tiesto, Sneaky Sound System, Albia, the Wolfgang Gartner remix. Wunderbar. You added some Fisher Losing It, some Black Eyed Peas, a little Kit Kat. You'd know it as Boom Boom Pow. Rikus Nal Snotko, Buru Pompi, the Since Peter remix. Daz Band, Let It Whip. And then Alan Walker, Faded. What a playlist. It was so good today. Thank you so much. This is great. Let's continue that tomorrow, except you have to hum tomorrow. It's a little different, but it's still lots of fun. How's traffic humming?
1: I know your hands were up in the air a second ago, but I'm going to need you to bring them down. 10 and 2, please. Currently on the N2 at Rudabloom, in the direction of the city, there is a vehicle alight, so pass with caution as you drive that side. In Kenilworth, at Rosmead and Wetton Roads, there's been an accident involving two vehicles. And on the N2 outbound, traffic is backed up at Airport Approach. As for your traffic lights, the faulty ones at least, there is a long list in front of me. So what I'm going to say to you instead is, if you see one on the roads, just apply the four-way stop rule and then you'll be fine. My name is Cassidy Nicholson. Please, if you have seen anything, let me know about it on the WhatsApp line. That's 082-945-0940.
0: I've seen something. 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

0: It's One Republic and Alesso, If I Lose Myself. You might, if you listen to our one-up this evening, because producer Beatrice has said that we are going to do a recall on something that we have done before. The reason why is that the official Springbok squad was announced for the match against Australia. And as a result, we were told that this is the time for us to do a part two and something that we took on just last week. The challenge was simple from producer Beatrice. It was very, very, I'm going to say, in the style of Chuck Norris, except it was more Rassy.
1: There's a ton of Chuck Norris jokes. You know that we've got our own version in South Africa.
2: My name is Martin. I stay in...
1: His name is Rassy. Rassy Erasmus.
0: Do you know Pick and Pay has a smart Rassy card? Sorry, I just went out on TV. That's why.
3: Every time Rassy goes to KFC, they ask him, "Sir, how much chili salt do you want?"
0: I heard KFC adds hope to Rassy.
3: Every time Rassy uses the old gold tomato sauce, the weird water stuff doesn't come out first.
0: Do you know that Rassy travels alone in a taxi?
3: When Rassy goes to fill up with petrol, the petrol price goes down.
0: Do you know Rassy once left his couch at Cyril's house?
3: Rassy doesn't pay e-tolls. Sanral pays him out of respect for using the roads.
0: Rassy can access the internet from a tiki box.
3: Rumor has it every time Rassy throws a rugby ball in Joburg and someone doesn't catch it, it's a pothole.
0: By the way, Rassy can put a hardy door on silent. Did you know that Desmond Dube and Client Our Life have a Rassy plan?
4: Stop! Okay.
3: When a session ends with a unified...
0: Yes!
3: It's been a good day. It's been a good day.
0: All right, so the only catch for this round is that we need to do a part two. We need to come up with more. But we're not doing this alone. 082-945-0940. We want you to add a few of your Rassy Norris jokes of your own. An ode to Rassy ahead of a big game this weekend. We're going to take it on again in the next couple of minutes. But do join us with a voice note with your own, because we have to try and make Beatrice laugh.
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0: we dance again. I need to have my stucky. Yes, again. Have my, leave me alone. Yo? Leave me, leave Yo? Me off.
1: Yo?
0: Leave me off. Hello, producer Pierre.
1: Don't say it like that.
0: How are you?
1: Oh, gosh.
2: Hey, Carl.
0: Hey, producer Pierre.
1: No, because now he's going to do that weird thing with his...
0: What are you talking about, Clarice?
1: There's a...
2: Hey, Cassidy.
1: No.
2: Oh, stay, Cassidy.
0: Cassidy.
1: Disgusting.
0: Why is it disgusting, Cassidy? It's just our voices. That's all.
1: Because I know it gets followed.
2: Bye.
1: That, like, weird... thing.
0: I don't know what you're talking about.
1: Yeah, you know exactly what it is.
0: I am ready for the one up on the flash drive, Cassidy.
1: Just stop. Excuse me, the ick.
0: We're ready for you. You gave us some warning time now. Yes. We were able to conjure some more rusty jokes ahead of the big match. The squad is announced, which inspired you, right?
2: Yes.
0: Okay. And we asked on 082-945-0940 for you to add yours too. So we are locked in. Are we ready? All right. Do you want to take the floor?
1: Of course.
0: Do it.
1: So when Rusty parks his car, he tells the car guard, "Don't worry, I'll watch the street." And the car guard gives him 20 rand.
2: That's deep, but you're...
0: I don't know if you heard this, but Rusty owns the brand Spookies and Score Energy Drink.
1: Yeah.
0: Have you heard that? Yeah. Just want to start off nicely with the flex. Yes.
1: When Rusty wants to braai, hey?
0: Yeah.
1: The coal is always the perfect temperature to cook chicken.
0: Sure.
1: Yeah.
0: Yeah. How does he even do that?
1: It's Rusty.
0: I don't know if you heard this rumor. Rumor has it that, and this is... It's a story shared far and wide.
1: Yeah.
0: To get all the workers to watch a Springbok game, he once called a halt on all work on a bridge in Cape Town.

0: Yes?
1: A puff adder once bit Rusty on the foot. After 3 days of agonizing pain, the puff adder died.
0: And then it reincarnated and became a dassy. Yumna wants to jump in here.
2: Yumna has a Rusty doesn't experience load shedding. Load shedding experiences Rusty.
0: Yes, yep. Yumna!
1: Yeah?
0: Yes. Yes and yes.
3: How has McDonald's not made a Mac Rusty burger?
1: This is just a good question.
0: They don't have enough stock. It would sell out in the first week. Come on.
4: Rusty is the only person on earth that can slam a revolving door.
1: Yep.
0: All right, where were you and I?
1: Oh, gosh.
0: You know that Rusty doesn't spill a crumb in his car when eating a garage pie?
1: Did you know
0: what?
1: That Rusty doesn't even need to dunk an Omar Rusk? He just someone goes...
0: Whoa.
1: Yeah.
0: You know they say, eh? The Tokoloshi looks for Rusty under his bed.
1: Did you know?
0: Yeah.
1: When Rusty goes to the Kruger National Park.
0: Yes.
1: The big five stay at bay to take photos of Rusty.
0: Do you know once someone collected Rusty's tears and put them into foil bags and we got pupsuck?
1: Beatrice, are you okay? Somebody check on producer Beatrice.
0: You just left the building. Can I just add one from Louis? Louis just says, SARS pays Rusty tax.

0: Chekka's 60. Chekka's 60. Yes. Rusty once, right, with Chekka's 60.
1: I know, I'm trying as well.
0: Rusty once used the Chekka's 60 app.
1: Yeah.
0: Rumor has it, the delivery was there 5 minutes before he opened the app.
1: What? My last one.
0: Okay.
1: Rusty washes with Hilux.
0: Oh, gosh. My last one.
1: Do it, girl.
0: Do you know that originally Table Mountain wasn't flat? Rusty just needed to rest his elbow somewhere one time.
1: We love you, Rusty. Oh, my word.
0: What a sesh.
1: Yo. Woo. All right. Part three coming soon.
0: 100.
1: We'll think about it. We actually might have to do it this week because it's a Springbok game. Anyway, have a lovely evening. Look after yourself. Yuta is up next to look after you till 10 o'clock. We're back tomorrow, same time, same space, on what is going to be kind of like a fake Friday on a Wednesday, but all your favorites, cashbacks to win, dishwashers to win. This is your show. Thanks for supporting it. We are out.
0: Okay, love you. Bye.
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Like the way you do this. This is KFM Nights with Brandon Lee and Yuta Hermanis. 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

It's always a vibe when Timur ODV drops, and this track perfectly describes today. The sun was out, the wind was on its best behavior, and you were just finding your way towards yourself, the best version that just always seems to come out whenever the weather starts to get warmer, December's looming around the corner, and you just feel like you can go to all of your favorite spots with the best vibe in place. And that's what KFM Nights is all about. So I'm so happy to have you here. I'm Yuta, riding solo this evening. But you know, we're going to have so much fun. And as I always say, it's a good day to have a good day. So if you had a couple of stumbling blocks, don't worry about that. It's always going to be lekker because we are together. And one way to just embrace the best part of your day is through Finish the Lyrics to your favorite song. Now that's coming up a little bit later, but let's check in with what is happening on your roads. So on the N2 at Roodepoort in the direction of the city, there is a vehicle alight. Please pass with caution. In Khayelitsha, Muway, it's closed between Pama and Spine Road due to protests. Then on your highways, it seems to be a lot more free-flowing. But on the N2 outbound, traffic is backed up at Airport Approach. There are numerous traffic lights faulty this evening, so please do treat that as a four-way stop. So if you see anything else happening on the roads, you let me know on WhatsApp 082-945-0940. It's the same number that you can use to stay in touch with me.

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0: put your hands up if you would love to see Bruno Mars live. Because same, there's just something about his music. It's groovy, it's catchy, it's infectious. And before you even know it, you're singing along. Whether you know the words or not, you just know it sounds something like this. But the vibe check is there. And you know what? It makes me think about something particular that we like to do on KFM Nights. I'm Yuta. And that very thing is where we play you a snippet of your favorite song and then you finish the lyrics. And because I do love a recap, this is what happened yesterday.
1: Voor my trane rol, 'n pokkie wat vanaand by my wil lê, sy kom alleen, ek is 'n loslappie. O, ek wil huis toe gaan, na mama toe. 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
0: Inga did an incredible job, and that was Kurt Darren's Loslappie. And then the bonus part is that directly after you finish the lyrics to your favorite song, we then play your song for you. And you get a lot of love from the rest of the KFM family. So if there was any doubt, just check it out, commit, do it, have fun, and let me know what that favorite song is on the WhatsApp line 0829450945.
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5: The problem is that they're increasingly applying clinical language to ordinary human experiences. 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Discomfort becomes trauma. Criticism becomes abuse. Accountability becomes being unsafe. 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Emotional strength is being able to tolerate what you feel without turning every uncomfortable experience into evidence that someone has harmed you. 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
3: 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Clock it. Clock it, baby. 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

0: I think I'm going to need to take a page out of Majosie's book because I have been waiting all day for this moment on KFM Nights.
1: This is KFM Nights. All through the night. And we need you to finish the lyrics.
0: And you know, this is always such a glorious time. I am a humble supporter, Yuta, but this artist that is about to step forward, center stage, has just reached a whole new peak in her superstar journey to the point that she now has a stage name and goes by Brown Sugar. Hey, Brown Sugar.
2: Hey, girl.
0: How are you?
2: I'm good. How are you?
0: Oh, fantastic. I'm very excited because, you know, when you have an artist, you recognize the voice, you love them. But as soon as that stage name comes forward, it's just a completely different persona. So by now, I think you know exactly how this works. But if you knew, I'm going to play Brown Sugar's favorite song. It's going to start with a snippet. And from there, she's going to finish the lyrics. So all that's left to ask is, are you ready?
2: Yeah, let's do this.

0: Brown sugar.
1: Woo! You're me out of my box here.
0: Listen, this is why whenever you want to finish the lyrics, there's no harm in coming forward and introducing yourself via your stage name, Brown Sugar. If you know, you know who she is. But I like it because there was a lot of attitude, dark horse, Katy Perry. So I think the only thing we need to know at this point in time is how did the name Brown Sugar come about?
1: Oh, my, see, that is years and years ago. Mix it and that stuff, man. You know how we roll.
0: Okay, okay.
1: Hip-hop and, yes, old stage names in our younger years.
0: Clearly, there's certain memories that need to, what happened in the past in the era of Brown Sugar, it needs to stay in the era of Brown Sugar. Now and then, it comes out.
1: Yeah.
0: A persona, yeah. If you're lucky, if you're blessed, and if you're honored. So thank you so much for gracing us with your presence. So Brown Sugar.
1: It's always a pleasure. It's always
0: yes, a pleasure, love. Oh,
1: thank yes. you, babe.
2: Yeah, y'all know what it is. Katy Perry. Juicy J.

0: want that.
1: The song of choice this evening for Finish the Lyrics on KFM Nights, Katy Perry, Dark Horse. I'm Yuta Romanis, and I must be honest, I managed to get an exclusive with Brown Sugar after she had her spotlight moment. And the thing about Finish the Lyrics that she said that she absolutely loves is that you can have a day, but when you end it off on a really good note and you just get to share your favorite song, you can't help but feel so special and feel loved. And I think it really comes across when you just take a chance on yourself, irrespective of what, when you wonder like, oh my gosh, can I do this? Can I not? And then you receive all this love that comes through from the KFM family too.
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3: Yuta, that was absolutely beautiful. She sang that so well, so well. What a beautiful voice. Stunning. Well done.
1: She really did. And it could be you, irrespective of whether you think you're not placing on the highest level if you had to rank it from 1 to 10. It's you just having fun and taking that chance on yourself. So please, just jump in. Drop me that message on WhatsApp, 0829450940, and say you want to play Finish the Lyrics to your favorite song.
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0: on tour in the US. Very exciting. And before that, it was Tyler and Zara Larsson. Love this female combo. Girl energy is just something else. With She Did It Again. And all I'm thinking is Tyler is coming to South Africa. She is performing. She's like prepping and planning to go on another world tour. And what if she's performing right here in Cape Town? And maybe, just maybe, Zara Larsson says, like, I need to experience a South African summer, and comes onto stage where She Did It Again. Would we not all collectively lose our minds? So maybe we just need to put that out there, see what happens. Either way, I'm sure it's going to be a good time. But at least we can really just enjoy all of this good music together on KFM Nights. I'm Yuta Romanis, and coming up, I think we need to have a little bit of reflection that has something to do with your parents.
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Now, some things can be water under the bridge, but other times you need to have a conversation, be a little bit honest. And those moments often come at the most random times when you realize, at what point did I become the mini version of my mom or dad? It's kind of like, oh, really? And it's a certain phrase, like, my blood is boiling, you've worked on my very last nerve, or maybe we all have to lift both my hands up to admit, I've started packing the Panado, the Vicks, the Deep Heat in my bag. Like, what is going on for 50 marks? I don't know. We judge our parents when we're younger about these things. But at some point, it kind of comes full circle and it makes a whole lot of sense. It's KFM Nights. I'm Yuta. And let's have that conversation. Let me know in those moments where you realize that you're becoming a mini version of your mom or dad. Is it that phrase? Is it something that you do? The joy that it comes to getting certain appliances? I want to hear all of the details. 0829450940.

0: When the music leans into the conversation that we are having right now, it's KFM Nights. If you are just joining, hi, I'm Yuta, and I'm so glad to have you part of the show. And a little bit earlier, I mentioned that there are certain moments when you realize, hold up, I am my mother's child, my father's child. And there are certain things that they do that you find yourself doing right now. And when you're younger, it's easy to judge and be like, oh my gosh, why are you doing that? It's like, no, it's not cool. It's a bit weird. It's a tad bit cringe. And then you make fun of them and they'll always look at you and be like, it's okay. Wait until you're older. And then certain things tend to happen.
1: And now I'm the person to say, excuse me? 30s, eh?
0: I think you have to hear it again because it's hilarious.
1: My mom has always been hard of hearing. And now I'm the person to say, excuse me? 30s, eh?
0: I hear you on that one. To be honest, not too long ago, I mentioned that I hurt my knee and it was so random because it never happens. Then my mom sat me down and she's like, Yuta, I think it's time that we have this conversation. You're not 21 anymore. You're almost 30. You're getting older. You need to be careful. And this is why I'm carrying Vicks and Panado and all of the different things that you would always have on standby. I now have, and I will not leave unless I have these things in my bag because quite frankly, you never know what's going to happen. So please do continue to send me these messages and let me know those moments where you realized you're becoming the mini version of one of your parents.
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0: Jaden Lewis, a South African DJ who's just taking on the world by storm. It's Cape and Nights. I'm Yuta Romanis, and we're having this conversation where you had a moment realizing, but hold up, wait a minute. I'm becoming like my dad or mom, and it's those traits, the phrases, the things you do that you judge them very loudly for, and suddenly you're doing it. And then the conversation starts, but you know, what is this all about? And I needed to know what those moments were for you.
1: So my mom is fully Afrikaans, and she only learned to speak English when she was 18, 19, and went into nursing school. My dad is Dutch, South African, but they raised me fully English. And one thing that I now say all the time, and my kids have picked up on it, is Yaswa. And even when we were in like traffic, Kumswa. And apparently it means like brother-in-law, but we just say it all the time. And our mom now lives in Australia, and even when she comes, she's like, Kumswa, Yaswa. It's so random, but so funny.
0: I love it. It's like an inside family joke. But the thing is, you got that from your parents, and now your kids are also using it. It's like a generational thing that is just happening. And I absolutely love that there's joyful moments. And I feel like it's something that can be used in any like occasion. But imagine saying you're stuck in the traffic. Yes. Wow. Here's another one.
2: Hi, Yuta. I'm from Greenpoint here. Just as a matter of interest, if you want to know who our take after is my late father. He was in the harbour service, loved the sea, and I've got the sea in my blood as well. I love it. I absolutely love it. I used to go out with him when I was a little girl, all over on boats and to the port captain's office and everywhere like that. The sea is in my blood. It always has been, it always will be.
0: I absolutely love that. Tell me that you are not like the family without telling me you are the family. There are just those things that when you look at yourself in the mirror, or you're engaging in a particular action, or that phrase is coming out and you're like, wow, I am like my family members, like my mom, like my dad. And I want to know what those moments are. 082-945-0940.
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0: I'm Yuta Romanis, and we're talking about those moments where you realized you have become the mini version of your mom or dad. I know, pretty scary, right? Because you're like, oh my word, what is happening? When did this start? Do I need to change this? It's wild, but you've just got to roll with it. So just the last couple of messages that I want to share with you. One is from Brittany saying, when my mom actually showed me her new washing machine and I got jealous. I feel like that's in the same WhatsApp group. When you start saying things like, but all of the lights off, why are you wasting electricity? I check myself every time I leave my lights on now because I was like, ah, it makes sense. But when you start using that line on other people, I feel like we've lost the plot in a part of a way. Or maybe things just start to come full circle and we are connecting the dots to understand why they said, you will see when you're older. So next time you call your parents out for something, maybe double check, because it happens when you least expect it. And then you really truthfully are your mother's child, or as they like to say, your masochin. I love all of these messages coming through, but if you still have one or two, please keep it coming. It's always so fun to learn more about you.
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0: really like this collaboration, Kurt Darren and Pascal and Pierce with Oh My Soul. One way to put that feeling of falling in love again. It's KFM Nights. I'm Yuta Romanes, and we're going to get into all of the love affairs because Love Songs is coming up a little bit later, but I've got Olivia Rodrigo, Samba and Elaine just for you coming up next.
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0: Luis always is speaking so much truth in his music. This one's Lost and Found. Before that, there was James Arthur, Impossible, all making us feel like we need to pull on those heartstrings. It's KFM Nights, I'm Yuta. And I can tell you that if you're feeling a little bit soft, a little bit emotional, a tad bit vulnerable, and maybe you just need a dose of love, I've got the perfect combination coming up next, because we call it Love Song. So Ed Sheeran and Shawn Mendes are just a couple of the artists you can expect to hear from.
1: 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The Flash Drive with Carl Wasty. 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

0: Shawn Mendes, Chi-Chi Vera before that, Ed Sheeran, Perfect, where you just feel like you've been immediately transported into a rom-com movie, which I'm all here for. Sometimes you need to be delusional and really practice that aggressive optimism I told you about yesterday. Love Songs is well underway on KFM Nights. If you are just joining, I'm happy that you're here. I've got a couple more up my sleeve, so please just sit back, relax, and enjoy.
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I said that if you had love in the brain, you were feeling a little bit sensitive, emotional, vulnerable, and you just needed a dose of all of that love. I had you covered on KFM Nights with Love Songs. I'm Yuta Romanis, and it's been fantastic hanging out with you as always. And I guess we're just itching closer to

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5: 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Yeah. 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Bye-bye, Sid.
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